was able to do, you would do even one. Is somebody hearing me? It means that it is every. And the Lord spoke to me and said, many of us, we have been crying for a long time.

0: leaders in prayer has made kings become beggars, and beggars are riding on horses. According to scripture, 1 Peter chapter 4 verse 7 says, the end of the world is coming soon. Therefore, be earnest and disciplined in prayer. For this reason, Freedom Time Praying Partner, FTPP, is inviting all to join this power-packed prayer program every Sunday, Monday, Tuesday, and Wednesday midnight, 12 p.m. on... This power-packed program is being led by Reverend Bernard Owusu Ansah.
1: Everything in you that attracts evil people,
2: Jesus,
1: by the blood of Jesus Christ of Nazareth, we kill it by fire.
2: Amen.
1: Amen.
0: Don't forget that the fervent prayer of a righteous man availeth much. Therefore, be part of this program. For any information, call 0244-115-618. Freedom,
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0: Freedom.
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0: Freedom.
1: The Lord has done it.
2: Erabia Yerie. Praying time with your prayer leader, Pastor Bernard Osuansa.
3: My God, my daddy, my daddy, your baby is singing. We will be singing, shouting, chanting till the rest of our eternity. My God, my name is Pastor Bernard Osuansa. This is Freedom Time Praying Partners. It is Tuesday midnight. Let me ask you, how was your day? And then I would done it to say, and I would hear the ukwe juma. And I would da kakra home. I do tembi ane nonsu hi ane nso akam fosi anoma wantu a buada wo to ye de ya bi tu kakra. My name is Pastor Bernard Osuansa. I am very happy coming your way. It drew enyo mere senye be bom pa ya do tembi obre wo mu su ya nwo mie wani abo na mpa ye de ye babo kan wo se ye mom pa ye de bia ne da ara ye mere ho. 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Yes, people who really pray, God gives them strength. God gives them power. They never worry and they never also get tired. That is the workability of prayer. Every man who prays a lot never get tired. Even though sometimes when you go to work and you return back home, you feel so tired, you feel so weak, you feel so exhausted. But sometimes you need to try your best possible never to let your tiredness overcome your prayer life. 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You know, Kasha, we are live on Adom TV. We are live on Praise TV. We are live on Ago TV. We are live on Sony TV. We are also live on GH1 TV. And also live on Light TV. And we are also live on Joy Prime TV. And also Angel TV as well. So please, you can join all these TV stations. If you put it there right now, you will realize that they have picked it live. All these TV stations are demo live. Nye bibia wo ye boa wo se de be ya betimi abom pa ye ti wotimi hunu se yin mi wo TV bu o me dem so ma bre reven ye woni sole wate na pa ye de ye. And we are also live on Prime BFM. It's 104.5. And we are also live on Kasapa FM 102.5. And also Vision 1 FM 93.5 FM. 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And also Top FM 103.1. And also Happy 98.9. And also Asempa FM 94.7. Listen to some few testimonies and then we will get back to business. I'm telling you, we are still fighting against the evil artists. Enra will be free, say papa. Enra mpaye ni die. Ni kache ni sana juin suunti nene die die die baneche enra. Me, you drew a bay phone on this abosom near mana. I am in Fenia Grove. Fire ya boy, Sadia Betrain Studio Clanyas. Uti me voice credit me sending a bread. But quick one, maybe an any day they can, maybe today happens to be your very first time. I want to take this opportunity and welcome you to the altar of freedom. We do pray from every Saturday to Wednesday, 12 midnight, on the TV stations and the radio stations that I mentioned. I'll be very happy if you join us every Sunday to Wednesday, and also on every Saturday. I'll be very, very glad. And Pai Bot, dear sister, you know, my papa, da, ma, wa papa wa brese de kura nwe mie wani asori kakra e mema ni tutu mema ye mpempa ibo kura ye ya posi mami posi reven mi kuro de ye ya anu wada u posi mi de mable mamena oda bibria umo boni fuo kwa ima ni wia u oda bibria umo boni fuo kwa ima ni se u oda bibria umo boni fuo kwa ima no ujijawa brabono. Whenever you sleep a lot, you give the devil chances to destroy many things in your life. Sorry, I want us to listen to some few testimonies. And I am an enchete senra. And a testimony, no, a Jimmy Sempa and Tina Missa me bonum, you know. Mammy be or send a banner, a testimony so tea and a bear called Wuna Nebani Woo. Yeah, I'm yet Nebanako to code room, say 35 minutes. Ambulance, a barbe fanako share much. No, so a son of fun woo tea freedom, ye be bombay. 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

0: Freedom, the Lord has done it. 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
0: 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Nyami shrau. The testimony in say, bare few months ago, I done for be a minimum nachi. Suddenly say, or start say, or frame me, or person boy me. Nan baby, a quay. Bare 1 month ago, may chatting on, and won't reply. 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I'll call you. And one bear 1 month. Me name near Koso. Me send a message. 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In fact, me young shame me. 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Near Cosubia, ye need free moon, me name the codia moon. And so freedom, yammy. Ye need free moon, ye need free moon, we used to deem. But then I'll say, I'm so seed of 50 cities, you know. Me so seed, I'm say, freedom, yammy. 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Ye ni free ye be biara cos one abrabo. Pastor Bernard.
1: Amen.
0: And then some wa bomidin was send me message or bomidin na me jeso. And I'll say I'll call you in a message. And me me wa frame me. No so me can say my friend and I'll call you. Na ni ame call me ni say a kolebia. 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And an occult school, I see who bruises one want to hear the child abuse and the tone so. As a Bernard, Nasa no tremuno, Nanya San Catois. Nan yammy freedom yammy jinny free moon.
1: Wow.
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1: wow
0: ye da wase so the freedom baye
1: wow
0: ye da wase nyame shira no nya okese
1: one
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0: child abuse, our brochure, obedem. 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To God be the glory. Amen.
1: Freedom. The Lord has done it. Freedom.
2: The Lord has done it.
1: Indeed. The Lord has done it. 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
2: Amen.
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3: The Lord has done it.
0: The Lord has done it.
4: Pastor Bennett, I'm Michelle.
0: Amen.
4: Amen. My sister back in South Africa. And then the world now in Bagana. Bagana, my friend, is saying, I'm from the Michelle's Empire, but I'm not born. And I'm saying, I'm saying, my business is South Africa. Bagana and Ankara, that's my Ibiba son. Na Namiadum, we bedrew in South Africa back. And the banana we did, we back passport for two more. UK MS. You be drew South Africa first week, second week. No more fresh air. Opponents are Cavesano.
0: Wow.
4: Now, UK, dear. Second minute, say 1 year, nothing for. Let me be a equal to my private and I see 1 month per visa yaba. In fact, I am 1 month. You say Empire Bona Ebono.
0: A year, Juma.
4: You look at the Diablo. Freedom, Yami, I be a mammy. See, last week, you know, we shall see. Say, the BBC, the boss, half of them be my crown. Yami Adam. Friday, Trem, ya Akrana could do UK.
0: Wow.
4: Just some of the answer to
0: the wow. Wow.
4: Freedom.
0: The Lord has done it. Freedom. Wow. That is awesome. But quick one. And then we can say, me, my yentua, so be brina, yet me, and your time.
5: I'll just sing it to someone.
0: About Empire Queen Mokakra. Enti yebe wura wo sori em na ya sori o trade yan ponyan kopon ni aye ne kese e ba kwekwan ma me ma o san kai boy. If you are on Facebook, TikTok or Instagram, there are some scammers, there are some criminals that are trying to use my name to flood a lot of people. I beg you, I don't send message on WhatsApp, I don't send message on Facebook, I don't send message on TikTok. 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I want all of you please to be alert. But this thing has been going on over and over and over. 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

0: Thank you, Jesus. 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
1: Manda na mahasoli.
0: Yes, Lord. Yes, Lord.
1: Manda mahasoli.
0: Thank you. 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Thank you, Jesus. 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

0: All right, Father, we thank you so much. 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The way you love us, we can never love you like that. All that we are saying tonight is we appreciate everything you have done for us and our family.
1: Yes, Lord.
0: We thank you, King of Glory, Ancient of Days.
1: Yes, Lord.
0: We can never thank you enough.
1: Never thank you enough.
0: Yentimi na wasimye da.
1: Yes, Lord.
0: Papa. Dear Canada, Junior, and I see any so you are here. No, Nasir, we thank you.
1: Thank you, Lord.
0: Open our tea and cast us.
1: Yes, Lord.
0: It is only you alone who understands our language. Only a tipeja for only a pija a teacher.
1: Yes, Lord.
0: Now you need to ask Sanibua.
1: Yes, Lord.
0: Open pay and then you are on.
1: Yes, Lord.
0: Open your new war. Open your own war. You need to be Biara, come well, Rade home. You know, Biara, you know, I say, or Soro Soro Hene, you know, I say, Tumiwa, you know, I say, Iriasi Sura, you know, I say, Asasi Ura, you know, Munyama, Munyamia, Oba.

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1: Freedom!
0: Praying time with your prayer leader, Pastor Bernard Oswanson.

0: right, get up and let's enter into the serious prayer section right now. So we are now, we are lifting it up, the prayer before the King of Glory, the I am that I am, the Ancient of Days. He alone deserves our worship. Still, we still have 1 hour ahead of us, so we can still worship God and still thank God. All right, can you please rise up? We are live on Adom TV, we are live on Praise TV, we are live on GH1 TV, and we are live on Joy Prime TV, Angel TV, Light TV, Praise TV, and also GH1 TV. We are also live on Agogo TV and Adom TV. Share the page. Catch it will be 7 Funny TV in Toho. We are also live on Kasapa. 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Okay, sorry na ye shempa bonasi anesa. To sorry na ye mojano tu pa.
1: Freedom. Swing time with your prayer leader, Pastor Bernard Oswan.

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0: In the name of Jesus Christ. 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
1: freedom.

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0: Real quick, we are going to enter into a very serious prayer section right now. I'll be very happy if I get every one of you who can quickly share the page on Facebook. Come on now, go ahead, share it right now on Facebook. The name is Original FTPP. On Facebook, the name is Original FTPP. Original FTPP. Original FTPP. The Lord has done it. Go ahead. Go ahead and share it for me right now. Come on now. Share it right now. Go ahead. Share it right now. The name is Original FTPP. The Lord has done it. Or Prophet Bernard Uswansa. Or you can even type FTPP. The Lord has done it on Facebook. Share it for me right now, please. Be a blessing to people. Even though you're in a call and so can yes, we are also live on YouTube. The name on YouTube is FTPP. The Lord has done it. Just type "The Lord has done it" on YouTube. We are live now. We are lifting up the first prayer topic, and this is the first prayer topic: every evil altar that always speak evil of me. Evil altar that always speak evil of me. Abosom biara e radio mami mufia. De biomo ka boni ne gumi so. 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Benale ne busia de munya motoda. Every evil altar that always speak evil of me. That always speak evil against me. 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

0: Bonigu Abraboso, I will yes, Nazare Demo, yet with Jatum, yet with Jatum, yet with Jatum, yet with Jatum, we command let that altar catch fire in the name of Jesus. Let that altar catch fire in the name of Jesus. Every demonic altar, satanic altar, that speak evil of your marriage, that speak evil of your destiny, that speak evil of your children, that speak evil of your business, by fire, by thunder, let it catch fire, let it catch fire, let it catch fire, let it catch fire, let it catch fire. Then you will die two more years today. Someone declare catch fire 3 times.
1: Catch fire.
0: We are going for the next prayer topic. 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
0: 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In the name. Can I get every one of you on Facebook? Please share the page for me. If you are on Facebook, I beg you in the name of God, come on now, share the link. Please share it for me. Be a blessing to someone. 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Our next prayer topic, every ancestral curse, ancestral curse that dismantle my family and want to dismantle me. 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You're a liar. You're a liar. 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You're a liar. 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
0: 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Ever, whoever pouring something on the ground and cursing my mother and my mother's children. Whoever that has poured something on the ground and cursing my mother and my mother's children. Whoever that pours something on the ground that curse my mother and my mother's children. If we be Benina, Bompai Bomuanya, I'm telling you, if you were born black, and if you don't really pray hard, I'm telling you, somebody will pour something on the ground and curse you for no reason. People, you have not done nothing to them. Whoever that has poured something on the ground and cursed my mother and my mother's children, what she be a good for my dummy free man and a ma and Nadri Oboa Sawobeda Sawobeda Meboa, Yabuhun Dobe Sole, Pajan Sanyanko Sawobeda, Messi Yabuhun Dobe Day, Obeda Messi Yabuhun Dobe Day. Whoever that pours something on the ground and curse my mother and my mother's children, nipa bi awade we hwe bi bi agu fom wo domi me maame ne ma wo maame ye wukura abonidin yes domi me papa ne ma wo to ye dey die by fire. 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
1: Whoever
0: pour something on the ground.
1: Pour something on the ground.
0: And curse my mother and my mother's children.
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esa mierda, esa no lo suena, se sella, se sella, yeah.

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We are almost there. Can I get 10 of you on Facebook? Come on now, please. Share it for me. I beg you. Come on now. Share like 5 times. I just need 10 people on Facebook. Please. Share it for me right now. Share it for me right now. Go ahead. Come on now. Share it for me. Share it for me. 10 people. Go ahead and share it for me right now. My God. Our next prayer topic. Hard one. Your bono. This prayer topic, we are firing it hard one. We are firing it hard one. 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

0: the fire with then. Every wicked altar that want to play me wicked. 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Yemreni Yansun to your own power. Fire it hard one. Fire it hard one. Declare. Every wicked altar that want to play me wicked. 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O baby Timmy. What do you time also while you see my wali but that was a wasa bonny bena my Bema wuye juma ding. E so kapere kwe wundi bibusa. 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Every wicked altar.
1: Every wicked altar.
0: That want to play me wicked.
1: That want to play me wicked.
0: For no reason.
1: For no reason.

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0: Ghost, Holy Ghost, Holy Ghost, Holy Ghost, Holy Ghost, Holy Ghost, Holy Ghost, Holy Ghost, Holy Ghost, Holy Ghost, Holy Ghost, Holy Ghost, Holy Ghost, Holy Ghost, Holy Ghost, Holy Ghost, Holy Ghost, Holy Ghost, Holy Ghost, Holy Ghost, Holy Ghost, Holy Ghost, Holy Ghost, Holy Ghost, Holy Ghost, Holy Ghost, Holy Ghost, in the name of
1: Jesus Christ.
2: Freedom.
0: By the fire and the thunder of Holy Ghost, every wicked altar, may say, every week, I repeat, every wicked altar, abosumo mutrimu odin, wo your bias ye ma won ware, dem be a befo no aye obi bi e bi no ko, dia ya kra ne se obi timi no be wu mienu miensa, unhu no, oba tan bi, sofo, me se mammy wo kunu wei, was a da, da, me nim ba bi owo, me back to anya 8 years, unhu ni papa da. And Penny, dear, Omo Kane Kakra, with Dane, Quasiabu, Ubukumbusum, some phone Quasianum do for you. Me say, every wicked altar, a pay any abusum with Trimor Ting, near Somerset, who may do a Trimor, may the Lord punish them. May the tender of God scatter them. May the fire of God destroy them. May them be destroyed by fire. May them be destroyed by fire.
2: Amen.
0: May them be scattered by fire.
2: Amen.
0: Every wicked witchcraft,
2: Amen.
0: Wicked altar,
2: Amen.
0: Wicked shrine,
2: Amen.
0: That want to destroy you,
2: Amen.
0: For no reason.
2: Amen.
0: That want to attack you,
2: Amen.
0: For no reason.
2: Amen.
0: That want to kill you,
2: Amen.
0: For no reason.
2: Amen.

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2: Nyame ya domo a. Thursday, this coming Thursday, we are all meeting at La Paz, Race Course Park. And so me say, Thursday we will be our buffer or your black. Thursday we. 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
2: The head of my wife.
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2: From every satanic and demonic shrine. 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Declare one more time. 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The head of my wife. 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By fire, by thunder.
0: We lose ourselves.
2: In the name of Jesus. 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Fire 5 times. 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
0: Fire.
2: Last one.
0: Fire.
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3: We have come.
2: Why you ready? A fire yanko. Put your hands on your chest. Declare. Say by fire, by thunder. The desires of my life.
0: The desires of my life
2: will be fulfilled.
0: Desires of my destiny.
2: Will be fulfilled.
0: Desires of my future.
2: Will be fulfilled. In the name of God the Father.
0: In the name of God the Father.
2: God the Son.
0: And God the Holy Spirit.
2: Shout amen 5 times.
0: Amen. Amen! Amen! Amen! Amen!
3: See, we have come to draw.
2: Mamenya wodi, mamema wonya die bi. 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Me kire ma die bi say, whenever you are dealing with a serious prayer topics like this, one of the most infectious thing you need to do is to seal it with a seed. O bompa ye bia, eya honhom money.

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us, who has blessed us, who has delivered us, who has placed us on Mount Zion, from whence we can worship, from whence we can praise. Glory to your name. We thank you for your goodness. We thank you for your faithfulness. We thank you for your consistency. We thank you for your love, for your forgiveness, for your mercy, and for your grace that abounds towards us. We worship you, Lord, and we bless your name. We are grateful as a people. We are grateful as your bride. 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
4: And our team scripture is taken from 2 Corinthians chapter 2, verse 11, the King James Version. Lest Satan should get an advantage of us, for we are not ignorant of his devices. When the Bible says, neither give place to the devil, Ephesians chapter 4, verse 27. It does suggest that there are things that exposes one to satanic attacks and influences, being it pestilences, other forms of unrighteousness, or any other. The Holy Scripture says, in righteousness shalt thou be established, thou shalt be far from oppression, for thou shalt not fear, and from terror, for it shall not come near thee. Isaiah chapter 54, verse 14. It's very important that Christians understand what God is saying. How righteousness operates to protect you is by
3: restoring
4: one's confidence. And that's why in Isaiah chapter 32, the Bible says that the effect of righteousness shall be what? Shall be confidence assurance. The work of righteousness shall be peace, right? Righteousness, or what it does, is to restore one's confidence and faith. He says, thou shalt be far from oppression, because thou shalt not fear. Hence, oppression is tied to fear. No wonder that Apostle John says, there is no fear in love, but perfect love casteth out fear, because fear hath torment. He that feareth is not made perfect in love. 1 John chapter 4, verse 18. Fear indeed brings torments. Cast out fear from your life and home. Never entertain even an ounce of fear. Fear is an attack. And when you find yourself fearing, pray. The same way God operates through faith, Satan operates through fear. Fear is the reverse of faith. Fear is having faith in the ability of Satan. You fear because you believe Satan has the ability to destroy you and your loved ones. This is why fear is a grave sin before God. Fear is a spit on God's face. It's undermining God's love and power. Never fear. How will you men feel when your wife tells you that another man is better and greater than you? Why don't they understand this when it comes to God? Fear is you believing in the ability of the devil than the power of God, and that incites godly jealousy. Or do you think that the scripture says in vain, the spirit who dwells in us yearns jealously? James chapter 4, verse 5. The fear is very dangerous. Many Christians have not understood this. There's many Christians who are carnal and then how they live their life by the wisdom of this world. You have to understand as a Christian that you live in a fallen world. So their mother, their wisdom, what they call wisdom, really is foolishness in the eyes of God. And that is why when God, you become a Christian, God wants to what? Renew your mind. You don't tell someone to renew his or her mind if what he had was better. So for God to tell you to renew your mind, he's going to tell you that, hey son, before you came to me, all what you have accepted from the world is garbage. So therefore, renew your mind. Anything which is not consistent with the word of God, is garbage. So you see that, take it out of your mind and renew it. It's very important. So in this world, fear is okay. Even when you are not, when you talk boldly and they say you are proud, but when you are fearing, it's okay. Some people will tell you that, oh, it's good to fear sometimes. That's the language of the world. They tell you that it's good to fear sometimes. This all is foolishness. It's not wisdom. God tells you that fear is wrong.
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4: Why is fear wrong? Because you have to understand what faith and fear is. See, faith is in the positive side. Fear is the reverse of faith in the negative side. Faith is to God as fear is to the devil. It's the reverse. Fear actually is you, but having faith, you believing in the ability of Satan. That's what fear is. Why do you fear? You fear because why do some Christians fear Satan? Because they fear evil. Because they believe that Satan is able to destroy them. Why do some fear the witch? Because they believe in the ability and the power of the witch, or the result of the devil or Satan. And that means you believe in Satan's ability to what? Destroy you. But you know who you are? You are the righteousness of God. And God cannot accept that, you being his righteousness and believing that Satan can harm you. And that is why fear is a spit on God's face. You cannot accept that. Because fear and faith is God's word against Satan's word. It's God's power against Satan's power. God has given this word for us to accept. Now that there's this corona COVID-19 viral epidemic, God has given his word concerning the Christian. Jesus said that, I'm with you till the end of the age. I'm with you till the end of the age, said the master. And he tells you that you shall drink any deadly thing, it shall not harm you. Christians and their pastors, they see these words in the Bible. They have been quoting it over the years. So this virus came, they have been quoting it. Now that they are trying to behave differently to what they have been quoting, it's not that they didn't know that it's in the word. They know that it's in the word. They have been quoting it. There has been some of these things that these scriptures have been quoting, have been their Sunday sermons. But now that COVID-19 virus is here, they have forgotten about all those sermons they preached many years ago. Now they are talking fear. They are talking fear to the congregation. You see that they are talking fear. And God cannot accept that, because you are trying to say that, God, your word, what you said, your word is not great. Your word is not good enough for me. Your power is not enough for me. But I feel like I have faith in Satan's ability to harm me. And God cannot accept that. God cannot accept that. You see that God cannot accept that, because this is an insult to God. How can you say that this Satan that God himself created is powerful enough to destroy you when God says that he's in you? Yeah, so sometimes we don't see things from God's anger. And that's why when you are in fear, it's a grave sin. It's a grave sin. It's a grievous sin. But sometimes many people downplay it because they see things only from their anger. As a Christian, you have to do your best, give yourself to the Word of God to eliminate fear from your life. Right? Even in medicine, there have been research which shows that fear suppresses your immune system. Right? It suppresses your immune system, suppresses the ability of these T cells, these T lymphocytes, and these B cells, their ability to fight, resist pathogenic attacks. Science has proven that fear has an effect, a negative effect on these cells, right? And these are facts. But it has been in the Word of God before even science discovered this. It has been the Word of God. And that's why the Word of God is truth. And when you live by the Word of God, you are protected. You are protected. Right? You are protected. How many of you has asthma?
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4: Right. You are protected. How many of you has asthma? Will be happy if your wife have respect towards another man's words than your words. How many of you are
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4: if your husband has respect towards other words of other women than your words? How many of you fathers will be happy if your children have respect towards another man's words than your words? But you didn't create that wife. You didn't create that man. But when it comes to God, who created man and created all of us, we find it hard to accept that. And we think that we should accept everything that we present to him. No. No. So when you read the Gospels of Jesus Christ, when Jesus Christ, the Lord, went to his hometown, the Bible says that he marveled because of their lack of faith. He marveled because of their unbelief. He marveled. So unbelief and fear marvels God, but he marvels God in the negative way. But he is so amazed that man finds it so hard to believe this way.
2: 103.9.
4: You see, all these things is actually hypocrisy. Honestly, it's hypocrisy. If you be honest with yourself, you are just acting hypocritically. Right? Ask every Christian, why are you so much every day going, every Sunday going to church, reading your Bible? Why is that when people even insult you and persecute you, still you hold on tight to Christianity? All of these Christians will tell you that one day Jesus is coming. One day I'm going to get a new body. One day I'm going to live with him in the new Jerusalem. All Christians, that's your hope. The hope of, like Paul calls it, the hope of salvation. That's your hope. That's why you will not go to club. That's why you will not be committing adultery. That's why you will not be fornicating. Because you believe these things. You believe that one day your king is coming. And all what he has said concerning you is going to do it for you. By the same God tells you,
2: 103.9.
4: I will protect you from sickness. You shall drink any deadly thing, shall not harm you. Then you find how to believe that. But you are telling that this same God that I believe you when you said you give me a brand new immortal body. You see the hypocrisy. You believe that God can give you a brand new total immortal body made up of a different heavenly material. You believe that he has the power to change all the cells of your body, right, and constitute you with another body or other cells which are made up of heavenly material. But then you find it so hard to believe this same God when he says that if there is a problem in one part of this mortal body that you have, he will fix it. You find it so hard to believe this same God when he tells you that you will drink any deadly thing and it shall not harm you. But then you go on saying that I believe God that one day you give me an immortal brand new body. You see the hypocrisy? That's hypocrisy. It's like you saying that I believe you, God, when you say that you buy me a Range Rover, but I don't believe you when you say you can buy me and afford me a bicycle. You see, that's how man, their conduct, that is the confession of their conduct. That's why they are telling God every day that, oh God, I believe that you can buy me an airplane. I cannot believe you that you can buy me a taxi. So if you really believe God, if you can believe in the greater things, in the greater things he has said concerning you, then you can believe in the lesser things he has said concerning you. Because the same God who said both things. And that is why God cannot accept fear. You see, throughout the Bible, and that's why even throughout the Bible, faith is referred to as reverential fear. See, in Isaiah chapter 66, it says that this man, what I have regard to is the man that trembles at my word. That's faith. So faith is trembling at God's word.
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4: Because a fear, a trembling, a fear of his word. So when you have faith in God's word, it means you fear his word. But when you are in fear, it means that you rather have fear for God or for Satan's word and Satan's ability. How can you have fear when he tells you that you tread over serpents and scorpions and all the abilities of the enemies? He told you that. And if you come back here, you are saying that, oh God, even though you told me in Luke chapter 10 verse 17 that I'll tread over serpents and scorpions and all the abilities of the enemies of Satan, even though you have told me that I have ability over all the ability of Satan, yes, still, I don't believe you. I believe that Satan's ability is greater than your ability. See, Christians don't think like that. I'm not saying that when they are in fear, that's how they think. But that's how their actions of fear shows. But that's what your actions of fear is trying to say. So it's not about you being conscious of it, but it's more about what is my attitude of fear trying to tell God and to tell Satan. And that is why God cannot accept that. So let's do our best to get rid of fear from our life. Right. Many Christians have not been made to understand the gravity of the sin of fear. Fear is very dangerous. See things from God's angle. Many joke with fear. When the Bible talks of those who will be going to hell, he mentions the fearful as number one. This is very important. So when you read Revelation chapter 21, verse 8, where God tells us of the people who will be going to hell, the first group of people he mentions is the fearful. Let's say that, but the fearful and unbelieving and the abominable and murderers and warmongers and sorcerers and idolaters and all liars shall have their part in the lake which burneth with fire and brimstone, the lake which burneth with sulfur, which is the second death. He mentions the fearful as number one. You see how dangerous fear is. You see how grievous fear is, the sin of fear is. God is mentioning people who go to hell. The fearful, he mentioned even the fearful before even going to mention the murderers and the unbelieving and the abominable and the warmonger. He mentioned the fearful as number one. So fear is very grievous. It's a grievous sin. So don't see things from the world's angle. See things from God's angle. And eliminate fear from your life. Because fear, understand this. The same way the demonic forces, the spirit, the same way the Holy Ghost is a spirit. The same way Jesus said that man shall not live by bread alone, but by every word that comes out of the mouth of God. Letting you know that the word of God, the word of faith, is energy for your spirit, is food for your spirit. It energizes your spirit, gives strength to your spirit. The same way these demonic spirits, they feed on fear. Their food is fear. When there's fear in the atmosphere, it energizes them, it strengthens them. So if you are around your surroundings, if your surroundings is full of fear, then the same way any person likes food and will be attracted to food, when you see a food is set on a table, won't you come for the food? For example, you go to a restaurant and a food is set on the table. You see, it's sumptuous. You want to go and get a bite of this food. It's the same way spiritually. So when they open their eyes and they see that, food of fear is 103. Set 9. For them in a certain house, in a certain environment, then they are attracted to it. They will come and to that place. That's why any place where there is, whether it's in your house, any place where there's fear, there's a lot of demonic activity. Because they are attracted to that. And that's why Paul tells you, give no place to the devil. There are things that you do that will attract demonic and satanic activity into your life. So let's understand these things and eliminate fear from our life. God bless you. There are certain Christians who are afraid of witchcraft and devils. The things they say, how they respond to situations and their conversation in life, all attest to a fear of the demonic. For many, the problem really is that though they quote the scripture, greater is he that is in me than he that is in the world, they are not truly persuaded by the abiding presence of God in them. It has just become a religious thing, the reason why Christians are defeated in life. Every human has a purpose in life. Find that purpose and fulfill it. Man can only start living out his divine purpose when he comes into Christ. The journey of life is different for every human being. What should matter to you is finding your purpose and fulfilling.
2: This is
4: the true meaning of success. When it comes to God, there have to be a response. There have to be a response. The right response. When it comes to the Lord, there have to be a response. And the right response. They said he was a good Christian. He was even a pastor. But why did this happen? It's not about being a good Christian or pastor. It's about a heart response to what God said and saying about you in that situation. When a man finds Jesus, he has found everything. Jesus is the number one stop shop. In that shop is everything you need for life. How can you have fear when he tells you that you tread over serpents and scorpions and all the abilities of the enemies? He told you that.
5: And is it only Adam? You know, sometimes there are people and even Christians who say that if I was in the days of Adam, I would have partook of the tree of the knowledge of good and evil. But the truth really is that people are still eating of this tree of the knowledge of good evil and evil. They are still eating of it. That's why you cannot blame Adam. People are still eating of the tree of the knowledge of good and evil.
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3: Stop the fear. Stop the fear. And our team scripture is taken from 2 Corinthians chapter 2, verse 11, the King James Version. Lest Satan should get an advantage of us, for we are not ignorant of his devices. Lest Satan should get an advantage of us, for we are not ignorant of his devices. When the Bible says, neither give place to the devil, Ephesians chapter 4, verse 27, it does suggest that there are things that exposes one to satanic attacks and influences, being it pestilences, other forms of unrighteousness, or any other. The Holy Scripture says, in righteousness shalt thou be established, thou shalt be far from oppression, for thou shalt not fear, and from terror, for it shall not come near thee. Isaiah chapter 54, verse 14. It's very important that Christians understand what God is saying. How righteousness operates to protect you is by eliminating fear and restoring one's confidence. And that's why in Isaiah chapter 32, the Bible says that the effect of righteousness shall be what? Shall be confidence assurance. The work of righteousness shall be peace, right? Righteousness, or what it does is to restore one's confidence and faith. He says, thou shalt be far from oppression, because thou shalt not fear.

0: good morning. 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This morning, several government officials suspected to be linked to the attempted export of methamphetamine drug concealed in chuckle bags from Ghana to Australia.
1: Because there's a lot that are not adding up. You could see that there's some involvement of some people within the system, a lot of government officials, and we are working at it.
0: Also this morning, Attorney General files fresh application before High Court seeking to set aside an earlier order allowing former Buffer Stock CEO to travel. Meanwhile, Council of State advises against the immediate passage of Constitutional Amendment Bill to dual citizens to occupy sensitive public positions, including Chief of Defence Staff and Inspector General of Police.
2: The Council has duly rendered its advice and in doing so has advised against the passage of the bill by Parliament.
0: In business,
3: Bank of Ghana expects CD stability to be sustained as a result of fresh forex measures and expected donor inflows. We've got details on the Joy Business Report.
0: These and more with me, Mamie Senior Mitchell Thompson. Please stay for details. Now, investigations into the attempted export of methamphetamine from Ghana to Australia is still ongoing, with several government officials under scrutiny. The drug was intercepted by the Australian Border Force at Sydney's Port Botany, concealed in bags of charcoal exported from Ghana. Interior Minister Muntaka Mohamed Mubarak revealed before Parliament's Assurances Committee that a number of officials are suspected to be linked to the case, and the probe will reveal their level of involvement.
1: Our men are on the ground, like this Australian thing that you mentioned in passing. The Director General will tell you, even as of yesterday, we're still interrogating a lot of government officials. You have been Minister for Defence and you know the importance of evidence. It's not everything that I can put out at this stage because we are still investigating and we are still interrogating people. Because there's a lot that are not adding up. You could see that there's some involvement of some people within the system. And we are working at it to try to reach out to as many people as possible that we think might have played one role or the other.
0: Well, before the committee, the Interior Minister also revealed or confirmed the death toll from Monday's flood and said it had increased to 18.
1: If you recollect, for Central Region, a week before the 29th, that's when they had their biggest disaster, where in Central Region we lost 18 people, and then about 58 houses came down. Obviously, in Central Region, most of the houses are attached houses. But for the 29th of June, that happened in Accra. The record we have, those who lost their lives are 12 and 7 missing. I was told that yesterday a body was found. So if that was found dead, that means it takes the dead to 13, missing 6. Volta Region also had some date before the 29th, and then the record we have is that 4 people lost their lives.
0: While still in Parliament, the Council of State is advising pulling the brakes on the passage of the Constitutional Amendment Bill 2025. The bill, also known as the Dual Citizenship Bill, sought to allow Ghanaians with allegiance to other countries to occupy what some describe as sensitive public positions in Ghana. Listen to Speaker of Parliament, Alban Bagbin, in a formal statement to the House.
2: The Council has advised against the passage of the bill by Parliament. This matter has a legislative history that predates the current Parliament. In the 8th Parliament, the Honourable Member for Achim Swedru constituency, Honourable Kennedy Osenyako, sponsored a private member's bill entitled The Constitution of the Republic of Ghana Amendment Bill 2021.
0: Now, the minority in Parliament has urged Ghana and South Africa to resolve tensions over the postponed bi-national commission meeting through diplomacy rather than public exchanges. Deputy Ranking Member on Parliament's Foreign Affairs Committee, Nana Safoje Aye, said the dispute should not overshadow the long-standing ties between the two countries.
4: So, please, I want to say that It is important that we manage the politicking on social media about this whole thing. And as on them, the South African leadership and government. For me, I think that Cyril Ramaphosa is not showing the kind of leadership he's supposed to show. In fact, when the much people visited him in his office, I didn't see a president that is showing leadership. A president that is telling the people that what you are doing is irresponsible. I didn't see a president that is really affected or worried about the image of his country.
0: Well, let's head to the courts now. The Attorney General has asked the High Court to revoke its decision allowing former Buffer Stock Company CEO Hanan Abdul Wahab Aludiba to travel to the United Kingdom for specialist medical treatment. The application cites fresh developments, including allegations that Hanan attempted to access funds in banks' accounts frozen by the Economic and Organized Crime Office shortly before his departure. Now, the Attorney General argues that the court was unaware of these developments when it granted the travel order. Let's unpack that statement from the Attorney General's office, and my colleague Daryl Kwal helps me to unpack these details. So Daryl, why does the Attorney General think new facts will influence the court's decision?
3: Well, Mamiesi, the office says that these developments could fundamentally alter the basis upon which the court exercised its discretion. It further states that Mr. Hanan Abdul Wahab Aludiba allegedly attempted to rely on an order of a differently constituted High Court in separate proceedings to access funds held in bank accounts that remain subject to valid freezing orders obtained by Yoko. The Attorney General says this occurred shortly before he was due to depart Ghana, quote, raising legitimate concerns regarding compliance with existing court orders, the integrity of the ongoing criminal proceedings, and the risk that the accused may fail to return to stand trial if permitted to leave the jurisdiction. My Macy.
0: Well, so, Daryl, what is the AG seeking the High Court to do?
3: So, the Attorney General says these material facts, which were not before the court when the travel order was made, may materially influence the court's decision regarding its order granting leave for the first accused to travel outside the jurisdiction. The office says it has therefore, quote, taken the earliest opportunity to submit these developments to the court, respectfully inviting it to reconsider its earlier order in the interest of justice.
0: Thank you very much, Daryl. Now, 8 companies are set to begin legal cultivation of cannabis in Ghana after successfully completing the licensing processes. Let's enter Interior Minister Mubarak Muntaka.
1: Even before I've gotten to the finish line, and he's bringing it to me for approval. At least 8 companies have been able to get to the finish line so they can start the legitimate cultivation with all the necessary measures put in place. The process is on, and it's even online. People are able to apply. We're hearing a lot of people saying that one company with you, and I think that's it.
0: Well, that's how we end this morning's bulletin here on Joy 99.7 FM. 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

0: Shasso, Kumtontom Preko, Nani Sham Nedia, a demonstronko.
1: This advert is FDA approved.
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3: 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Because we don't just move money, we take care of people. Money moves in every direction. Uncle to nephew, nephew to uncle, sister to brother on Monday, brother back to sister on Friday. And it moves together. The funeral contribution, the susu, the wedding levy, the hospital bill in the family WhatsApp group. 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It's many people moving small amounts toward one purpose. That's how money moves here. And there's one bank built for

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1: Take a deep breath and relax. It's all going to be fine.
0: Time to get out of bed. Time to put on the radio. Oh, you already put it on. You're waking up

0: And we are looking so much better this morning. For some reason, I think Doreen has been entering into my dreams and my thoughts and my inspirations. Nah, Doreen must be a breed from the witch camp. Good morning, guys. Ooh. Welcome to Daybreak Hits on Hits 103.9 FM. Doreen, how are you doing this morning?
1: I am very well, thank you. And so excited to be here.
0: Weather's very excited.
1: Still changed. Weather. I don't know whether it wants to rain or something, but
0: it was drizzling the morning when I left the house.
1: The weather is some way. Yeah. Just take care of yourself, I beg. Carry an umbrella. If you haven't left, just carry an umbrella, okay?
0: And together we're making the Fugu Wednesday.
1: Oh, yes.
0: As never before.
1: They should actually award us today. You know, the ministry should come and look at us and use us as an example to award others.
0: Honorable Ablan Jifagomashi, we are making the initiative work.
1: Oh, my goodness. Of course, I love what I'm wearing. And later, I will actually give you the plug as well. Because it's the same plug that gave Kwame, the same plug that gave to me. So we'll tell you more about her later. But Kwame, yesterday, did you watch Argentina and Egypt?
0: I did not watch. I didn't.
1: Kwame didn't watch it?
0: No.
1: I couldn't believe what I watched.
0: Why?
1: I was shocked, Kwame.
0: You were?
1: Egypt scored Argentina 2-0. And then after second half,
0: our own Egypt,
1: Kwame, they scored 1-2. They equalized and then even scored 3-3.
0: Where?
1: And I was like, what just happened? And it happened within a split second of probably like 20 minutes.
0: 10 minutes,
1: yeah. 3 goals.
0: Pa.
1: Messi Susheba.
0: Yeah.
1: Now, this morning,
0: yeah.
1: I just want you to know, in case you missed out on it, actually, Argentina ended in 3-2 against Egypt, and it reminded me of one important lesson.
0: Dwayne.
1: Never give up because you are behind. Life is just like football. Now, sometimes, before you even leave the house, life has already scored against you.
0: Yeah.
1: Electricity bill, go. School fees, go. Rent has increased another goal. And by 8 a.m., you are already asking, hey, life, why me? But here's the good news. The match isn't over until the referee blows the final whistle. Success doesn't come from one big effort. It comes from showing up every single day. There's a saying that goes like, the bird that refuses to fly sleeps hungry. Opportunities don't knock on the doors of people who refuse to move. So if your business is slow, don't quit. If you've been rejected for a job, apply again.
0: Good.
1: If life has knocked you down, get back up. Remember, even in football, one goal can change the entire game. And in life, one phone call, one interview, one customer, one idea, or one decision can completely change your story. So this morning, don't focus on the score. Focus on your next move. Walk out with faith. Work with honesty. Smile at someone and also encourage somebody. And as we proudly say in Ghana, we will rise again. We will fight again. And by God's grace, we will win again.
0: Can we dedicate this motivational message to the Black Stars as well?
1: Of course.
0: And tell ourselves that it shall be well.
1: We can
0: wake up and dust ourselves and move forward and fix the FA and fix the journalist and fix everybody else in the football ecosystem.
1: Of course. It's very, very, very important, and it can happen. I saw videos of some of them in Dubai getting themselves some diamond stuff, and I'm like, okay, diamond chains here and there. And I was like, okay, they deserve it. They've also worked for it. So
0: it's okay.
1: I mean, that's my message, okay? Diamond chains here and there. And I was like, okay, they deserve it.

0: for a state visit by the South African president, Cyril.
1: Yeah.
0: Cyril.
1: Mm-hmm.
0: Cyril Ramaphosa.
1: Why did they name this man this name? Why?
0: The Cyril is calming your nerves.
1: Why?
0: Cyril Ramaphosa, following growing concerns over xenophobic attacks targeting Ghanaian nationals and other African migrants in South Africa. Diplomatic sources in Accra and Pretoria confirmed to MyJawOnline.com that the decision was influenced by the recent wave of anti-foreigner violence in parts of South Africa.
1: Hey.
0: And this has triggered the repatriation of about 1,000 Ghanaians, with hundreds more reportedly awaiting evacuation. Tensions escalated further after Ghanaian national was reportedly killed on June 30 during demonstrations by xenophobic groups against African migrants. A report that has been denied by South African authorities, who say the death was not linked to the June 30 protest. Sources familiar with the development say Ghana's decision was based on two key considerations: concerns over the safety and dignity of Ghanaian nationals in South Africa and possible security risks surrounding President Ramaphosa's visits. And a diplomatic source indicated that proceedings with such a high-level visit under the current circumstances would have been inappropriate, given the concerns raised by Ghana over the treatment of its citizens. The questions we're asking this morning: do you support Ghana's decision to reject President Cyril Ramaphosa's state visit over concerns about xenophobic attacks in South Africa? Do you support it? And is Ghana sending the right message by rejecting a state visit over xenophobic attacks?
1: Correct message.
0: Yeah. These are the questions we're asking this morning. 054-88-41039. Our social media handles are also very, very active. You can drop your comment right there. The show is produced by Mr. Hagler, Nisaki Alote, Joshua. Yeah. Also supported by Ni Apness, Ni Nathaniel, Ni Amu Otu.
1: The Ni.
0: Ni Fantastic.
1: Yes.
0: DJ Fantastic. And, we are ready to roll from now to 10 a.m. My name is Kwame Dadzi.
1: And I'm Doreen Avio.
0: Ride with us.

0: And we are sending a prayer to all our enemies this morning. If you hate us, we hate you too. And Jah will come over.
1: Yes.
0: He come over for we. 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

0: Alright, it's time for the headlines brought to you by Compute Ghana. And our big story this morning, Ghana has declined a request for a state visit by South African President Cyril Ramaphosa following growing concerns over xenophobic attacks targeting Ghanaian nationals and other African migrants in South Africa. Diplomatic sources in Accra and Pretoria confirmed to MyJoyOnline.com that the decision was influenced by the recent wave of anti-foreigner violence in parts of South Africa, which has triggered the repatriation of about 1,000 Ghanaians, with hundreds more reportedly awaiting evacuation. And we're asking this morning, do you think that the decision by Ghana not to allow President Cyril Ramaphosa here in the country, is it a good one? You think this is something that can help us reject or fight xenophobic attacks? I saw a video of some people in Mozambique, some South Africans being driven away from a restaurant.
1: Go back.
0: Some people in Zimbabwe, some South Africans at the beach, they were sent away. Go back to South Africa beach. Go back.
1: These are innocent people, but unfortunately, their country has made it very difficult for people to actually, live with them or even be with them and be around them.
0: And in Zimbabwe, I hear South African artists who are built to perform there are being prevented. They have been, their shows have been boycotted.
2: Serve them right.
1: So are they surprised? I want
0: I'm
1: to find
0: sure
1: out, like,
0: they,
1: are they surprised that this is happening to them? Because, Kwame, for some reason, when I heard that Ghana rejected the South African president, if I had my way, I would have thrown a party for the whole of Ghana. What is he come to do? He's come to do what?
0: But one of, I think one of the president's spokespersons has said that it wasn't a rejection, and that this
2: from South Africa,
0: Africa, and that the meeting, even Felix Ofosu-Kwachi from our side also says that the meeting was scheduled even before the xenophobic attacks in South Africa.
1: We have changed our mind.
0: Yes, and it was a bi-national commission meeting, so it wasn't a visit, but it was a meeting between the two countries. This is the third one. The second one was held in South Africa, where our president went there. So he was coming here. So they wrote to us to confirm if they should come.
1: After everything they have done.
0: And our boss said no. Whether it is a binational
1: we don't want him here.
0: That is all we are saying.
1: We don't want you here. Unfortunately, like as I said, it's really sad for other African South African nationals, because some of them might say that we didn't know, we are not part of it and all that. But I beg as Una country, the whole country decided to treat people the way they did.
0: What did you write
1: on socials? What did you even tell your government? Since you didn't have the words and you didn't have any hands to type, or you didn't have the voice to shout, we beg Mokuna no
0: come. And you know, Ramaphosa hasn't handled this thing
1: at all.
0: He's not been bold enough to say it as it is. Because how can you address the whole situation and then go silent on the atrocities being committed by your people?
1: Sad. It's sad. Please, so
0: and then you want to sneak and come and do by national commission
1: what
0: meeting here? In fact, if you can't stand out there in public and condemn the attack, you want to sneak and come and do what exactly?
1: I mean, how
0: come and calm our people? You can't, you become your wee low key.
1: No,
2: Kwame. But you see, in all this, let's put our emotions aside,
0: okay?
2: I think that, it was the right call for Ghana to reject his visit.
1: Exactly.
2: Due to his own safety.
0: That's
2: a lot of people are boiling.
0: I get it.
2: So due to his own safety, I think it was the right call for Ghana to reject his visit.
0: That's true. So until further notice.
1: You should stay there. You didn't come. If anything, we'll chat with them. If you're also joining us, we're also live on TikTok this morning. So you might want to go. I know some of you have gone on there. So we're coming to start with the headlines, especially for those of you who don't like reading, but you like to listen to what's happening. Mr. Hagla is here, and he's going to bring us all the headlines. Maybe later you can follow up on it for more update with regards to that. And also, the headlines is brought to you by CompuGhana. They are making it possible for us to bring it to you.
2: Right. Our first story is from myjoyonline.com. Ghana rejects Ramaphosa's state visit request over xenophobic attacks. Concerns about his own safety. You can find that on myjoyonline.com. $350 million worth of cocaine intercepted at Pedu Junction destroyed. Suspects still before court. And this coming from Muntaka. Source is myjoyonline.com. Two killed, two injured after police operation turns violent in Sechi Sayerano. Serrano.
0: Okay.
2: Source is myjoyonline.com. South Africa dispels diplomatic rift with Ghana over Ramaphosa's visit.
1: They lie.
2: Source is my
0: in their minds, there is no rift. But we have a rift.
1: We do.
0: It's not yours to determine.
1: It's not. That one.
2: Bats claim 29 lives nationwide, 6 people still missing. And this coming from the Interior Minister. Source is myjoyonline.com. DVLA National Service personnel accused of stealing three.
1: Mr. Hagler, when I saw the figure, he over me.
0: Accused of stealing what?
1: Mr. Hagler, Mercy.
2: 108,300 Ghana cedis through Momo transactions.
1: That's how much money? 300 million.
0: What they call Ghana cedis.
2: Please, how many years has it been since we
0: 308,000
2: since we changed the currency? Why are you people still mentioning?
1: For the benefit,
2: you know,
1: of
2: I always have issues when my mother when I mention it.
0: They want it to look big.
1: No, but Mr. Hagler, for the benefit of our old folks who will now be trying to calculate, I have my old woman in the house who will ask me, say, no. So please, no, and a power, 300 million Ghana cedis. Why? But national said, but how long did he take to get all that money? They're usually around for how long?
2: For a year.
0: So
2: for
0: a year. How did they get the money though?
1: From Momo, right?
0: Momo transactions.
2: Maybe, you know, let's take it that for example, Nathaniel.
1: Mm. Yes.
2: Nathaniel has joined us.
1: Uh-huh.
2: Maybe we do some
0: transactions.
2: We have a business phone, which is the Momo phone.
0: People send the money to
2: Nathaniel
0: to
2: handle.
1: Mm-hmm.
2: You understand? Yes. So the thing comes to him.
1: So
0: when it comes to him, does he not account periodically to the authority, the red authorities?
2: Until it will be time for you to do the account. You request for statements, or the statements are being given at the end of every month. So maybe at the end of the month, they went for the statement to check with the accounts that the gentleman is making. And
1: Omu
2: said, no, Charlie,
1: the guy
2: is really using
1: their
2: money.
1: The guy didn't try.
2: You can find more of that on Ghana News Agency. Mason 45 remanded over alleged defilement of 2-year-old girl. Ouch.
1: What?
2: Sources Ghana News Agency.
0: Let's move on.
2: Not give this gentleman later.
1: Oh.
0: Yeah.
2: Police arrest convicted fraudster Eric Afuakwa while attempting to leave Ghana. Source is myjoyonline.com. Party rock anthem singer Lorraine Bennett dies age 36. Source is BBC. Talking about death, last night I saw news going around of our own.
1: That is why I came in late. Because you know, she's very good friends with Omahene. Omahene was just telling me that last night Amimbi had called him that she was at the hospital and he was trying we interviewed her, didn't
2: Yes.
0: Before the first one
2: that Bosco linked.
0: I remember.
2: The first one.
0: I think I did a story for her on myjoyonline.com.
2: I was so sad. When I saw it last night, I was so sad.
1: That woman was just climbing up. She was just climbing up. She's been doing some amazing work.
2: I checked her Facebook and she posted 2 days ago. I checked it yesterday.
0: 2 days ago.
2: And she posted the day before yesterday.
0: Unfortunately,
2: anyway, Harry Styles receives Guinness World Record for longest Wembley Stadium run. Source is BBC. Pastors have more power to influence voters than politicians, and this comes from Prophet Kumchacha. He said that right here on Daybreak Hits on Hits 103.9 FM. 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Let's go to Ghana Web. Tell your fans the house isn't yours. This coming from Osekrom Sikeni as he challenges YP. Ghana
0: Web. And whose is it?
1: Is it for his sister, brother, grandmother?
0: But if it's somebody's house, okay, a house somebody is living in is not his, and that was a big deal about
1: it.
2: Anyway, GhanaWeb.com has our story. I underwent VBL because of peer pressure. This is coming from Mercy Ike as she opens up.
1: Mercy Ike.
2: Big brother.
0: Big brother.
1: My hair's looked. It was nice. I mean, in the early stages of the reality show, it looked nice until she finished, and I think she went to probably.
0: I've never seen any BBL that is attractive to me.
2: Stages now, we also it's a BBL.
0: She you know that BBL to, when it is standing, it is quick brim.
1: Ajish.
2: When it is what?
0: It stands quick brim.
2: How does it stand?
0: The BBL, you can see through your, like, it is hard. Like, it's, it is. Like,
2: have you touched some before?
0: Me, I use my eye to touch things.
2: Kwame, pa. You know, then you are saying it's
1: he's
2: hard.
1: Trying to say that it looks like hard, solid.
0: Me, Abne.
2: Kwame, let's move on.
0: It's too hard on my eyes.
2: You like this thing too much.
0: Let's move on. Let's
2: you are wicked if you give one Ghana or two Ghana in an air conditioned church. This guy from Prophet Skum Chacha. Oh, more cool of this Chacha. On GhanaWeb.com. Mm. Allow people to exhibit their stupidity.
1: Mm.
0: Mm.
2: Ola Michael on A Plus Controversy. Mm. GhanaWeb.com has this story. The will does not appoint Akofina as leader of the church. Oh. And this is coming from Kantan Council lawyer. GhanaWeb.com has this story. I got it wrong. Osibo retracts comments on Akofina Kantanka Empire succession. GhanaWeb.com has this story. Nothing can ever make me hate him. Stoneboy appreciates Samini.
1: Oh.
2: GhanaWeb.com has this story. Mahama's government is far better than the Old Testament government. This coming from Prophet Kuchacha. He said that he ride on Daybreak. It's more of this on GhanaWeb.com. And my final headline for today coming from Hip Life Grandpapa
0: Reggie Rostone.
2: He said that the floods killed it. Reggie Rostone reveals he lost his car in Accra floods.
1: Oh.
2: GhanaWeb.com has
1: I saw excerpts of it on his socials, and Charlie, it's not easy. It's not easy. I can imagine what people are still going through. But of course, I like what multimedia is doing.
0: Yeah.
1: We are calling on all the necessary help and support for all of you. So God willing, I'm sure you all receive it in good time.
0: Yeah.
2: All right. That's it for today, Kwame.
0: That's all?
2: Yes.
0: All right,
2: thank
0: guys.
2: You for having me.
1: Thank you.
0: Okay. Our big story this morning, Ghana has declined a request for a state visit by the South African president, Cyril Ramaphosa. And this comes after all the useless attacks on foreigners in their country in recent times. Whether it is a bi-national commission meeting they were coming for, whatever, just the fact that he's not allowed into the country, or he's not going to be welcomed into the country is enough satisfaction to us. We're asking, do you support Ghana's decision to take this action, as in not allowing or not welcoming President Cyril Ramaphosa into the country? And is Ghana sending the right message by rejecting the state visit over xenophobic attacks? So we have some comments coming through.
1: Yes, we have some comments coming through, which we're going to read to you shortly. And also, let me say a very big thank you to all of you who have joined us on TikTok live. I am so happy about it, because I know if we cannot bring it on radio to you, we can bring it to you via TikTok live. I know some of you are there. I see a wild Sterling on there. King Remedy 105. Ebenezer Nyaku joined us. Kelvin Ashford, good morning to you. Kofi Kokron, also good morning to you. Patrick Adadejan. And we also have Theo Digital. Quite a number of them. Nana Kwesiba. Oh, thank you so much for joining us this morning. And you can contribute to the big story if you're listening to us. Okay, he says we are with you here. Mm-hmm. I know you're all with us here. Thank you so much for joining us here. We are happy to bring all of that. I have some messages for you. And let's start. Sally says this guy has no shame. Brad said no, our president said, please, thank you for calling, but you cannot come to our country, because we allow you into, maybe you will bring people from your country to take jobs from our locals. So please stay back in your country. Alfred K. Aristotle says that is called diplomatic revenge. It's the first good sign of an uncompromising tussle for prestige and sovereignty. Ghana will win. Roland Boyson says if he had come, the way Niger would laugh us. Adjoye Adekale says that make Ghana people look for long cane and big stones on standby, we beg. Jerry Nyamado says we are waiting at the airport. No, don't wait. Yamanama. Omar Fair says, don't spread pepper if you don't know the direction of the wind. A country without a name. DE Communicator says, commendable choice, Mr. President. Your leadership embodies the spirit of Mother Ghana. Weak leaders who cannot soothe their people are unwelcome, as international diplomacy is crucial. Richman says, I'd have personally met him at the airport with a memorable welcome. Yes, sir. Paulinus John says, kudos to you, Ghanaian president. If now my country, Nigeria, you go here, say Tinubu is eating corn and amala with him. Sammy Kodam says that as it stands, I think that it will be a good decision for his own safety, and also to inform him that we are not happy about the way he's dealing with the situation. Hampel Prince says that, I support this with 1,000 bags of cement. Frankie Senzo says, what's he coming to do? Nana Say says that best decision of the country, sending right signal in is important as the message it puts across. Joseph Atarika says, good move by my beloved country. I believe President Ramaphosa Poza is living according to the wishes of those Western countries whose mission is to disintegrate Africa unity. Overall, Osman says, who is he? And coming in this capacity as who? Owen says that, is he even surprised about the news? Like, Ghana, seriously? Maybe if it was the USA, I'd understand. Mohammed Nuruddin says he's coming to lobby for the renewal of AngloGold Mines contracts owned by South Africans. And then Kwame says, even Trump cannot deny his visit. Lucky Blaze said, I thought you would never need another country. Stay in South Africa. Boateng Isaac said he thought Nanado is still our president. Eh? Hey. Aderemi wrote that push and start president. Your eyes will open soon. Pajolo says, make it coming. Raymond wrote that run for your life. 80 Prosper says he should visit Nigeria before Ghana. Dijo says, Ghana, SA is not Ireland. Just watch your space. Joseph says, why not send Fakela and then Sunu and Jacinta instead. Kwagwina says that great news, we are a proud nation. And Kalule says Kenya Ruto would have embraced him. Lena says that's excellent. And then Juliana Agbelebe says, so who will this man be able to visit? Will he be able to visit any South African country? Unfortunately, we cannot tell. If you're just joining us, you can also send your comments via WhatsApp number 0548841039. South African president was coming to Ghana for some meeting, be one or two things, be, but unfortunately, we refused for him to come to Ghana. And this morning, so, I mean, we're discussing it because we see a lot of you are either happy about it. Some of you are saying that, oh, we should let bygones be bygones. Others who say that what is good for the goose is also good for the gander. So, CCRD, we are reading your comments right here on the show. More here, Kwame.
0: Yeah, good morning, my people. On Daybreak Hits, thank God for keeping you. The big story, I think it's very good decision to reject the invitation. It's absolutely needless because the harm has already been done. Big up yourself, Madam Yemi Ajiman Joseph sent in that one. Good morning, Brad Kwame, Doreen, Mr. Hagler, and the Daybreak Hits crew. I hope you're all doing good.
1: We are.
0: And Doreen, thanks so much for the motivational message. Oh. See, this Southern African people should let us think, oh, what has happened already. And it's now they are realizing their heartless attitude. Ojan Shimopa, Bright Future sent in that one from Laboni. Good morning to the crew of our favorite breakfast show today, dear. I don't have anything to say. Just want you people to know that I'm fully active, King Jabba, inside Michelle Camp Tema. And of course, we have some more comments here. Good morning, Doreen and Brad Kwame. I heard this on Adum FM yesterday. I was like, President Mahama Accra has rejected his visit and should have allowed him to come to Ghana or to come so Ghanaians will show him something smaller. But it's like South Africans have no shame at all after everything that happened in his country and he kept quiet. What is he coming to do in Ghana? Please, someone should advise him to try other countries, another country called Nigeria. From Susan Ash, Spin Text, two wrongs do not make a right, but what's good for the goose is equally good for the gander. Digested. Rest my case. Good morning to the crew from Mr. Shizzle. I have for God. So you should have allowed the SA president to come. Maybe he wanted to bring the remaining Ghanaians in their country from YV. YV, share. Emmanuel Kumwenda says he can go and visit Jacinta. Angela Angola says, good move, Isaac Ugan writes, very good. Bibio Black Santino says, good move, he's no different. Okay, and then, okay, let me go up. You can still send in your comment if you've not done that now. All right, this more hits messages. 1-0. Okay, so 3.9 FM. Bibio Black says, good move, he's no different. Showbiz blogger.
1: Hey,
0: showbiz blogger says, make he enter first. He go see Shege for airport. And Mike Wool Mike says, state visit. The man Gemindo. Fatima Umaru Suleiman says, coming to plead for Goldfields RB. Shadrach Mohammed Bai Sanko says, a call for African conscience and unity. And Abubakar Sadiq Suleiman, right? The president do well, like, we go meet time for airport. And the idea, a good decision, pa. JND Nufvale says, oh, South Africa has a president? I didn't know. Citizen Dennis says, Ghana showing balls, baby. Elvis K. Lawson says, let him come with those two animals.
1: Oh.
0: We need those two in our zoo here. Rashmed Jr. writes, they shouldn't have let him come first. They should have let him come first. Then we go arrange boys, make hands touch him. Dankwa Gray says, kudos to our president for rejecting his proposal. Thanks. So you've proved to the world, to the whole world, that you also feel for Ghanaians.
1: Yeah.
0: And Cherukai Mopembira says, good boy. Honey, good boy. Vivian Aku says, to do what exactly?
1: Miss Eva, no.
0: Lukoda writes, good one there, Hayford. P.K. Amano says, in case you don't know Ghana, Ghana is one country where most Christians still have a pot under their bed. The country is not ordinary. We smile, we love, we accommodate, we entertain, but we don't forgive.
1: Okay.
0: Do me, I do you. It's in our genes.
1: Yes.
0: Justice Baba Nindo says, well done, Ghanaian president. Ajua Ose is here. Yeah, Ajua Loud. No,
1: I'm saying Ajua Loud.
0: Ajua, honest what do I say you?
1: Your sample.
0: Ajua Ose says, best decision. Salifu Gariba, right? Making up another story. Belinda Hamble says, go back. Go back. Fortune Matthias, right. This is very good. I really want to commend the Ghanaian government. And Mati Wa Saduma Kaswo drops a comment. And Mati says, by rejecting, it means Ghana wants to save us our tax. Nothing wrong. Good work, Ghana. Ike Possible, right. That's a great decision from the president. Mr. President Mahama, we appreciate the deep action that takes in place. And says, Mahmoud Udibest. I'm very sure more foreigners are also commenting.
1: Yes.
0: Mahmoud Udibest says, good move. Mike McTavell says, good move. God knows Nika, right? I don't think he really knows what is happening.
1: You
0: maybe
1: think?
0: Maybe he thinks it's a joke. Joke? We're not a joke. On this country, we're not a joke. Pirere Pesingo says, well done, Ghana. Agbemo Coffee, right? This is a very good move. And Lalo Saidi says, good movement. Another one here from Nero General. He writes, I'm proud to be a Ghanaian. Osei Kufo Isaac is here with the comment, and he says, good decision. Nelly Christ V. Ersin says, bravo, Ghana. Shadrach Enchibwe Siako, hands for touch this man.
1: Eish.
0: Haji Arafa Mohammed writes, God bless GA. Samuel Nifemi Benedict Jumbo says, commendable. A few more comments here. Frank Mensah says, good decision. McDonald Majawa writes, good job, Ghana. Some more comments.
1: I think that's just about it on our comments. Let me just check. Yes, but thank you so much.
0: There's a thesis there.
1: Okay. Mr. Agla, what I have? Okay. That's a long thesis there.
0: Okay, let's have it.
1: It says, good morning, family. Hope everyone is doing well. Wait, dear. Watunubun watro thesis am I? So I'm coming to read. It said, today's big story, I am not happy with the way Ghana is handling this issue. If Ghanaians are being attacked, killed or forced out, then it is something that deserves serious attention. Now, if people who supported the idea that Africans should leave South Africa want to come to Ghana, we also have the right to question that. Ghanaians may seem slow to react, but when we decide to act, we do so thoughtfully and strategically. Our response should always be lawful and guided by wisdom. Ghana has a proud history of standing up for itself. We didn't drive the British from our land through violence alone. We also used knowledge, diplomacy, and determination. That same spirit should guide how we respond to any injustice today. Ghana must protect its citizens and ensure that every Ghanaian is treated with dignity and respect wherever they are in the world. Humble Lion from La Paz. Okay.
0: Humble Lion, but why are you not happy with
1: exactly,
0: it?
1: Exactly.
0: By what you're saying, you're rather happy.
1: Exactly. Because the way you started for a minute, I was like, are we not saying something right or something?
0: Okay.
1: This one says, good morning, my favorite morning show queen. And then this is how we like it in the town. He should go back. Milanin Queen sent that one. As someone from Tema says, Ghana pressed the not now button. It's not a breakup. It's just let's fix few things first, and finally he should stay back and sanitize Jacinta and others. We don't need him. Pascal Youngfly from Ashaman sent this one, and these will be your messages for our big story this morning. I know that the conversation will continue elsewhere in your homes, your offices, and wherever you are. And also for those of you who are watching us on TikTok Live this morning, our headlines was brought to you by CompuGhana. We are most grateful to them, and thank you for also contributing to our big story.
0: Yeah. Now, and when you're in school, most times you don't really know what you want to do in future. Most times, you have some fanciful ideas. I want to become a doctor. I want to become a journalist. I want to become a teacher, a lawyer. Most times you don't really know what goes into that. And so people are in school, they are yet to complete, and the career path, the inspiration, the aspirations are a bit bleak. 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
0: All right, and what is the question of the day?
1: Yes, we have our question of the day, and this morning I'm looking forward to all your answers, including you, our TikTok viewers as well. This morning we're asking that, what is the name of the official 2026 World Cup match ball? I'll take it again. What is the name of the official 2026 World Cup match ball? You can send us the right answer to 0548-841-039. And also, if you're on social media, you can drop it via our social media pages at Hits1039FM. And don't forget, if you have a birthday shout as well, do send it to us. We're ready to shout them out for you. We'll be right back.
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0: 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Mom Bebe Kojo Black.
1: Yes.
0: And we have a winner to the question of the day. The winner is Adidas. Hey, the winner is Bachman. But the answer is Trionda.
1: Yes.
0: Trionda.
1: Yeah.
0: Okay, so Bachman had that correct. And we have other winners. We have Samuel Dankwa. We have someone from Tema. Kinjaba also sent in that one. Melanin Queen sent an answer as well. Richard Crunchy Ankoma had it correct too. And Lisa, not forgetting Taurus Hebrews and David from Bowie. All right.
1: Congratulations to all of you for getting the answer
0: right.
1: It
0: is Trionda.
1: Trionda. We actually asked, what is the name of the official 2026 World Cup match ball? And you all got the answers right. Let me give a few shout outs to our listeners and our viewers on TikTok. Abna Sandra, good morning to you as well. He said, my favorite people, Yusif, Seydou, 125 says, sup you guys. He says, good morning. Da Costa just joined. We are saying good morning to you as well. Oba Papebi, good morning to you as well. We're grateful for you all joining us either on radio, online, live on TikTok, wherever you are. We are saying good morning to you. And we hope that you have a good one. Today is Gospel Day, isn't it? So today we are going to take you to the church.
0: Your budget collection.
1: TikTok for your budget collection.
0: I will put my momo number out. Mine.
1: Oh, no, let me put mine out.
0: No.

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We need your Holy Spirit. Yes, Lord. Please come fill our hearts.

Satan's children. Look at how spirit-filled we are this morning. Praising the Lord, uplifting His name. Oh yeah, and I hope you guys are blessed this morning. Daybreak hits on hit 103.9. Time for your birthday messages. Yeah, let me say happy birthday to Mrs. Dorcas Sappho Johnson of Ghana Immigration Service. Today is your birthday. May the Almighty God bless you and grant you long life, good health. May she move from grace to grace in Jesus' name. Yeah, this is from all the adorable ladies of the Great Family House.

0: Hi, Kwame and Doreen. Kindly wish our boss, Madam Sophia Kwam, Sector Head of Commercial Banking, Zenith Bank Ghana Limited, a glorious birthday. 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Thank you for always seeing the drive in us and encouraging us to be better versions of ourselves. We pray that all you've ever asked from the Lord will be granted to you in 100,000-fold.
1: Amen.
0: May this day bring forth all God's blessings He has in store for you. Mm-hmm. Happy and blessed birthday, boss. We appreciate you. From the team members, Edith, Sabina, Charles, Lisbeth, Collins, and Jacob.
1: And also Daybreak Hits.
0: Daybreak Hits. Happy birthday to you, Madam Sophia Kwam, Sector Head of Commercial Banking, Zenith Bank Ghana Limited. Yeah, have a blast this morning. Some more of your birthday messages here. A happy birthday to Ya Jotepe Ketri. You live at Tepa. Yeah. Brosankro. Is that Brosankro? Brosankro.
1: Yes.
0: This is from your sister Patience from Dansuman. She prays for God to bless you, guide your steps, and grant all your heart desires. Patience loves you so much. Message from Susan Ash.
1: All right. Hey.
0: Happy, wonderful birthday to Second Class Officer Prophet Sylvester Abeka Otu. More anointing and God's blessings from Francis Kelly Marco inside Prison Barracks, Boston. Good morning, beautiful people. You know, Francis has a signature.
1: Yes.
0: When he writes, he writes in capital letters.
1: Yes.
0: Anytime I see caps, I know it's from him. Happy birthday to you, Salome Oteng Anoa, affectionately called a supergirl. May the Lord continue to bless you in all you do. As we reflect on this day, may you be renewed day in, day out, and may your oil never run out. Enjoy your cake day. Message from Farms and FNF. You are loved, dear. And the last one here says, happy birthday to Kwesi Bezi of Tema from the entire Hit FM crew. Yeah, we wish you long life and prosperity. Some more messages here.
1: All right. And of course, if you're celebrating your birthday today, you are celebrating with all these amazing celebrities. We have Jaden Smith, an American rapper and actor. And he is the son of Jada Pinkett Smith and Will Smith. He has received various accolades, including a Teen Choice Award, an MTV Movie Award, a BET Award, and a Young Artist Award. He is 28 already. Already 28.
0: Jaden. Wow. Yeah. It's interesting how they name their children. So we have Jaden, Willow.
1: Yes, and then Willow.
0: So the girl takes the man's name.
1: Yes.
0: And then the guy takes the woman's name.
1: I know, right?
0: Jaden Jada.
1: Yes.
0: Willow Will.
1: Yes. Beautiful. Then we have Virgil Van Dijk. And that's it.
0: Van Dijk.
1: Oh, okay. Ah, football. Kwame, you and football there. You're doing so
0: Mr.
1: well.
0: Mr. Hagler is teaching me. So,
1: oh, but that's nice. Yeah, that's nice.
0: I'm learning from him.
1: Well, he's a Dutch professional footballer who plays as a centre back for the captains, both Premier League club Liverpool and the Netherlands national team, widely regarded as one of the best defenders of his generation. He's known for his strength, leadership, speed, and aerial ability, and he's 34 years of age. Then we have Rielle Downs, a Canadian actress. She began her career as a child actress, playing Faith in the 2013 film The Beast Man Holiday. She went on to co-star as Charlotte on the Nickelodeon television series Henry Danger from 2014 to 2020. He's also 25 years of age. Then we have Kevin Norwood Bacon, an American actor known for his leading man and character roles. Bacon has received numerous accolades, including a Golden Globe Award, a Screen Actors Guild Award, and a nomination for a Primetime Emmy Award. Also, 68 years. Kwame, this South Korean name, maybe I should let you pronounce it. Soccer player Son Heung-min. Oh, I got it.
0: You got it.
1: Well, he's a South Korean professional footballer who plays as a left winger for Major League Soccer Club Los Angeles FC and captains the South Korean national team, also 34 years. It's my dream to go to Korea someday anyway. Michael Witherly Jr., an American actor, producer, director, and musician, known for playing the roles of Special Agent Anthony DiNozzo in the television series NCIS and Logan Kale in Dark Angel from 2016 to 2022. He starred as Dr. Jason Bull in Bull, a courtroom drama. He also starred in Meet Wally Sparks, and he's also age 58. Then we have Ghanaian actor Peter Ritchie. Born Gollywood, or should I say Nollywood actor, event host, and marketing and sales consultant, whose full name is Peter Kosi Ajogble Richie.
0: Is he a Nollywood actor?
1: I think he's been seen in quite a number of Nollywood. So it's like they want to see Gollywood.
0: But do we have Gollywood? How do we call our movie industry?
1: We're still finding it. Find X. And then also today happens to be the birthday of actress Yvonne Autry, an actor who is professionally trained in performing arts, that's theater, arts, television, and drama. She has been involved with various television series, commercials, and films in Ghana. And her last role in a film got a number of nominations and ultimately winning the Most Promising Actress Award.
0: Okay.
1: So there you go.
0: Yes, okay.
1: Those are your birthday shouts and also the ones you're celebrating with, of course, some of your celebrities. And I guess that I will go on a break.
0: Yeah. Lifestyle is coming up. Mm-hmm. Can't get MTN and Awake Purified Water. 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
4: 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Bad good vibes and no bad energy. 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
2: Can we really change it with some R&B?

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0: Mid tempo, great music.
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0: I've got news,
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0: great talk.
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0: All enveloped into one.
2: Then
0: the afternoon will be well defined by yours truly. It's the afternoon ride with Andy Dusty from Monday to Thursday.

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Yeah. Yeah, join Mr. Hagler for classic roots, sweet lovers rock, and conscious reggae that feeds the spirit.

0: 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Time for Lifestyle, and it's brought to you by MTN Everywhere You Go. And I wake purified drinking water, one for life. And today, we are looking at tips why you should not stop your sneeze. Now, Kwame, I don't know if you've ever experienced this. Maybe you've gone somewhere, a very quiet room, things are going on, there's maybe a conversation, and then you feel like sneezing, and because you don't want that sound to come out so loud, you hold it, and you hold your, some people even hold their nose.
1: Yes.
0: So tight so that they
1: don't want it to come.
0: They don't want it to come, they don't, but it is not a good thing. In fact, it's natural and you have to let it happen. Whatever it is, you have to let it flow. But I'm going to give you those reasons because, Charlie,
1: okay,
0: we are all doing it. We do it. Sometimes you think that it's ladylike, it's gentle, I must suck. It's not good. Now, it creates high pressure. Kwame, it does so. Now, a sneeze can expel air at high speed. Pinching your nose or closing your mouth traps that pressure inside your head and airways instead of releasing it. And I don't think that's what you want.
1: No.
0: So because you do not want that, allow the sneeze to flow.
1: Mm-hmm.
0: Some of you, when it comes, you just say, bless me.
1: Bless me.
0: Yes. Exactly. So yes, when you sneeze, everybody will understand. Or if you sneeze, you can say, oh, sorry, or, you know, that kind of thing. And also, you can look at it. It's also the risk of ear damage. I'm sure you are wondering how that will happen. Now, the trapped pressure can travel to your ears, potentially causing pain, a ruptured eardrum, or temporary hearing problems in rare cases. I don't know whether you felt it. Sometimes you sneeze and you feel it in your ear.
1: Yeah.
0: So you can imagine.
1: But I've heard that somebody sneezed and his eyes came out. No, I've heard that story before.
0: Really?
1: Yes,
0: so
1: yes,
0: you
1: yes,
0: can
1: yes,
0: imagine yes. the pressure that was coming with it.
1: And yes, more pressure.
0: Into a manama. That's what will happen to you. Also, it can injure the throat. In very rare instances, suppressing a forceful sneeze has led to throat injuries.
1: Wow.
0: Or tears in the tissues of the neck.
1: Wow.
0: Yeah, you might think it be bikiti shit. The pressure, some of us, when we have to, me, like when I'm sneezing, the pressure
1: is serious,
0: It's serious. So
1: your own is two times.
0: Whether I sneeze like a goat, I'll let it come. I'll sneeze.
1: How do you think you sneeze? Like which animal?
0: I think
1: is it like a goat or a guinea fowl.
0: Also, it may damage your blood vessels. The sudden increase in pressure can occasionally rupture tiny blood cells and or vessels in the eyes, nose or face, causing redness or small bruises. Yes, sometimes when you have a cold, you see when you sneeze now, then your eyes, because sometimes you don't want to sneeze.
1: Yeah. Masa,
0: allow it to come. It can also worsen sinus pressure. So instead of clearing your nasal passages, holding in a sneeze may force mucus back into the sinuses, increasing discomfort or the risk of infection.
1: Okay.
0: You don't want that. Now, what you should do instead is sneeze into a tissue and throw it away immediately. Some of you too, when you are sneezing, the open air, you just sneeze, you don't cover your mouth, nothing. Why? If you know you have a cold, or you know that you are somebody who sneezes, carry a tissue with you. The moment you sneeze into the tissue, don't throw it on the floor. Find a bin and throw it in. And also, if you don't have a tissue, sneeze into your elbow rather than your hands. Yes, some of you prefer to sneeze in your hands, Debbie. You don't sneeze in your hands, and when you see me during a view, come and shake me. Don't come and shake me. Please, if you sneeze in your hands.
1: No, but sneezing is blessing.
0: It's blessing, but why should you sneeze into your hands? Why should it be in your hands? When you sneeze into your hands, it comes with saliva, it comes
1: everything.
0: With the mucus, everything.
1: Contamination.
0: And you know they're annoying. You watch some people, sometimes stand there, they sneeze into their hands.
1: Oh,
0: and then when nobody is watching, they just actually clean it in their pair of pants, jeans or dress. And then when they finish, they come and shake you with it. When I see you come and cry, I'll either tell you I'm not well, or I have a cold and I don't want to greet you. I will not greet you. I will not shake your hands. So please watch people sometimes when they sneeze. Also, wash or sanitize your hands afterwards. So perhaps you sneezed into your hand and you know that you go and say hello, you go and shake hands. Pacho, sanitize your hands or wash them with soap thoroughly after that. And also, if you sneeze frequently due to allergies, consider managing the underlying cause with appropriate treatment. Some of you, when you are there, you can sneeze any day, anytime, whether cold, no cold, or you are sneezing. Please go and see your doctor so that they can help you with that. Bottom line is, sneezing is your body's natural way of clearing irritants from your nose. In most cases, it's safer to let the sneeze out than to try to stop it. While serious injuries from suppressing a sneeze are uncommon, they have been reported, so it's best not to make a habit of holding sneezes in.
1: When you're in
0: public, you have to sneeze. Sneeze and excuse yourself and sneeze. If you can do, please. And if you sneeze into your hand, don't go and shake people. Don't do that. Anyway, that's it for our lifestyle segment, brought to you by MTN Everywhere You Go and Awake Purified Drinking Water, One for Life. Ose, give us the good news, Kwame. Give us that good news.
1: The good news is that we are, in the name of God, we are going to win a car. We are going to win Toyota Land Cruiser Prado.
0: I receive it.
1: I dreamt and I had a dream that Doreen and I had won 2 Toyota Land Cruiser Prados.
0: One black, one white.
1: Samuel Adami, you cannot be in our dream. You were not in our dream.
0: One black, one white.
1: One black, one white.
0: Yes.
1: The white, but we should have black because
0: we are Saturday bones. Okay, 2 black.
1: They should take the whites away and bring another black one. And it was all kind courtesy MTN.
0: Yes.
1: They said, we are celebrating our 30th anniversary. And we want to surprise you Hit FM people.
0: Yes.
1: Kwame and Doreen, the way you've been doing the LPM, we love it. And so they brought us. But you know, for you, you cannot dream for it to come to pass like that.
0: You can only imagine.
1: Take part in the promo.
0: Yes. Take part in the promo.
1: Now, some of us, our dreams are very effective.
0: Yes.
1: Doreen and I.
0: Yeah.
1: So all you need to do is to dial *530#. Again, *530#.
0: Yes.
1: Or you can use my MTN app now to take part in the promo. 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
1: 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And this is what we are recommending to you this morning. Make sure that you deal with them and you are in safe hands. Coming up is a sports update. Muftal is gone. Muftal is gone today. Muftal is gone. Muftal is gone.
0: But somebody else is coming. Maybe it could be Mubarak.
1: All right. Guys, we're getting ready for the sports updates in a moment. Yeah, some good news, eh?
0: Who is this? Mr. Hagler, wait. He said, Doreen, I am afraid you have already shaken hands with a lot of people around who practice that act. That's sneezing into their hands. Laugh out loud. No mentioning names. You came to come and laugh at me and you said I should not mention it. Mr. Agla.
1: So it means it has happened already. Doreen, what the person wants to tell you is that it has happened already.
0: Well, they've given me a lot of calls.
1: So what you going to do about it?
0: I'm going to protect myself. Henceforth, if you see me, I don't shake you. Means that I'm not well.
1: Gia. DJ Fantastic. Hi, Radia.
0: Yeah, you're ready, yeah.
1: Fat Kumni Uncle. Day, day, day, break hits.

0: Alright, PZ Fire, Dangerous Love, bringing us into the studio right now is a dangerous guy. Dangerous Love to Dangerous Guy. Guys, we're getting ready for the sports updates, and the Dangerous Guy is here.
1: Sports update. Sports update.

0: 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Muftau Nabila, good morning.
1: How are you?
0: We're good. How about you?
1: I'm okay. You're wearing smock today.
0: Yeah. It's Fugu Wednesday.
1: It's Fugu Wednesday.
0: Yes, yes. Have you forgotten? Yes.
1: No, but there are other Wednesdays you know they wear.
0: We are now wearing. We want the initiative to be successful.
2: Exactly.
1: From the onset, you never wanted it to be successful.
0: Oh, but this is not the first time I'm wearing Fugu.
1: What is that?
0: Fugu.
1: What is Fugu?
0: Fugu.
1: What's it?
0: Fugu.
1: Sorry, what's it?
2: Fugu.
1: What? What did
0: you
1: say?
0: Fugu, Fugu.
1: No,
0: it is Dori, Fugu, but
1: no,
0: we are...
1: let me hear from Dori. Dori, why?
0: Dori, say yeah.
2: Fugu.
1: I don't say Fugu.
0: Fugu.
1: Is it Luis Fugu?
0: Nah. Omo akokokromka akakel akakel akakel
1: akakot
0: akoko akakel. People can brothelize everything, man. We'll be on crowd and tears here.
1: I'm going to Kokomlemle.
0: Kokomlemle. This is Fugu, Fugu, Fugu Wednesday, bro. What's up? What's happening in sports?
1: Can be free. No, Fugu, Fugu. Then.
0: What's happening in sports?
1: Well, in the world of sports, so many things are happening. The GFA is threatening legal action against people who are leveling allegations against them. They say they will not hesitate to drag them and their media houses to court for making such allegations. But that one was expected. You don't want to be threatened.
0: Are we cased to be hunahuned?
1: This GFA and hunahuna are synonymous.
0: Oh, massa.
1: Yes.
0: Yeah, try to be careful, though.
1: Uno way.
0: Yeah, you know. Men no would know bia.
1: What media and try it?
0: And your man can hear crap.
1: One can hear crap.
0: Manua from Basa Basa.
1: Entry court appearance alone, they like 80K or 100K. Just to enter appearance. Oh.
0: Charlie.
1: But if you are poor when they see you, you are finished.
0: I swear.
1: You are finished completely. Even the emotional distraction for you, the first time I was sued in 2019,
0: mm-hmm.
1: I was confused.
0: You'll be confused.
2: Nika, when was my suit?
0: Your own came. Was it last 2 years or last year?
2: I was last 2 years. Last 2 years.
0: Yeah.
1: Really?
2: When I got the call, I asked that, what did I do? For a minute, I wanted to understand what I did. Hey, quickly, I had to say, Mr. Agam, what have I done? They said because I laughed.
0: Yeah, yeah, you laughed and you allowed it to happen.
2: I allowed it to happen. I said, wow. So I should have held the person's mouth or stopped the person from making that comment.
1: Oh.
0: But guys.
1: You want to give me the wreath.
0: Mm.
1: The guy brought it. I took the thing. You know the bailiff when they come. You for sign, make them go.
0: Yeah.
2: You know the funny thing? When they're giving it to you and you don't know what it is and you go and sign.
1: Oh.
2: Hmm.
1: He said, oh, he has been sent by the High Court, you see, for deliver these. This person says A, B, C, so make me sign. So I sign. What I take up? Voluminous paper like this. I think paper go sit down and read. The person is saying that I did a story to put his life in danger. We started with that one. I read, I reflect the stories I did. That night, I realized that I looked at my room in ceiling like this.
2: You see stars there.
0: But you guys, that both of you have had court issues. Now I feel left out.
1: Me,
2: so you want one?
1: Me, I've had like 5.
0: Now I'm jealous of you too.
1: You are jealous.
0: No, but why would the two of you have?
1: Just make a mistake. Nah. You go collect them.
0: If you like, I'll say something right now.
1: I'm not pato.
2: I am not here.
0: Charlie, what is GFA saying? What is GFA saying?
1: They're saying that they will take legal action against persons who make allegations without any evidence against the officials and the institution.
3: We categorically and unequivocally deny these claims in their entirety. These reports are completely fabricated and are intended to tarnish the image of the GFA and Ghana football. The GFA does not demand, solicit, or collect money from players for selection into the national teams or for any other purpose. The GFA leadership does not invite players into any of our national teams. This responsibility does not lie with the leadership or any other individual member of the association. It lies exclusively with the head coach of the team. All financial dealings and payments to players are handled directly by the Ministry of Sports and Recreation. Players' payments are transferred directly to their individual bank accounts with full documentation and transparency. The GFA does not handle or facilitate these payments. To those spreading these allegations, we challenge you to come forward and state clearly who exactly you dealt with at the GFA, how much was allegedly paid or demanded, when it was paid, and for what purpose. The GFA and our legal team are currently reviewing all these false allegations and will take legal action against the individuals and platforms responsible.
0: Well,
1: Kwame,
0: well,
1: be careful.
0: Well, so this is from GFA. I saw this post on Henry Asante Chum's post. I think this morning.
1: Facebook.
0: Facebook, I saw this morning.
1: Oh, they published it on their website yesterday.
0: Website too, okay.
1: Around, is it 4 5 p.m.? That was another time I saw it. In fact, I was on TV when I saw it on the FA website.
0: Yeah.
1: Building up to the Egypt Argentina game yesterday. So, yes, the association, if they want stress you, they will stress you.
0: But in all these, don't you think they should also sit down, reflect, and think about the many accusations and many pointing of fingers, the many complaints from people regarding how they are running?
1: Everyone around them is a problem by themselves. Yeah. That's how most institutions behave. They are perfect. Those of you who are talking out there, you know no team.
0: We know no team.
1: That's basically what they've always made us to believe.
0: Wow. Yes. But from all indications,
1: And what I can say is that they are very vindictive. Yeah. I can just say categorically, they are very vindictive.
0: That is not
1: say
0: healthy.
1: Say something. You can praise them 100 times. The bad one, they can hang on it and for a very long time. Gaia has just written something lengthy on his X page, how his entire media organization has been blacklisted
0: by the FA.
1: Yes. They've not been allowed to do commentary on Ghana Premier League matches. For more than a year now, the FA has never accredited anyone as sporty for anything.
0: Wow.
1: Because he did a video criticizing the FA president for changing his congress changing the statutes.
0: Yeah.
1: To make it eligible for the leaders of the FA to be able to go for 3 terms.
0: But I think this matter, we spoke about it here. You were here talking about this here.
1: Okay. Maybe because multimedia is a different platform, they cannot stop us from doing what we want.
0: Well,
1: but they can know.
0: Well.
1: Those people, they can know.
0: Well. But that is bad. That is not healthy for even our democracy.
1: Which democracy?
0: In Ghana. Ghana democracy.
1: Your democracy is not their democracy.
0: Well, let's move on.
1: We'll hear from Abdulmajid Waris. He's been speaking. He also spoke on World Cup Live on Joy Prime. He said that the FA should have a long-term plan for the Ghana Football Association and the technical team of the Black Stars.
4: It's about time that we have a plan of what we want to achieve in the future. We need to have us, Coach have already said, we need to know what we want to achieve. We need to build something in the long term. Now, the coach have just come and then he disappeared. Now, we have to start all afresh. Why didn't we just go for someone that we can actually start to build the team now and then proceed? So now, it's like we have to start all afresh again. And then I feel like it's about time we build like a concrete foundation that we can have for a very long period of time. And then this is what everyone is doing now. You can see they are starting to build team, and then they are already having players that will step up into the next generation. So I think it's about time for Ghana. We need to look at all those kind of process and then get our transition right from the junior team into the senior team.
0: Okay.
1: People are wondering why journalists know they talk. Journalists know that.
0: Especially in recent times. I know you guys have been talking, but people were expecting journalists to to maybe make
1: commentary. Rahman Osman went to the Black Stars training ground. Someone threatened to beat him.
0: Are you serious?
1: I'm telling you.
0: Someone from where?
1: Within the quarters of the football space. Threatened to beat him.
0: Why?
1: Maybe he's been criticizing the leadership of the association.
0: And so what? Are you above criticism for God?
1: They will teach you a small lesson. It's a lesson, Kitu Ebi. 2024, post-AFCON. You know, whenever there's Black Stars failure, people get emotional. People begin to say certain things. Sadiq Adams, Veronica Kome, Songo, Dan Kweku Yeboah, and co organized a protest. It was massive. Save Ghana football.
0: Yeah?
1: But it was huge. But guess what happened?
0: Mm.
1: You know, fly. The petition didn't go anywhere.
0: Wow.
1: But now it has even gathered dust.
0: Wow.
1: These are powerful voices within the football space in the country. But even if their protest could not fly, you and I, waiting will be.
0: There should be a way out in all this, because we can't continue to entertain mediocrity for so long.
1: Yeah, who are entertaining mediocrity? What is mediocrity?
0: Next story.
1: Your heart, they count. Yes. Your emotions, they count.
0: I don't want to go to court.
1: The Black Stars, they earned about $13 million after reaching the round of 32 of the World Cup. They've also earned similar amounts from their previous four participations. National Sports Authority Director General Yao Ampofa Ankara wants a percentage of this amount to be invested in football development.
5: I would hold myself responsible because I was part of that conversation, albeit a young journalist who was just excited at going to his first World Cup. What has happened since? 20 years later, we're still talking about using hoes, cutlasses, and our bare hands to uproot weeds because we've not done our homework. And I'm not blaming anyone. I'm saying that all of us must really take a critical look at where we are and say that, look, we've come this far, we've not done the right thing, it's not too late. We can do that. 2%, 5%, 10%, whatever it is, must go into our investing in football. And that could be our pitches, as I said, it could be for research, a football academy. It takes time, but we need to start that somewhere.
0: Okay, starting from somewhere.
1: Yeah, I'm performing, say, or Pesikanebi. Mufa be mummy use it to develop football for infrastructure. You know what is interesting? Professor Chumesi made a similar demand.
0: Okay.
1: Post World Cup 2022. The way the media came at him, it's our brother though. I don't know whether we'll come at him or not. You know how we behave. Let's all hear from Yao Ampofa Ankara. There were images of people using, I don't want to use the word because why do you have sight?
0: People using what?
1: Using forks to commot grasses at the stadium.
0: F-O-R-K.
1: Yes.
0: Okay.
1: Fake. They were using fake.
0: It is an English word. It is called fork.
1: Fog.
0: Fork.
1: Fork.
0: The other one that we don't want to say on radio is pronounced differently.
1: So this is fork.
0: No, this is fork.
1: Fork.
0: The other one is not even.
1: Wait.
0: The other one is not even how you guys pronounce it. Yeah.
1: Is it the vowel you are stressing?
0: It's a long vowel. It's a long vowel.
1: OGD.
0: The other one is a short vowel.
1: Let's hear from Yao Ampofa Ankara.
0: With an A sound.
1: Yeah.
0: Don't let me go to my phonetics class. Let's go.
5: It's very easy and very simple and very ignorant for anybody to get up and say, oh my God, what are they doing? What they have to do is to weed and mow and that is it. But it doesn't work like that. Phase one of the pre-rehabilitation works on the Baba Yara Sports Stadium meant that they had to literally pluck the weeds out one by one, something that they've said they've not done in the past. They do it generally. You wouldn't know this if you're not on the grounds working with them. So I said, go ahead and do what you have to do. So I gave the green light for them to do that. The issue is the manner and the method and they used. For me, I don't have a problem with it as long as we're going to get results.
1: Moving on, Argentina producers standing late comeback to beat Egypt 3-2 after trailing 2-0 with just 11 minutes left. Lionel Messi, who had earlier missed a penalty, inspired the fight back with a goal and an assist as the holders snatched victory in stoppage time. But the match ended in controversy. Egypt believed they should have been awarded a penalty before Argentina's winner, while the second half goal was ruled out by VAR for a foul in the build-up, sparking furious protests from Egypt. And Messi's former teammates, Thierry Henry and Zlatan Ibrahimovic, they paid tribute to him after the game.
6: He became an animal and nobody could catch him. He just went on, and this is the one I saw, we're used to see, and we're still seeing. So you can see also how emotional he is, how much it means for him. Remember, he already won this World Cup. He already won a lot of trophies, a lot of Ballon d'Or, FIFA Player of the Year, everything. I can sit here and just give his CV, and it looks perfect, but he still wants it. He still wants it, and that's impressive.
7: First and foremost, look at him crying, and how much it means for him and his team. But first and foremost, he reminded us that he is human, because he missed some penalties and 4 out of 8. And then he reminds us again that he's not human. And what happened with Leo is that sometimes do not wake up the beast. That's what happened, and I've seen it in training.
1: When I say they will see you come there, they do a put. I'm waiting for the day you could get a call from a lawyer.
0: I'll just call
1: my
0: you.
1: My client said AVC. That they go around that. Yeah.
0: No, I'll just call you because you have experience.
1: Which experience? If you want to call my answer, he'll be in them see you plenty. He has been see you like 11 or 13 times. He get experience. My owner, only 5.
0: All right.
1: Silala Rubin Vargas struck home the decisive penalty to beat Colombia 4-3 in a shootout after 120 minutes of football. That game, there were no goals. And they are in the quarterfinal for the first time since 1954.
0: Hey.
2: Wow.
1: Yes. That's how long ago. You are crying that you've not won AFCON since 1982. Someone hasn't even made quarterfinals since 1984.
0: At all.
1: Wow. Mm-hmm. Emotional pain, emotional damage. I see your analysts are here.
0: Yeah.
1: Oh, okay.
0: Time has soon.
1: France versus Morocco. Hagler, don't come. Say there. Spain versus Belgium.
2: France and Morocco. At this point, I will support France to win against Morocco.
1: Why?
2: But they said they are not Africans.
1: Moroccans say they are not African.
2: Yes.
1: But do the French also believe that their players are African descendants?
2: No, we don't care. I'm only supporting France.
1: You and who are we?
2: Me and my family members.
0: Morocco, for now.
1: Your husband and your children are apart.
2: But no, why would
0: they
2: say
0: they are not African?
2: They don't see
0: geographically,
2: themselves.
0: They are in Africa, but culturally...
1: Geographically.
0: Ethnicitically,
1: Kaswa is in central region, but they are closer to Accra.
2: No, but I just think the Moroccans are just.
1: It is no longer even called Kaswa. It's now Kaslan.
0: Kaslan.
1: Yes. Or Kas City.
0: Yeah.
2: So Morocco is not Africa. So I said I am supporting France to win.
0: We can take them out. You ain't trying to move your map, Nesokra.
2: Egypt and Kandia may support Egypt, but
1: Egypt, they've got history.
2: Yes,
1: history.
2: But no, so we lose guard, Kakrantino.
1: They didn't lose guard. It be referee way lose guard. No, referee way.
2: But I think.
1: See you when I see.
0: All right,
1: see you.
0: Muftar, all right, Nabila.
2: All right,
0: see
2: all
0: you
2: right.
0: Some other time, okay? Doreen, you know we always reserve the best for the last.
2: Of course.
0: Somebody special is celebrating her birthday today.
2: Ooh.
0: Guess who?
2: Who?
0: Our producer's mother.
2: Oh.
0: Our producer's mother is
2: today
0: celebrating
2: is her
0: birthday.
2: Birthday.
0: And the grandchildren have sent in a very sweet, succulent message.
2: Yes.
0: They are saying, happy birthday to our wonderful grandmother, Patience Anno. Today, I thank God for your life and the countless blessings you have been to our family.
2: Yes.
0: May the Lord continue to bless you with good health, long life, peace, joy, and abundant favor. May He grant the desires of your heart and keep you under His divine protection always.
2: Yeah.
0: Thank you for your love, prayers, and unwavering support. We love and appreciate you dearly. Happy birthday, Mommy. From your grandchildren, Nathan, Jason, Gadiel, Valerie, and Roland. Alote. This is sweet, eh?
2: It is so sweet.
0: Mr. Hagler, so what we they do? What we party, we they
2: you
0: come on today.
2: Do party.
0: Like,
2: let's tell
0: Obaya party.
2: Let's tell mommy that Mr. Hagler said you will do party for her.
0: We will come, oh, if you invite me, we will come. We will come day. You could come drink and eat.
8: You know, we did a party last year. Last year was a 60th birthday.
2: Oh.
0: Yeah, it was around.
8: So, yes, yes.
0: So this is 70 years. So, I'm 65.
8: Let's say 70.
0: No, 70. Yeah, better.
8: To Enche. Everybody see ya.
0: All right. Happy birthday to you once again, Madam Patience Anno, for giving us Mr. Hagler and all the grandchildren. You're still here on Hit 103.9. It's Daybreak Hits coming up as some beautiful conversation with one artist. Daybreak Hits.

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0: 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Can you handle heavy duty? 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My brother, good morning. How are you?
1: I'm fine, thank you.
2: Yeah. Very well, thank you.
0: You're but why are you behaving morning. Like a good boy all
2: exactly,
0: of a sudden?
2: Exactly, I was going to ask that.
1: Oh, I'm a good boy already.
2: Oh.
0: Ah. And the way you came with some energy, no, I said.
1: No, I'm a good boy already. Just say. I'm paying for that. You have to calm down for them.
0: Well, what's the winning so?
1: Over any day.
2: My
1: sister Darren sent me.
0: Are you shy of her? Are you sure you're not shy? Are you sure it's Jessica?
1: I'm not feeling shy.
0: You wanted to cheer before?
1: Oh, no, I'm not feeling shy.
0: You're not shy?
1: I'll take it off.
0: Let me see your eye before you put it back on. May I say, when you're a cocoa?
1: Oh,
2: that's
1: his
2: real face. Yeah.
0: I like that. Mm-hmm. And your hair be twisted hair like that.
2: Oh, that's your natural hair?
1: Yes.
2: See your natural hair?
1: Yes, please.
0: Oh, natural hair.
1: Yeah.
0: And your Dawson.
1: Okay. It's an internet. Oh, so what? We need.
0: Ah, you don't have this one.
2: You have to let this one grow longer.
0: Okay. Do you have chest one too?
1: Oh, yeah.
0: Oh, yeah.
2: I think it works.
0: But you wish you had beard.
1: No,
0: right?
2: You like your face like this?
1: Yes, I don't like that.
2: Well, without the hair, it makes you look so young. But with the hair too, it comes with some level of a ikakra. So which one do you want?
1: I'm still young, so
2: you're still young.
0: You're young, eh?
1: Mm.
2: 15.
1: Okay. Yeah, no, that is why the name is original youngest bad boy Kofi Stanner.
0: Uh-huh. Kofi Stanner.
1: So always look critical. Young.
0: How did you get that name though, Kofi Stanner?
1: I'm Kofi already.
0: Okay.
1: Uh-huh. But the Stanner is the word standing. So I sat down and I plan to take some of the words from standing. And I add my ER, but finish Kofi Stanner.
0: Oh, like stunning.
1: Yes, standing.
0: Spell it now.
1: S-T-U-R-N-E-R. Kofi Stanner.
0: So you can stand.
1: Yes.
0: Ube timi yaman kofi mwen jiri wom.
1: It is the word standing.
0: So are you
1: then
0: going
1: I
0: to
1: switch some of the words, some of the letters, yeah.
0: Are you coming to stand S today?
1: Oh, of course. That is why I'm here.
0: Yeah?
1: Yes, please.
0: Kofi Stanner, when did you start music? Let's start from there.
1: Well, the music journey started when I was young at Asamankesi Tupasi.
2: Asamankesi Tupasi.
1: Yes. But then I used to sing at Church of Pentecost.
2: A church boy.
1: Yeah, so I was the one leading, I think, 2011, 12 up to 15. So in the middle of 15, I paused, then I moved to Methodist.
2: Please. Why? Why from Pentecost to Methodist? Was it music that took you there, or it was the church?
1: It wasn't the church and the music, but the thing is, my mom, my dad, the entire family, we are all Methodist niece. Methodist niece. Yes, they are all Methodist niece. So, now say, banta, because when I was a
0: Maminka, when we were young, you had to be Roman Catholic Dompe, Methodist, Methodimintiaka, Petico, Openetico, Hallelujah.
1: Yeah.
0: And so, who called Methodimintiaka? Methodist.
1: I want to hear women too, yeah.
0: Okay.
2: Oh, okay.
1: But as a music, I started at Pentecost.
0: Then
1: I said, men and anomaly, be no more trim, money, and ideas, and our power, he'll be no boy enough. I say, oh, chum, what do you think? Now I say, make a journey back to Methodist.
2: Oh, okay. So you've since been with the Methodist Church?
1: Yes, please.
2: Oh. So did you sing there too?
1: Yes, please.
2: You still sing there?
1: Yes.
2: You so, still go to church there?
1: No, right now I'm not there again.
2: You see, I saw right now.
1: No, I light out, but on the approach to you, myself, no, Jot. And it's my bedu akra. Say, Nami Wumuwa.
2: Did you hear that?
1: Nami Wumuwa, Ewoho, as a man honu. Until on the later, no, me realize it's a life, you know, you go ups and down to have to come to Accra.
0: Okay.
1: So I came to Accra. So it's when Accra here, and I came to join a Lighthouse.
0: Okay. Lighthouse Chapel.
1: Yes, please.
2: So you're still with Lighthouse at
1: the
2: moment.
1: Please.
2: Do you sing there?
1: No.
2: Why?
1: Any problem here?
0: Do you go to church once every week or once a month or once every 31st December?
1: Maybe once a week. You know, I'm a flash. Yeah.
0: You've been flashing.
1: Yeah. Once I'm busy. Accra life. You know.
2: Accra life.
1: Yeah.
0: When was the last time you went to church?
1: I think last 2 months.
2: But I like your honesty.
0: Oh yes.
1: Oh yes.
2: Last 2 months.
0: You've not been going. We get it. So your music is not gospel. You've been talking about Methodist, Pentecost, Lighthouse, but it is secular music. Why that path?
1: Well, in Accra, I think I met one of the ladies. Some lady, she called Mercedes.
2: Musician?
1: No.
0: Okay.
1: She's a vixen.
0: Oh.
1: Yeah.
2: You're vixen.
1: Yeah. I think she has a video with Guru, Keche, and the others. Yeah. So she became my friend. So through her, one day I was with her going somewhere, then I started singing. My home was in a shock. So after singing that small portion of that song, then she started, "Hey, you have a nice voice, oh. I see you as an artist, so prepare yourself. I'll take you to studio."
2: Oh.
1: Yes, that time it's mentioned cool studio that me never used to go to studio. Yeah.
0: You met Mercedes.
1: Yes.
0: And I was me who don't you shock.
1: So be madame.
0: Did you sing it or you said that? Did you say it or you sang it?
1: I sang it.
0: Like me who don't you shock.
1: Yeah. Me who don't you shock you. Yeah. Me who don't you shock you. So after that song, now the other corner, I mean, say, oh, shaking it, you know, no, no, who say, I can do the job.
2: Were you actually in shock because you saw her?
1: Yeah, she's good because she was doing everything. Mm. If I ask,
2: she'll do everything for you. So,
1: now you're good, pa. Sister, an idea.
0: The way you are comforting her, when you are doing your shock, you've met somebody,
2: you've met a
0: lady,
2: a loved one.
1: Yeah.
0: And all of a sudden you are calling her Odo, and you are in shock. Were you in love with her too?
1: No.
0: Did you wish you would be in love with her?
1: No. I just
0: like appreciating the kindness.
1: Yes.
0: All right.
2: So she was the first person to take you into a studio?
1: Yes, please. Mm. One day she called me to her office and I saw her talking to someone on the phone. So later, I realized that she was talking to one of the finest engineers in Ghana here.
0: Who is that?
1: Yeah. So I saw her talking to Ephraim.
0: Oh, Ephraim.
1: So So she took me to Ephraim's studio. So we went to spy the studio because at that time, I've not been in the studio before. I don't know what is going on, the equipment that they are using in the studio. Yeah.
0: Which year was this?
1: I think 2020 or 2021.
0: Mm. Okay. Wow.
1: So we went to a frame studio then. It was running and then Komobia and Alita. We went back. We came to prepare ourselves. Then we went there again to record my first song.
0: Okay.
1: Yes.
0: Which song was that?
1: Awake.
0: Awake?
1: Yes.
0: Why? Who turned awake?
2: No. Fire drinking water?
1: No. And yes, sir.
0: And now teacher awake.
1: But it's because of what I'm going through and what I've seen in Accra here and what is going on in Accra here. It's not easy to live in Accra here.
0: Wow. Oh,
1: but see, I'm here. We be to me on Facebook. Who say, "Oh, Ghana, look fresh."
0: Oh yeah.
1: But I be on zero. So zero. Internet your friend with information. Be say 010 and a 110.
0: Which one is yours?
1: Now she say, "I the idea." My media idea is zero. Yeah. Mr. Doreen, my one is 000. So I don't know. Maybe. after this interview, no. Instead of doing better watch if you have a media, then I will be hanging one. So I'm lying. Yes, that's the problem. I'm crazy to see.
0: Oh, Govistana, you are funny.
1: This is turning a demo coy.
0: Okay.
1: But I record here, no. And said, I'm
0: awake. Was not awakened.
1: Nay, cool. But I say, Yentimania full support to me. Ye. But I told myself that no. So they give up now. I come be a bit different. So
0: give up and
1: so I didn't. Yeah, so I didn't give up.
0: Oh.
1: I'm catching him say, baby, because after recording that song, what the man would be in with here, which I learn you many nice, but I say, yes, me impress every kasabi break.
0: Oh,
1: and I say, okay, I'll keep on pushing.
0: So while you were pushing, you released other songs.
1: Yes, please.
0: Like which songs? Can you mention the titles?
1: Yeah, I think Push.
0: Okay.
1: Sojaba.
0: Oh, so there's Push actually.
1: Yes.
0: Okay.
1: Sojaba.
0: Mm-hmm.
1: Then I think I had birthday, but
0: birthday.
1: Yes. Yeah, it's not yet.
0: Okay.
1: Yeah.
0: All right.
1: So I need push. I need to record it. Birthday, Accra Life, mm-hmm. and then Your Back.
2: Okay.
0: Your Back.
1: Yes.
0: I'm interested in that one.
2: What is at the back?
1: Sister, are you be our back?
2: So I'm asking which of the backs?
1: Every back is back.
2: Your backyard or the back of your house or the back of a woman?
1: The back of everybody.
0: Back. So you're back.
1: Oh yeah.
0: Okay. Do you have that song here?
1: Yes, please.
0: DJ, do we have it? Okay, we don't have it here. It's here.
2: Your back.
0: But you don't want to move forward. You should be singing about your front because we are moving forward. But you want to go back in life?
1: I will definitely move forward.
0: Mm. But you want to go back before you go
1: for
0: back?
1: For now, slowly. So
0: go back before you come front? Oh yeah, Fra Bonnie.
1: May you have a Fra Bonnie.
0: What is the meaning of that song?
1: The meaning of that song?
2: Mm. Yes, you're back.
1: Well, me who be. Yeah, who be na se. I'm offended them. I'm so okay. I'm say, I'm in the creative art. So, as an artist, whatever you see, whatever will happen to you, you have to plan and create something about it.
0: Okay.
1: Yes. Mm-hmm. So it's not like me who back and yeah, Dabi.
0: Why are you pointing at Doreen like that?
1: It's another direction. So me who say, well, how now person will differ.
2: And
0: yes,
2: when they come for the interview, I'll sit on top of the building.
0: Do you have you heard of cereal before?
1: Yes.
0: You are joking with your life. You are joking with your life.
2: Oh okay. My goodness.
0: So there is another song you have, Accra Life.
1: Yeah.
0: Let's take a listen when we come back. Okay. We talk about it, okay?
1: Okay.

0: Turbo.
1: Govistana onne.
0: Onne ne dia ye onne na. Ahimfo no waye Sakura ntafo.
1: It's just a vibe.
2: Ah.
0: Sakura is bald
1: yeah,
0: headed person.
1: Bald hair.
0: And you have twins? And you who have are twins. Sakura?
1: Is this a vibe? A vibe bias it. From whom? Before.
0: Who gave it to you?
1: My uncle's no. Are they
0: Sakura?
1: No, they are not Sakura. So I'm say first when I'm tired, I do my film. I'm tired. Tuli. Wow. So I'm see me be. Now I'm say no. Okay. Tuli.
0: Okay. So how does it relate to the theme of the song? Accra Life. You're talking about the hustle?
1: Yes, please.
0: So how do you bring in Sakura and Tafor into the hustle?
1: It's just a vibe that will make the song nice. Yes.
0: So explain to us. Decoding. We are decoding.
1: No, I'm decoding for you. So then you know your lane. So, So just a vibe.
0: So what inspired the song?
1: Okay. The inspiration behind the song is because what I've gone through in Accra here.
0: Yeah.
2: What I've seen. Bad?
0: Mm-hmm.
1: What I've seen in Accra here and what is going on in Accra here. Because when I came to Accra, I used to sell at Madina Zongo Junction. Yes.
2: What were you selling?
1: I was selling knickers.
2: Knickers?
1: Yes,
2: shorts.
1: Short knickers, yeah. Mm. At Madina Zongo Junction. Today, Abaye will catch you tomorrow. Abaye is chasing you tomorrow. They are taking your goods from you tomorrow. They are doing this. It will make me near my first. I am far, mommy. Then I will go home and take another money. I must send a from Kanta. I send the back to Madina. So three consecutive times. So another one there. Your chairman, you are safe for TC form. Then Peter will now cross. Yeah. The admittance form na yende me na course ram say
2: eh
1: and say yende me na wa say mama back na me say wow Accra.
2: I don't get it.
1: Yeah, start worrying. I'm
2: so
1: not
2: you
1: lying.
2: Were hanging.
1: Yes, they said I should put my head on the floor and raise up my legs. So I was like, hey, yeah, somebody is me be jina on tomadi na wa be jina on tomadi.
2: So that was your punishment.
1: Yes.
0: So you did it.
1: Yes, I did it before they gave it to me.
2: They give your thanks back
1: yes.
2: to you.
0: Wow. Them
1: copper baby, kwan kona na mukuja na me fast na me turn for 5 cities na me doji na me be fi.
2: Oh.
1: So Accra Life, it's not easy. Even minister Darren, kasa se si ei. Sister Darren, she me wo baby a me boni din kra. Hi, and one no call baby. So to ba Accra, we ni wo biya be bre. Be ready when we are coming to Accra. We will be facing a lot.
0: So
1: Ochina is flooding. Well,
0: have you been affected by the floods?
1: Yeah, but no serious.
0: It came into your room?
1: It came to the house. And I couldn't get a chance to come out.
0: Wow.
1: Yeah.
0: The recent one?
1: I waited for like 2-3 hours before. Before I came out. So that is how Accra Life is going on.
0: Permit me to ask you this question. Most musicians don't want to be asked which other job they do apart from music, but you are now starting, and I know somebody who is starting, you may not get the money you want to live on, and so you would do something on the side. Do you have a side job?
1: Yes, please. Aside music, I'm a baba.
0: Oh, we eat tea.
1: And I feel so my microphone supporting me come. Yeah, which is Lukwanzi Studio. And a Pure Rhyme, Bosheba, Mr. Bruce, Masata, Masti, KKD.
0: KKD is also your friend.
1: Yeah.
0: The KKD we know.
1: I don't know, maybe you know that.
0: Then it's not a KKD. I'm
1: saying, it's not the window.
0: KKD come.
1: KKD, no, you're not there.
2: Oh, he brought you.
1: Yeah, he brought me. Yeah, yeah.
2: Okay.
0: Wow. So you don't have a record label?
1: No, please. No record label.
0: You have a management?
1: I'm on my own. It's the team. Yeah.
0: Who is the man handling the camera?
1: Luke.
0: He's called Luke.
1: Yes, he's the one I mentioned right now. He Lukonzi Studio.
2: Okay.
1: So
0: Lukonzi.
2: That's your productions too?
1: We just started.
0: Is it a photo studio or a music studio?
1: Photo studios.
0: Okay. All right. All right. All right. So apart from A-Frame, which other producers have you worked with?
1: I think King's Beat, Sexy Beat, Target Beat, Miraculous Beat, and Quick Action.
0: Quick Action! Joseph Keys.
1: Yeah.
0: Okay.
1: And then this producer, the one who produced Tomboy. He's the one who had me.
0: Who did that production, Mr. Hagler?
1: Yeah, I think it is DJ Icon who connected me to
0: DJ Icon.
1: Yes.
0: Okay. DJ Icon. Oh, he's been supporting you, right?
1: Yeah, DJ Icon. Remember connections, how connection. My boss, DJ Bridas. Yeah. Mm-hmm. DJ Bridas. Oh, and nice. The 247. Bijano Consista.
2: Oh, you Bidas then you good. Have a good support system.
1: Bridas is good. Bridas the Messiana, me ba from the first day I came here, even Bridas, you know. I mean, to me, Ben, him say, ready, but Vim,
0: Vim.
1: Yeah.
0: What does your family do to support your music career?
1: My family, they are okay. They are happy that I'm doing music. So if I need something, I just tell them, I need this, I need help. I think that's what they can
0: Mix do. Master Gazi, you're talking about, right?
1: No.
0: It's not a producer.
1: Not Mix Master Gazi.
2: Is it the...
1: The engineer who produced
0: then it's one not the song you mentioned, the producer is Mix Master Gazi.
2: Mm-hmm.
0: Maybe. Let's move on.
2: The first producer of Stoneboy. The first producer, I forgot his
0: Beat
2: name.
0: Dake.
2: Beat Dake. Is it Beat Dake?
0: Let's move on. Let's talk about. Maybe we'll find out later. Yeah.
1: Okay.
0: I'm sure maybe you've missed out the title of the song and all that, but let's move on.
1: Yes.
2: What mix?
1: Yes. Leham Mix.
2: Leham Mix.
1: Yeah.
0: Oh, okay. Right. So, Dorine, I've noticed something about the producers.
2: Yeah.
0: Now, almost all of them have beats to their names.
2: Yes.
0: It's either Beat or Mix.
2: Yes.
0: It's either Beat or Mix.
2: Dre started Dre Beats.
0: Yeah, so... Mm-hmm. So that's it. All right.
1: Sometimes, there's sometimes somewhere, maybe someone will record, someone will mix and master, so...
2: Okay.
1: We'll be also in a position of plenty.
2: All right.
0: Okay. So, the song is now here. We found it.
1: Mm-hmm.
0: You're back.
1: Okay.
0: So, we are going back to play your back.
1: Let's go back to play the back.

0: She not go rock your back, bia.
1: What are they saying?
0: She not go rock your back, bia. DJ Kodel says, good morning. Is it Lord Pepper in the studio? Does it sound like Lord Pepper? Adam Free Avevo says, did he feature Keche Andrew? He sounds like him. So does it sound like Lord Pepper or Keche Andrew? I feel in my cry my hair confused. He sounds like himself. Your back.
1: Kwame, please quote the messages up. I'm having fun already just passing through. Quite interesting.
0: Okay. Doreen, let's read them. Take this one.
1: Okay. Good morning, Sister Doreen, Brother Kwame. You see how he used Sakura and Tafo to jab Nanado and Baomia. I'm Hannah from Obuasi. Is that
0: okay? Oh, sir.
1: Brother, look,
0: really?
1: Look into our face and tell us that it is for Nanado and Baomia.
2: No. It's not for Nanado and Baomio.
1: Sakura
2: and Ghana. Hey, my beloved country.
1: Hannah from Obuasi says this one. Interesting. Osman Nana Bashar says, the song you played before the interview sounds like Stone Boy Strength and Hope. Has he paid royalty for the beat? Martinez is in. Welcoming big man. It says, welcome big man. It's been a while hearing your voice. Doreen and Kwame, you are really held Daybreak Hits down.
0: Let's answer that, because the song he played early on did not sample anybody's beat.
1: You said Stone Boy Strength and Hope.
0: No.
1: Mm-hmm.
0: Is it a sample?
3: Yeah.
0: No. Did you sample it?
2: No.
0: Did you sample it?
2: No. That is why.
0: Did you take inspiration from it?
2: No.
0: Can we have the two songs?
1: Have you asked the producer?
0: Is it the Belinda song?
2: Yeah, I've asked the producer already.
1: You know, maybe the producer took inspiration from that.
2: Yeah.
0: Okay, we will do a small exercise before we go.
2: It is the engineer that you mentioned, Leham Mix.
0: The same person.
1: Also, then shouldn't be surprised.
0: Don't worry. We will try to do an experiment right now. Don't worry.
1: Dakwa says that Kofi Stena, Uptown Soldier. And good morning, Hits. The guy make I feel love, sir. They no break. Sakura and Tafo. I see. Then Nate Brains Richard. This is the one that even killed me. He said he's lying. Sakura and Tafo means buttocks. At all. Is that the case?
2: Ghana, there will be on the perception.
1: Is that the case? Because he says that buttocks be Sakura and it's two. So when you fall into it wrongly, you go face some. Is that the case?
2: But no, I don't know.
0: Not all are Sakura like but that. It's okay.
1: Brains Richard. What's wrong?
0: Guys, let's do a short exercise. We'll be back. We're listening to Belinda.
1: Yes.
0: And then? Strength and Hope by Stone Boy. Let's take a listen.
4: Yes. Hello?

0: not exactly the same. I think it's a progression that they're saying.
1: Okay.
0: And maybe it's because it's coming from the same producer. But interestingly, the same BPM.
2: But you know what? I love to.
0: It's the same key too.
2: Yeah.
0: Same key, same BPM, same progression. But he didn't use his melodies though. And the programming, there are some elements in Stonewall's songs that are not in your song. Well, maybe he took inspiration from Stonewall's production. Maybe. Yeah.
2: And I love Stonewall too.
0: He loves Stonewall?
2: Yeah.
0: Would you want to do a song with him?
2: Oh, of course.
0: Oh.
2: Stone Shatta. Oh, yeah, yeah.
1: Kwame
2: Eugene.
0: Kwame Eugene.
2: Yeah, I would love to see Kwame Eugene.
0: Okay, beautiful. Let's say welcome to our man from the other side. He's been away for some time, back on your radio. And already people are happy he's back.
1: Yes, because he's been missed.
0: He's been missed. He's been missing. Martinez, good morning. How are you?
1: Good morning.
3: Good morning, Kwame and Doreen.
0: Oh, we miss you, Charlie.
3: So I miss you guys
0: too. Get closer.
1: We've been waiting for your coming.
3: Thank you.
1: Yeah, and it's good to have you today.
0: I hope you're doing well.
3: By grace.
0: Yeah, you look cheerful and you smell of money as well. I hope the money has come too.
3: I've been seeing you guys, the inspiration be more.
1: Oh,
0: sure.
3: I love what you are wearing.
1: Oh, you like our figures.
0: Yeah. Fugu Wednesday.
3: Yes, Charlie.
1: Thank you.
3: My idea, pal. This one is like president and vice.
0: Hey.
3: And how you are seated as well.
0: Hey. Why? Because we mentioned Sakura and Taf. Okay. Kumi, come closer. Yeah. Right, Kumi.
4: Yeah.
0: Kofi's turner has turned us this morning.
4: Oh, yeah. I'm not surprised. Kofi, I followed him for a long while. And somebody introduced him to me. After listening to him and following him, I realized that he has something that we need to push. So we've been trying to assist for some time now, and this is how far by grace God has brought him. And we're praying that, you know, the bigger opportunities, more bigger opportunities open, so that his talent will be known to the world.
0: Yeah.
4: So, yeah, we're doing what we can at the background. Yeah.
1: Sounds good.
0: Kofi.
2: Sir.
0: Charlie, before we go, people are listening to you. Can be binan to makumaso.
2: Michia will be our team here. Yeah. Oh, fine. I chose me Kofi Stana.
1: It is.
2: Yes. And then we can grab Marco. Yeah. And the Mr. will be unfollow Kofi Stana. They should support Kofi Stana. And also, I'm a Ghanaian. I'm a Ghanaian, you know. Mr. Mumbwa. Ghana phone support Kofi Stana because I have a lot of work to do.
1: Right.
2: Yes. So that's what I need from the whole Ghana. Ghana should support Kofi Stana.
1: Okay.
2: All
1: right. Thank you so much. And I think, Kwame, if you could quickly scroll up for me so that we
0: just read
1: few messages all from right. our listeners.
0: Okay, let's quickly do this.
1: Yes, okay.
0: Right,
1: Strength and Hope is produced by Jamaican reggae artist Kabaka
0: Pyramid. Yeah,
1: yes, it was later released as part of the Victory Rock Rhythm in April 2021. So the instrumentation is a rhythm.
0: Okay,
1: oh, thank you.
0: Okay,
1: and then said Botox. Okay, why?
0: It says what?
1: It's written with question marks.
0: He wrote the buttocks and then the question marks plenty.
1: Yeah, we were trying to inquire because somebody mentioned something. So
0: yeah.
1: That's just about it.
0: Maybe just asking. Let's move on.
1: Good morning, guys. He has a good voice. Keep it up. Gideon from Ashalibutri School Junction sent this one. Ex-Kali says great voice. Belinda from Kofi Stana sounds like Strength and Hope from Stoneboy. And
0: people noticed it though.
1: By Kessie. Good morning. Yes, and that song too. Oh, yes. You know Kessie, right?
0: Yes.
1: So that's what the person also said, that one, it also sounds like that one too. So yeah, music is music.
0: Yeah, but it's a good song though.
1: It's a good song.
0: All right. Happy birthday to Mary Nyamicha Samoa, the CEO of Spotless Travel and Tours and Spotless Aviation and Professional Training Institute in Kumasi. 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Our brother Atakusi Kakra, he sent you that one. Okay. All right. So thank you, our brother Kofi Stana, for coming. Yes, Doreen?
2: Mm-hmm. Thank you for having me too.
1: Okay. You are always welcome. And when you leave here, go and drink a wake. Have you had water this morning?
2: No,
1: be you haven't drank water. Drink drinking. A lot of water, oh. Okay? So when you leave here, go and drink a wake purified drinking
2: that's
1: water.
2: That's the main reason why I composed that song, a wake.
1: Okay. Why you need
0: man, a bad man!
1: Why you need
0: I love you,
1: Yes, I also want you to know that when you drink a wake, you're saving a life. So make sure you drink as many as you can to save lives at the cardiothoracic center.
0: Yeah.
2: Bravo, Kwame!
0: Yay!
2: Kwame, Kwame!
0: Sane!
1: Yes.
5: Ope bibia ka o.
0: O ja no.
2: Me ba to nim Emmanuel Ochresiama.
0: And the name is very Ochresiama Emmanuel. I think I know him. It's very familiar name.
2: Okay.
0: Emmanuel Ochresiama.
2: Ochresiama.
0: What is the person's nickname?
2: I don't know.
0: The name is familiar. I know the person. The person knows me, right? I know the person.
2: What's up, sir?
0: Yeah, I know the person. Oh, Emmanuel Ochresiama. Oh, yeah. Maka,
1: yeah. I'm not
0: for so much. Message. No, I'm see, you're
1: Whilst I'm encouraging him to drink awake, I'm also encouraging you to drink awake purified drinking water. 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
0: And before you go, someone is here with a comment. Pete 4 from Oyare Famo says, ha, ha, ha, this guy, pa, he's funny. Saying this thing of Sakura twins. We are now...
1: We know.
0: Hey, okay, see, we know it is buttocks. And saying it ain't profano because as a new or up-and-coming artist, dear, if you are given the opportunity to decode your track on a big platform like Hits FM, dear, it should be a privilege and not be seen as profane. Page 4. Are you sure it is what you're talking about? You guys...
1: You have already decoded the music.
0: Kofi Stana, thanks so much for coming.
1: Thanks so much for coming. All the best. All the best.
2: Thank you.
1: Okay. All right then.
0: Okay. 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And we are getting into showbiz review after this.
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1: Take a deep breath and relax. It's all gonna be fine.
0: Time to get out of bed. Time to put on the radio. Oh, you already put it on. You're waking up with
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0: Thank you very much for staying tuned in to Hits 103.9. It's Daybreak Hits. Yeah. Now get into the topic for discussion this morning and comparing music creation from back in the day to the present. Ghanaian high life musician Joseph Amoah. Hey, no. Joseph Amoah, popularly known as Adani Best, has argued that technology has made the current generation of musicians lazy. Speaking in an interview.
1: It's a very huge surprise.
0: Oh, it's a surprise to you, eh?
1: Yes, you know, I think lately we should call Mr. Hagler Mr. Surprise.
0: Yeah.
1: Because he's been doing some
0: underground things.
1: Yeah.
0: Oh.
1: Something.
0: Before I continue with my introduction of the topic,
2: okay. He came with a Lamo.
0: Doreen, introduce him. Introduce him.
1: Listen, we have one of the finest persons. When you talk of the showbiz industry. Vibe. This man has done it.
3: Vibe.
1: He's seen it.
0: Yes.
1: When it comes to artist management, he's been there.
0: Mm-hmm.
1: When it comes to also mentoring talents, he's been there. When it comes to mafiarism,
0: he's there. Is he the mafia manager?
1: Add them other words.
0: Is it a mafia manager?
3: Add them to other words.
1: He just added the word. He added the mafia bit. Ah. Ah. Hey, Adam.
3: Adam, he's sitting on
2: Delta Hooks
3: right now.
1: Ladies and gentlemen, his name is Sammy Flex. We all know him as Samuel Atobiba, right?
0: Yeah.
1: Yes, but most of you call him Sammy Flex. Mm. And today we have the pleasure of a surprise visit from him. And we hope that this visit doesn't end today.
2: He'll
1: be surprising us more of him. And then also if he has some ball, the dollars, because he just came from he's traveled around the world. He's been in a private jet.
0: China,
1: he's gone to the United States, America, he's gone to the UK.
0: Yeah.
1: And yeah, Sammy Flex. Yeah, he alone. No.
0: Yeah.
1: Sammy Flex.
0: But he's also a PR manager for
1: your best friend, Shatta Wale.
0: Wale.
1: Yes. Yeah. He's the PR manager for Shatta
0: and
1: Wale.
0: And CEO for Flex Entertainment.
1: Yes, so hopefully we'll be getting more updates from the Shatta movement as well.
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3: You know, pleasure to have you. Interestingly, J.H. Kwaku just sent me a message that he's listening. I said, hey. GH in the building. Charlie, I brought squad.
0: You brought squad, man. Okay, so going straight to the topic for discussion this morning, Adani Best is saying the current generation of musicians have become lazy because of technology. I'm not sure this is the first time we're hearing this from any old musician. That is what Adani Best is saying.
4: Compare back in the day to a Naya, although we have evolved. But still, how they compare back in the day in a difference in anything
5: was that this time around, no computer, nama system, no musicians, no, they're very lazy, you see, because of computer and no, but during our time, no, you repeat, back, I did one thing for maybe 10 or 20, 15 times, because people say, good, send your vision, and see. But one thing I may hear, or these up and coming ones, you know, there, I would love them to, you know, fuse this high life rhythm, you know, every word be almost here, because I'm telling you, high life rhythm, melody, it is untouchable, very, very untouchable. So they should try to maintain it, because senior be here, look, the Western world, you know, if you copy them, it can never take us to wherever we wanted to, you know, be.
0: All right, guys, so Adani Best talking about the fact that technology is making the current generation of musicians lazy. Let me start from Martinez. Come closer. Adani Best has spoken, and it's not a new commentary on the music industry. This is something that has been said so many times. Is there any truth in this, that our current generation of musicians have become lazy because of technology?
6: Well, Kwame, it depends on what he believes in, where he stands, looking at how they are making music. But like you said, this is not the first time you're hearing something like this. It's normal. I mean, we always say music has evolved.
0: Yeah.
6: Yes. And so how they used to do music those days is quite different from how the boys are doing now. You know, people always want to find a way to break the system. Mm-hmm. You understand? Find the easiest approach to every system. Some try to learn and understand the work very well, and then break the system and make things very easy, approach the shortcut way, whatever. But then the most important thing is being professional with what you are doing. It's like a woman visiting an in-law and maybe watching her prepare food, expecting her to grind pepper in the Twembo, but then she'll go for blender. And so once she sees her, who's a quadro, expecting her to grind pepper in the Twembo, but then

0: order for Jennifer C.
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0: Yeah, you just said that.
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1: I can't have any more? 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
3: Does that mean they are lazy?
4: Obviously, that's how they will see it. But then my concern is that we should understand how to operate the system well. Because in as much as it's enhancing it, some are actually not on top of the game. The same applies to how people used to work back then. So most of the time, I feel they should also use that opportunity to encourage those who are also doing well. Because not everybody is working as a lazy artist. But same technology, some are actually doing well. What about them also? You know, because whether we like it or not, technology is part of us now. And right now, it should be a must that everybody should understand the technology very well, because whatever you do, especially creative, whether you like it or not, it's part of the work. So it's better you understand it very well, so you'll be able to come up with good service than you just doing any shoddy work. So what he's saying, we shouldn't fault him that much. Charlie, one more time, you know, they will tell you how you used to queue at studio to record. I mean, if 1 hour, 2 hours is your duration, that's fine. But today, you'll be in your comfort zone on your bed, in your bedroom, and you have been sent beats. You understand? So before you get to the studio, when they listen to all of this, they may not understand how it's being run lately. So that's how they feel.
3: And they were recording live. Everything was playing live. Microphones, live. Mistake back by some baby.
5: See, it's phases of life. Abe overwrites. Back on here, they.
4: Overwrites.
5: They came. There was a mode of traveling across continents. It was tiring. Now they started something which became the aeroplane we know today. Into the abandoned multi do US easy. Now so umpe. Now Ben Antia Conant.
6: And look around for 10 hours.
5: Yes. And you see, technology, and I mean every generation, the people in the generation find a way to do certain things easy for themselves. That's why an anonymous. Maybe nana or canancha 190 from ho baby to home. I think Bonibran Amuye. That time, na cars weren't around and it was difficult, but they were able to cope because Ebia Indianibio didn't man a honey to walk. What you say? Now, a certain generation came, cars and other things started coming in very more, and it became easy for people to, I mean, move from one place to another. I mean, that is the same thing which has happened to us. When you talk about this technology, it happened in America and other Western countries way before Ghana, but they are still topping. So is it that it made them lazy for their industry to be collapsed? With making you lazy, no? What was the impact? Was it to make you lazy for better? Now, what are the charges the artists who are lazy now are charging? How is the music adding value to them? I mean, what are they doing with their laziness? You understand? So if you think that, if you see that what they are impacting, what they are doing with their laziness is better, then it means that
3: productive laziness,
5: it means it has come to add to something. What you say? Among for Shatawale's song.
3: Which one is that?
5: Street Crown. Some are saying he used AI, but look at how the song penetrated other international markets and got him love from all over the place: Nigeria, Jamaica. So what did that AI laziness bring to him? Did he kill his career? Did he help him?

0: So for me, I see all of these things are tools. And what are the importance of tools? They help you to do work easy. Now this, we came here, you see, am I a mic? What was it? Mike, who can say good my contempt?
1: You use manpower, woman power.
0: In Yankofa, that room. So I change Concomia Nuno. Oh, there you need your humor sum. Naija Bakuja Bontin, Bakuja Seku, Bija, near Casa Concomua Haneko. You see, it is the generation, and I mean, we shouldn't see it as laziness, but we should see it as a path to support them work easier. It's a tool. And you use tools to work. What's your answer? So, I know, at times, they would want to feel like the way, at times, the way things happen to you, like, yeah, you to hear me, dear, I will form my wo. A bra, I'm a papa, I'm making sure that the children don't go through the same. Oh, no, now, I'm not sure, I'm not papa, I'm no. And I said, bra, no, Sammy, come, I'm Bano, Abrabumua, Oberman and Bafim, the same thing. We are Sassa. Oh, I'm sure they be a dozen. Because you will hock on our cotia, problem, I'll be yano.
1: Nay,
0: Cosia, yen small our cotia, but it's a make on a batchy cosia. Enjoy. So it is this generation and how certain tools are aiding them in their work in the area of music. So we should adapt and accept what DJ generation. We cannot go back to how things used to be. Those days, it was the reason why record labels came. Because, I mean, the things you need to get into production, recording, they were very expensive. Huge, they were huge tools, which were very individuals couldn't do it on their own, and now company have to come in the name of record labels,
1: all right,
0: to be able to help them. But things started changing. That's why indie artists and others are becoming more, because these tools to do production can easily be accessed. So it's our generation and how yeti hekwa obi chebebi or dream kwanya ebi are the next 5 years no enyum kwa no. Would the new show a noir and record it? Oh, and you don't have to go to studio. Someone is thinking also. It is how, I mean, it will keep changing. Even it will be more easier and more lazier in the years ahead.
1: Let me jump Kumi and come to Sammy Flex. Sammy, do you think that technology is is maybe reducing the productivity, the effectiveness of the quality of music we are doing today?
2: First of all, Kwame, I think we have to be straight with our
1: Pimpin, what's
2: our big man. Me, I love him. I love Adani best. One cool man who can sing gang songs.
1: I tell you,
2: even when he's singing in Akan, you may not even enjoy it like he does it in gang. Maybe we can correct his statement. To say or to mean, technology has now taken that rawness out of music, but not laziness. Again, I'm happy it is coming from Adani best and not coming from any of the new generation artists. Because if it had come from any of the new generation artists, like by now, yes, if any of these new boys had said this, we should all be crying. But it's coming from Adani best. First of all, I don't know the last time Adani best even released a song. Do you guys have an idea?
1: I think he's been releasing a few songs. Once in a while he drops.
2: Well, I've not heard any, and I'm sure all of us here, Kwame, you're very active. If you are now
1: don't get the attention.
2: No, what I mean is, if you are now thinking whether he's released a new song,
1: yes,
2: then it means something is missing. Like something huge is missing.
1: Yeah.
2: And we have to face it. Not long ago, I heard Adani best said he wanted to even do a song with Shatawale.
1: Yes, I heard that too.
2: Hey,
1: yeah.
2: And he doesn't want technology.
1: Technology!
2: Adani best says he wants to do a song with Shatawale. And he's saying those who are using technology are lazy.
1: Yeah.
2: So what? He expects Shata to do what? go to the studio, they arrange drums,
1: yeah,
2: then
1: maybe,
2: they play pam pam pam
1: maybe
2: pam.
1: They will
2: pam,
1: do
2: pam.
1: Live recording somewhere.
2: No, any enfao.
1: Oh,
2: no. Hi, hi, you see, this is something we need to correct. Even if we have the power to condemn such a statement, we have to condemn it. Because it is the reason today most of our music distributors or publishers are no more in the business. So. Because when this online music distribution came, thoughts say, yeah, you know, no, Mokika. And now we are not doing music on CD, we are not doing music on cassette. Like, but now we should have, say, Despite Music online. We should have Ajikode Music online.
1: Yeah.
2: But because of these kind of thoughts, they are all out of the business.
1: Yeah.
2: So if Adani Best should speak like this and we entertain this kind of statement, bro, we're going to keep many of these guys out of the business. Now you check music charts all over the world. And songs produced by AI, they are topping charts.
1: Yeah.
2: Who said people are being... In fact, who are those doing it? Is it not people doing it? The thing that you are saying, it is making people lazy. Someone is working on that.
1: Yeah.
2: Someone is sitting day in and day out working on that to produce it.
1: Creating a prompt.
2: What are you saying?
3: But I think, right, you have to be hardworking to be able to use it.
2: No, we don't have to. You have to be hardworking. No, practically, in fact, if you are doing this conversation.
0: All the tools need to be comma opening cassia.
2: So it's like that. You know me? I can say a word and my girls
1: they'll
2: correct
1: you.
2: They'll
1: yes.
2: correct me.
1: Yes. Yeah.
2: Yes. I can say a word. Daddy. Why are you saying it like this? So it is obvious. I think we have to just encourage them. I don't know. He did the interview with
1: Andy Dusty on prime time.
2: I think right then Andy should have corrected him. Uncle, look for these young guys. Let them start working with you.
3: You enjoy it.
2: Let them start working with you. Because you see, Kwame, sometimes when we talk about Shatta Wale's ways of doing things, people make it look like, oh, you are projecting, you are promoting Shatta too much. But that is the fact. These are some of the reasons why Shatta will continue to be number one in Ghana as much as music is concerned. Because the kind of investment that Shatta Wale does into this technology and tools for music production, by the time you go to that producer in his studio at Able Kuma, and you come back, Shatta has done about 4 songs. And you will love them. They will move you. You will dance. You will take the big money still.
1: People have also raised a concern about the fact that because people think, oh, there is technology, they are not using it well to make sure the product is quality.
2: Okay.
1: Because, oh, it is easy to get. It is here. Let me just do it fast and go. So the quality that should come out, we don't get it.
2: Okay. No, it's a good point.
1: Yes.
2: Once again, this is another conversation that we can have.
1: Good.
2: That, okay, if you have access to the technology, how are you using it?
1: Using it well.
2: Bro, trust me, most of our people are not even paying the right amount of money to get the right tools.
1: Good.
2: We are all using the fake ones because we don't want to pay. That's why I said, if I tell you how much Shatta is using, spending,
1: tell us
2: on some of these tools, you'll be shocked. You will be shocked.
1: How much?
2: So much money.
3: Minimum.
2: Like so much money. Yes. So much money. In fact, every month, if you see the deductions from his phone.
1: Yeah.
2: If you see the deduction from his phone.
1: I had it.
2: But at the end of the day, it is what is bringing him the money. So he doesn't feel any pain out of that. He will do the song, he'll make the money, and that money will be invested into those tools. So to me, I think one, Martinez talked about his generation. But you see, this generation thing does not change anything. It is the reason we still have access to the internet and we are all learning. Kwame, I'm sure gone in the days, how people used to edit news stories using their real cut and blah, blah, blah. Today, journalism has moved. It is no more like that.
1: Yeah.
2: So you cannot come here and say, oh, it is now making journalists lazy. Hey, it is making journalists lazy. When you are waiting for 12 o'clock to do your news, someone is gone. You are waiting for 12 o'clock. It is the reason
1: I use AI to edit my stories.
2: That's what I'm talking about.
1: Yeah.
2: So we don't have to encourage this. We just have to rather tell them that, uncle, this is the new thing. It is either you are with us or you are dying out. No, you go. Like, you go and stink. Nobody will remember you again. Because, see, Jatabi, now I'm sure in his next performance, instead of putting on the human being clothes, he can even have some screen behind him. We have a real lion doing it.
3: I'm not sure so that
2: lion with his legs showing, you'll not see him again. You know, it is high time we help them. Me, I understand. They still want to do it because, you know, with them, the passion, the rawness. At that time, most of them, they were not even thinking money. It's the passion, the fact that actually they know they can sing. They can't afford to sing. But we should let them know that the music business has changed drastically. If you are still thinking about technology making people lazy, then you are going to be out if you are not out already.
1: If you don't take care, you'll be the laziest.
2: In fact, if this is his thinking, then the next artist he says he wants to do a feature should not be Shatawale. Maybe if Boba J Adofo can still record, he should consider him. because Shatta there, Shatta, he's the king of technology in music production.
1: All right. Edukumi, are you also on the same page?
4: I want to understand something.
1: Yes,
4: is
1: sir.
4: The problem...
1: Hey, Rainbow Colors, leave here.
4: That's my love. Are you fine?
1: Yeah.
4: Okay, I want to find out. Is the problem with the technology... or the problem with the people using the technology?
1: Okay, I think he wasn't clear with that, but he mentioned technology.
4: Okay.
1: So maybe you make your point.
4: I just want to understand because whether we like it or not,
1: yes,
4: one of the permanent worst in the world is change.
1: Good.
4: The world will never remain the same. We were young, now we've grown. We will go, others will come. The same thing applies to technology. So if you want to go back to the days when you were being breastfed, then you've lost it because it will never come again. You've lost that part. The same way, technology is moving on. But you see, these are some of the reasons why some people stay behind. Because it's a train. You either join the train or you are left behind. If you can't join the train, don't insult the train.
1: Okay.
4: I have a problem when we always want to create the impression as though the younger generations, they don't know what they are doing. They know what they are doing.
1: That is an impression.
4: They are living their moment.
1: Older generation always creates.
4: That is the problem. And we have been a toy in Kumawood and all these things. We lost out. Because when new means of promotion and all these things were coming up, we were complaining. We were complacent, thinking that, oh, okay, this is not good. That is not good. By the time we realized, we are gone. Just as Brassami said. Now, whilst you are waiting for a specific time to go and air your bulletin, someone is online. Social media has taken the lead.
1: Yeah.
4: So if you don't embrace it, now when you go to all these media houses, they have social media departments. Why? Hitherto, it was not there. But the problem is adapting to change. We always want to be in our comfort zone, what we are familiar with. So the fear of the unknown, instead of accepting, we criticize. I'm begging him. He's too big for some of these comments. Or else, you open the floodgate for attacks. And you might think the younger generation do not respect. Please, if you believe in what you're doing and you think that is good, do it. But allow the younger ones to also do their own. Because technology now is driving the world. It is driving the world. AI, we were here when we played Ami Aldebaran's song. You know, and the song sounds good. People are still recording live, and some are also using modern technology, investing in technology and all these things. We will not go back. So if he's waiting for those days, it will be difficult. It's the first thing you see, typewriter. If you see your relative from abroad, you have to watch Greetings from Abroad. But now you can just go on your phone and we'll be talking and to be video calls and all these things. but okay, what is laziness? Not willing to do something. Somebody decides to go to the studio, finds means to make the work easy. I think he wanted to use maybe easy
1: I think we are thinking too much for him.
4: Yeah,
1: because Sammy tried.
4: If the person is lazy, the person wouldn't even go to the studio in the first place.
3: He was emphatic with the statement.
1: Yeah, he said it.
3: Yes,
1: yeah.
3: That is making the.
4: Is a misplaced statement because
3: clearly,
4: if the person is lazy, the person wouldn't go to the studio in the first place.
3: Yeah. Imagine how they used to work.
1: All right,
3: and compare to how they are doing now. But Kwame, if someone will be lazy, that one. I mean, when it comes to laziness, it's been there since. I mean, his time, there were lazy artists. You may book studio for artists and they wouldn't go. So, if you're talking about laziness,
1: I think the laziness is every generation, the art, the production. Let's do 2 minutes each of this last topic before we go. Ghanaian High Life legend Obuobaji Adolfo has disclosed that he initially opposed his son, Ruben Adolfo, known as Adolfo Jr., from pursuing music as a full-time career because of the dangers he believed existed in the industry. Another old conversation. Speaking on an interview with Nayaz, the veteran musician said he had hoped his son would build a career outside music and even enrolled him in a computer school to study computer engineering. Yeah, the veteran explained that his decision was influenced by his own experiences during the peak of his music career, when he believed the industry was plagued in spiritual attacks and jealousy. Just say, "Obi di kakre bi tre no." Let's listen to J. Adolfo.
5: Continue the MSA and Yankupon Yina Mame.
6: Okay.
5: If he said, "It may be I'm a bound phone in a jar," and it's a meman so no. Second, it was a beduce stage here and Gabin fans may buy a goo. And so maybe a did a cock a computer school cra.
6: Wow.
5: On say, "That mean ye, which money be anime." Let me say, "Man, penny." Because, yea, a jumano, yea, seasonal. And then maybe the one fan yama is you. A cano, near a good two tournament womb. I will one figure will be between us our life into a castle of the boba and listen. No, also, so with Uncle Point, you know what cheaper.
6: That's a woody baby a bone who buy ya.
5: You be crowned Quanda Swamma. And then you hope
6: and then you cut it in
5: the no hopper.
6: And then I just say,
5: sure, depending on the way you are, free, we are here, and your monk. Not as I
6: say, your time.
5: Oh, and the edge of a risky job. And the Obama or car by a Namasa man in it.
6: Wow.
5: And so on, what I say, but say, man who's a name and one. We buy any hobby. Now, what the idea of my home crowd say, why your mamma say, what to me, you must send me a metal paper. And we tear myself,
6: I ain't no crap.
5: We tear myself,
6: oh, one
5: of Brenner who wants, and you crush him in grounds who say, da, me now, Hawaii. That's something like a crano or can't teach me, Ren, and papa,
6: me patrol you.
5: We are into a yamaho,
6: chow
5: ho. No,
1: credit,
5: Yamabe.
1: All right. Obuoba J. Adolfo talking about his experience, spiritual attacks in the music industry. Do we still have that in the industry?
0: Kwame, I think it's normal. Some parents, it's not at times because of the profession, but at times it's like the stereotype we see that somebody will say, oh, because an experience they had with a certain family, had with a certain tribe, they don't want their children to marry from that tribe or have that people. It is the same way when it comes to jobs. Some parents think because of a certain experience they went through in their work, they think their children may go through same and they would want them to take a different path. Like maybe Doreen or Kwame or Idukumi, be somebody was worrying, has been worrying you at where you work. And you go home and your child doesn't see that part. And your child like, "Oh, daddy, I want to do this, your work, I want to." And you are then you are thinking like, "This girl doesn't know what she's talking about." Too much of this is in this work. And at times, the fear that they may also encounter, same, some parents try to, because that the other profession, they have not experienced it, and they don't know what is there. But the child may go to that side and realize that even that side is your own better pass. So, and people have their own destinies and other, they can be do the same job but will not experience some of the things, because he backed with some of the things he experienced. And maybe he will meet different people who may be totally different from the people the father met. So it is not always that becomes the case, but at times it's out of fear and the scar such experiences has left. That is why. But Poppy, maybe do too. Doctor Nick, we be waiting here to Uber. Ah, fufu, omo mo fufu. We be waiting here.
1: All right.
0: We be kunse uwo fufu ni chain.
1: All right.
4: Yeah, I think that as a parent, as a parent, he was trying to protect, you know, the son. And sometimes we overly do that out of fear. But I was expecting him to rather use his experience to guide him, navigate his way through. Because you have the experience, so you can help him avoid some of these red knots so that he wouldn't experience what you experienced. That field that you want him to go, you don't know what is there. That is why you think it's safe. It may be worse than that. But he wanted the son to avoid music and do the lazy job. Technology. In Adani
1: Best West. Computer. No, that's a punchline.
4: So he wanted the son to be lazy. Thank God. You thank God he was not lazy. Yeah.
1: Okay, you are done with it?
4: Yeah.
1: Martinez.
3: Kwame.
1: Yes.
3: Asemlane do kumiaka
1: no.
3: Yeah, very, very simple. You should have thought of using his experience to protect his son right from the beginning when he came out with that idea. Because Edru dear, it will be a I know people who sells fried fish in Chinam and one died. And eventually what came up is that the other one was going to do things. Chinam on pavement. Chinam. So Edru to there will be a Kwame. The only thing is you are experienced as a parent. So you have to find a way to protect your child, like you do, Kumi said.
1: Charlie.
3: Yeah, in China, Mukra, you could be one with you. Oba kono no afa space ni na.
0: Nipa mo akon not is in China mo. Na so in China mo
1: we di kuni. We. Brother me.
4: Kwame, do we still have juju in the world?
1: I think it exists.
4: Because today's competition, then people should be using it more.
1: What if some are using?
4: The man said they wanted to use it to kill. That's what I'm saying. Today's competition.
1: Yeah.
4: Because I have some pictures of some people in my mind right now that if really it works, like they've killed all of us. Like they've killed all of us, including me.
1: Well, those people, are they juju people?
4: That's what I'm saying. If indeed there is juju that
3: can kill. They
0: are in your office or where?
4: Get out. Like, I'm sure some of us, like, we are all gone because they wouldn't want to see us compete.
1: Yeah. Maybe they don't want to eliminate you from the world.
4: From the two interviews that we have reviewed, there is only one thing positive that I can put out.
1: Good.
4: The fact that these men are sharing some experiences from the past. I think that is how an industry is built. Because if they don't tell us some of these things, maybe moving forward, we also know what we are doing. Apart from getting history from them, I don't see anything good from everything they've said. I like the historical information that they are sharing. That is perfect, at least. Okay, so Adolfo is telling us those days when he was doing music, and it was like that. I remember when Adolfo is about to perform, he has a sword.
1: Those days.
4: He has a sword.
1: Yeah.
4: He would do the northeast, south, and west, and before he would start performing with incense, smoking
7: I'm
4: all
7: sure
4: over
7: people
4: him.
7: People have a different perception about
1: maybe,
7: that as well.
1: Maybe there is also a part he didn't tell us whether he also took medicine to do his music.
4: Oh, no, me, if I were doing that, I would have asked that, okay, is that why you were using that sword? Was that your source of protection?
1: Was it art or it was spiritual?
4: So, for the historical facts that they are sharing, I love it. But for the subject, in today's world, they are not very, very important. That's what I'm saying. If really juju kills, like Sammy Flex, I'm not here.
1: Oh, maybe the person doesn't want to kill you.
4: Oh, he would want to.
1: And I also want to drink.
4: That's what I mean. I don't know if it exists. I don't know anything about you. Like, since I came here, it's been water I've been drinking.
1: Dorian, before you come in, but there's one good thing in what Obaba said.
4: Yeah.
1: Or say, before, he didn't want his son to do it. But so for all you know, now he has a change of mind.
0: Yes.
1: Because the son is now in the music
4: has
1: industry.
4: Has the juju stopped?
1: And he's steering his band. He's the one handling the band.
4: I know. But has the juju stopped?
1: Maybe we should ask him if he believes that Juju is still there.
2: But the band is still competing.
1: Yeah, yes.
2: So. Yeah, I see him playing at funerals and other functions.
1: Yes,
2: so
1: yes, yes.
2: If
1: yes.
2: the Juju is still there, I'm sure he's still taking someone's business.
1: Yeah.
2: So if someone wants to take him out, the person can still take him out.
1: I got you right.
3: and then since the son has not been armed,
1: maybe
3: he's a new hope.
1: For you know, he now has a change of mind.
7: Let me just read this message and wish a few people a happy birthday. Hi, Doreen. I'm called Samuel Kwating from Sagna Enterprise from Liberia Camp. I really love this show. Thank you. This one says, the white man brought technology to help make easy and be productive, but African man wants to see you spend hours over something it can take seconds. I think if you give him a Tesla car to drive, he will reject it. I'm Hannah from Obuasi. Hannah Sunday. Hey, Hannah. All right, so we have a birthday shout here. Happy birthday to Auntie Gifty. I wish you a wonderful birthday filled with God's abundant blessings. May this year bring you even greater reasons to smile. Have a truly blessed and beautiful birthday, Auntie Gifty. I love and appreciate you. Happy birthday, Auntie Gifty, from Mr. Hagler. And also, good morning, sis. Of course, this one came from Gina from our client service. She says, happy 7th to my twins, Ariel Era Ajua Edu and Uriel Ohene Kojo Edu of Santa Barbara School, Tema Community 5. May God bless you and make you great, from Mom and Dad, Mr. and Mrs. Edu of Tema. And I guess that's just about it.
1: So maybe 30 seconds goodbye messages. Let's start from Sammy Flares, and he wants to drop a bomb. You could drop the bomb.
2: Which bomb is that?
1: Adam's bomb.
2: Ah,
7: he said,
1: are you considering?
2: Yeah,
1: he's
2: begging.
1: What
2: he said he's begging. We are in the same game, so. We are all guilty of the crime.
1: Razami, thank you so much for coming today. But your final words to it's a happy to
2: no, this is home. This is home. Yeah. Almost every morning I drive past your studio.
7: Now when you pass, when you go, you come back.
2: Oh yeah. So every morning I'll check the time. If the time is perfect,
1: yeah,
2: I'll enter there.
3: It will always be perfect.
2: Yeah. Nice. So sometimes it's perfect. You know, the ladies, their time is not stable.
1: Yeah.
2: They go early, sometimes they come late too.
7: Oh my goodness.
1: Thank you. Kumi, do you have any message?
4: Final
1: message?
4: Yeah, people should keep listening. And I'm happy that today Coffee Stana was here. Thanks to Mr. Agla and the team. Yeah, I'm very pleased. Yeah.
1: All right, Adam.
0: Yeah, enjoy your day.
1: We. Martinez.
3: Enjoy your day.
1: Okay, guys, enjoy your day. My name is Kwame Dadzi, and we did this together with our producer, Mr. Hagler, supported by Knee Apness, Nathaniel Knee Amu O2, DJ Fantastic. Yeah, it's been great having you on Daybreak Hits on Hit 103.9. My name is Kwame Dadzi.
7: And I'm Doreen Avio.
1: Up next is our boss,
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1: DJ Tum Tum.
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1: Knee DJ Black. 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

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DJ Black Government team is Quadro Ampo for in the building. 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

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Playing right now. Kalani and Missy Elliott back and forth. 054-884-1039. And what's up?

That's what it is, y'all. We're playing all your favorite tunes right here on Hits FM. 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

41039, that's our WhatsApp number. 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

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Hey, shout out to Shawale, you're watching me live on TikTok. And if you're watching us live on X at Hits 1039 FM. Yes, Pastor Ampofu, between 11:30 and midday. After midday, no. Good morning, boss. My name is Jamal Insider. I'm right here at Dodo Waro. Can you play me Ekelebe from Stone Boy to my lovely mother? Hey, your mother loves this song.

finally hear from you. 054-884-1039. If you're listening to us inside Beam City Ashima, let us know. If you're holding it down inside MC Michelle Camp, let us know. If you're holding it down inside Chalk City, aka Choco, hit me up. NKNK Nkoko, hit me up. 054-884-1039. Next request says, good morning, DJ Black. My name is Endosperm. Can you play me Sakodie and Shatawale Everlasting to myself? I can do that.

everlasting. Yes, we are here. The next request says, what up, Black? My name is Frames Clothing. Can you play me Lovely Weather by Stoneball? You're listening to us inside our Denta New site. That's right. Shout out to Manche inside our Old Ningo. We want to play your song 054-884-1039 on WhatsApp. Hit me up.

Yeah, Machi, big up. Shout out to DJ Rhythm GH, you're always in tune. Shout out to DJ Ordo. Let's go. Cacapelle, listen to us, it's on La Paz. I've seen your message. It's a hello, Black. Hope you're doing well together with your crew members. How are the crew members that we got it, pal? Big shout out to Harry, listen to us, it's at Kaswa. Galilea. Anyway, my man, Kakape in San La Paz, you want me to play for you? Wendy Shea featuring Steve-O Atambere. Old Flame, here you go.

0: like more and I'm in a shocky.
1: That's right, y'all. China PK, what up? And that's your quest I have here is coming up straight from on them sleep. Benjiro, listen to us in some time a new town. It's a black. I want you to play me Yearning For by Ogunskele, Red Eye, Stone Boy. Good night to my lovely friends Iceberg, Drip, Laura, Snell, Boss Spencer, Giovanni, Salary, Eagle Boys, and Ala 4K.

21 minutes to midday. Midday will bring you entertainment news with Nat Jilly and the squad. The next message is from Pattinson Ashaiman, Lebanon Zone 2. He said, can you play me Love is the Message song?

And then she quest coming up straight from Obibini Kwesien inside Black. Can you? I'm listening to you inside Medina. Rest peace, barbering shop. Play me Jealousy to my lovely kids. Nana Kojo Kwesia Fariboatin, Erabana, and Kofi Eben and Noah. Here is your request.

That's right. A happy birthday going out to Mary Nyamicha Samoa, CEO of Spotless Travel and Tours, a professional training student inside Kumasi. Coming up from your family, your friends and staff. They say they love you, and especially coming from Kofi Atta Kakra Kusi, Deputy Director, Corporate Affairs, Ghana Tourism Authority. He says happy birthday.

Shout out to Ross Bivu inside Makola. And then Shukwe says, what up, Black? My name is IB from Suhum. Can you play me Lucky Jubei? Up with Hope.

Brishana now can't say in tune in 10, man. How you doing? Big up. Big shout out going out to from Nana Hackman inside Spintex. Going out to Melbourne Fly and Super Busy. Shout out to Pretty Priscilla.

Next request is coming up from my man Salim. Why requesting Alhamdulillah? You always say Alhamdulillah by Blacko and then you get me confused. But thanks to my man, fantastic. We went through the archives. We realized that is from CC. Anyway, listen to SSI YDVLA. Here's your request, Salim.

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0: Nathaniel, me Happiness, DJ Fantastic, and the rest of the usual suspects. Yes, I call them criminals around midday. Coming up next, we bring entertainment news with Najili Joku, and after that, an afternoon ride with Najili, Andy Dusty, and
1: this is Hits.
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0: 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I go by the name Na Ajele Doku, making the headlines today. Beginning on a little bit of a sad note. Guinness World Record holder Sharon Dede Padiki has reportedly passed away. President John Dramani Mahama mentions that government is providing an additional 20 million Ghana cedis to Creative Funds Arts Fund. Allow people to exhibit their stupidity. This coming from Ola Michaels as he responds to A-Plus's controversy. And Prophet Kumchasha says prophets or pastors have more power to influence voters than politicians. Nothing can ever make me hate him. Stoneboy appreciates the mini. On the international front, French prosecutors investigate racist abuse targeting Kylian Mbappe. Details of these stories and more coming up in the next 15 minutes. Please stay with us. It would be a pleasure.
1: We also give another 20 million to the Creative Arts Fund. And so all the other creatives too will have to decide how to spend it. Depending on how they utilize it, next year we can make additional allocation.
2: And then others who develop that notion of Nasef Ghana, they don't So, say you don't meet anger with anger, you don't meet stupidity with stupidity at all the time. Try and sit back and let people
3: life inside way. You know, go feel do anything when me I go hit them. Hear what I had to tell you. Mm-hmm. I say I carry that man as my big brother.
4: Me yobia me who said John Mahama or you so good. I will brand on once you boon nipani at the end. Me see the regions in the I'm somebody as of 470. But 18 I make as a Ghana, how

0: Thank you for staying in tune and for also joining us. Let's get into the details of the news. Ghana's creative arts industry is mourning the death of celebrated visual artist, poet, and Guinness World Record holder Sharon Didi Padiki, who died at the age of 50. The news of her passing was confirmed on Tuesday, 8th July 2026, although the cause of her death has yet to be disclosed. Padiki rose to international prominence after setting the Guinness World Record for the world's largest leaf print painting, a feat that brought global recognition to Ghanaian art and culture. She was also the founder and chief executive officer of the Padiki Art Gallery and a passionate advocate for the promotion of indigenous art and cultural heritage. More recently, she made headlines after creating and presenting a caricature of the late highlife legend Daddy Lumba during the national candlelight vigil held in his honor at the Black Star Square. Tributes have continue to pour in from artists, public figures, and admirers, many describing her as an inspiration whose work and legacy will continue to shape Ghana's creative arts industry. Still on the creative arts industry, President John Dramani Mahama has highlighted the government's direct financial support aimed at revitalizing Ghana's creative arts and film industries. The president outlined a combined 14 million Ghana cedis commitment distributed evenly across two distinct institutional funds to drive sector growth. Now, according to him, 20 million Ghana cedis has officially been released and paid out to serve as a seed capital for the sector, and an additional 20 million Ghana cedis is reserved for a wider creative industry covering music, fashion, fine arts, and food.
1: This year we allocated 20 million cedis to the film sector, and that money has been paid into the film fund, and they are deciding how it should be applied. Next year we're going to make an even bigger allocation to them. We also gave another 20 million to the creative arts fund, and so all the other creatives too will have to decide how to spend it. Depending on how they utilize it, next year we can make additional allocation to them, because I mean, really, people have the creative energy, and like you said, Ghana has a lot of people with the creative energy, but they will not by themselves be able to raise the creative sector unless government gives them some support. And so we're willing over the next 3 years, at least while I remain president, to continue making some allocations to the creative sector so that we can unleash it. It helps to boost tourism. It helps to brand Ghana in terms of our culture, our traditions, and everything. So you can be sure that the good work that you have started with the creative sector will continue.
0: And that was the President John Dramani Mahama over there about the creative sector fund. Moving along, media personality Ola Michael has spoken about a recent confrontation with Gomoa Central MP 8+ during the United Showbiz show. Now, speaking on his show on Need FM, Ola Michael's quoted parts of 8+'s outburst, which included a remark, quote, "This is why Shatawale insults you," end of quote. According to Ola, it is inappropriate for a member of parliament to use Shatawale's behavior as a benchmark for his own conduct. Take a listen.
2: It's like, oh, you see a no as a yardstick to behave the way he behaves. The point is, I say Shatawale on your MP, on your politician, on the parliament,
3: of course.
2: Bwamiye Shemra and Magana. So what do you know? Mumuye or yardstick, I say. Behavior, then it's worrying. Not to say anything derogatory about Shatawale, but the point is that
3: it doesn't fit
2: the BR1. So I think he should stop that thing. Say, in a Shatawale, in it. So sometimes I feel like he does that so that even though he will get some Shatta fans, but whilst you are doing that, you're also letting those that can reason to know that, between the two of you, I'm saying then you don't go to that parliament. And then others will develop that notion of Nasef Ghana there. They don't, we'll be here and never go to that parliament. So learn say you don't meet anger with anger, you don't meet stupidity with stupidity at all the time. Try and sit back and let people to exhibit their folly. What do you say? Let them exhibit their stupidity, not trust them at all. And leave it for more emotion to judge.
0: Was media personality Ola Michaels over there. Moving along, the founder and leader of Heaven's Gate Ministries, Prophet Kumchacha, has said that religious leaders play a more decisive role in determining election outcomes in Ghana rather than politicians. Now, speaking in an interview on Daybreak Hits with Kwame Dadzi and Doreen Avue, the outspoken pastor said members of his church usually follow his guidance whenever he takes a position on an issue. He noted that this makes pastors highly influential in political campaigns.
4: My name is Kano.
5: Yes, we know him.
4: Yes.
6: Oba interview.
4: I, me also Oba interview.
6: Yes.
4: Yeah. So, on what you can say?
6: Rent control.
4: Rent control. Ubisana.
6: Yes.
0: Wow.
4: Yes. Ubisana. Oba chalo. It me, me yobia, me who say John Mahama, oh, you so good. Our brand who wants to be in the panic at the end. Me, me say the regions in Indiana, me say me, they are so for 70. Etin na be kasa we Ghana ha on me to make asa
6: oh kasa
4: Ghana ha no asofo ye to aba ye ye wo to me kra chem politicians dia me make bia na me member city
5: yeah
4: baby odwan gina na wan na ne magina etin na so we ye wo be pe to me abe pe power that's a wo say opposition you know. And I will be out there to me no. So I saw for Cassie, I've been more winning power.
5: Mm-hmm.
4: You've been more winning. And I saw for Cassie, you've been more loose, I've been more loose.
6: Okay.
4: I said, so for Penny, I do me chedia. Philadelphia. So for Penny, I do me chedia.
5: Yes.
4: Remember, some quiet war Ghana is almost where 3 million a me who said the American a figure, no, the memo ye. Philadelphia. Any I do me chedia and quiet members. Able to me at Obama one particular political wow. Party. I'm an abbey president.
0: And that was Prophet Kumchacha over there. He was on Daybreak Hits with Doreen Avue and Kwame Dadzi. Moving along, Afro dance hall musician Stoneboy has expressed his appreciation for his mentor and his godfather, Samini, stressing that nothing can ever make him develop hatred towards the veteran musician. Speaking during a TikTok live session, Stoneboy reflected on his early days in the music industry and recounted how Samini played a major role in shaping his career by taking him under his guidance. Now, the Boom Nation president disclosed that he first encountered Samini while he was still in high school, where he was informed that after completion of his education, he would have the opportunity to join the team and pursue music professionally. According to Stoneboy, Samini welcomed him after senior high school and treated him like a younger brother, which is why he continues to refer to him as his older brother rather than his mentor. Take a listen.
7: Oh, be there that time I still the SS2. Man, I think I the SS2, SS3.
8: Mm.
7: Where they make a no say if I finish school there, make a roll with them. That be as I finish SS now. Oh, Samini carry me as in junior brother. That why me are the call him big brother. Because you know if he be say the way me are the feel about the way Samini day me and I'm day near, bro. Make I tell you today, if be person where he did this my life inside way, you know go feel do anything when me I go hate him. Hear what I had to tell you.
8: Mm-hmm.
7: I say, I carry that man as my big brother. Me, I no get real big brother in this life. Mm-hmm. Nothing that man go do will go fi make me, I go hate him. You know what I had to tell you?
8: Mm-hmm.
7: Whether good or bad, I no go fi hate him because that time he go call me, he say, where you there?

0: Miles, the Afro dance hall musician, Stone Boy over there talking about the legend Samini. In other stories, the management of the Kolobu Teaching Hospital has called on musician Miss Bell to provide information to support investigations into claims that her relative died after being denied a hospital bed at the facility. This response comes on the back of a video that surfaced on social media when the musician alleged that her relative had died out of the lack of adequate beds at the hospital.
1: Blame the nurses and the doctors. Yeah, blame your bindu. Fit to be more frosty. They be a bit of a soup. And pan the colabu. And pan the colabu. And to a mampany of a bacco. It's a money now. It's a pan the colabu. And pan the colabu. And pan the colabu. Every day you be a whoopia. And pan the colabu. Young Pomadi of the bar. Young Pomadi. That is what I want to a time. Baby, I'm Papa Fiamma, the Pratas, my Atuaba, and Papa Fiaba. Debia, Pipe Uo Colebu, and Penny Wonsia. It's the pain and Papa Bacolibu.
0: In a statement issued on Tuesday, July 7th, the hospital said it became aware of the video shared by Ms. Bell on social media. Now, according to the hospital, it is trying to establish whether the deceased had been referred to Kolobu and was denied admission on arrival, or whether the patient had not yet been transferred and had been advised to wait until a bed became available. The hospital said it had made several attempts to contact Ms. Bell and her family to understand the circumstances surrounding the incident and to aid in its investigations. Management has therefore appealed to the musician and her family to cooperate by providing the necessary information to help determine what happened.

0: Now, in the past few months, DJ Fantastic has been dealing with an impersonator who has been, you know, fronting himself as DJ Fantastic, taking money from unsuspecting civilians and, you know, fans who actually want to do music promotion or want to work with him in his capacity as a DJ. And unfortunately, he's been scamming people of hard-earned money. It's been happening for some time, and we've been trying to track this gentleman, but unfortunately he keeps eluding us. So I have DJ Fantastic with me here, who wants to establish and clear the doubts. DJ Fantastic, good afternoon to you.
1: Good afternoon, Antina.
0: Did you just call me that? This boy has called me that so much now, he's still calling me that. Can you imagine? Anyway, mm-hmm. I know I've first-hand experience, and I've seen people come here, ask you, some people almost texting you, grabbing you by your clothes. Mm-hmm. And unfortunately, this morning we had another situation with somebody coming in and telling us about the fact that, you know, he had been editing videos for this gentleman. Yeah. I know you want to put out a statement. Yeah. Please go ahead.
1: So I'm here to, you see, because I've already issued a disclaimer.
0: Yes.
1: As far back as in May.
0: Yes, we did.
1: It looks like
0: it's still going on.
1: Yeah, it's still going on. I'm here to state emphatically that I'm not the one, you see, behind that. Mm-hmm. If anyone reaches out to anybody with my name, that he works at Hits FM, and that he's going to help him or her promote his music or her music, please don't give the person. You see, because if you want to reach out to me, just walk to the reception of Hits FM and they'll direct you to me. But if anyone reaches out to you through Facebook, especially, because that's where the person has been causing the damage, it's on Facebook, because the person comes on my IG page to take my particulars, my pictures and all, and videos of artists I've worked for, and maybe they've tagged me in their videos. He comes there to take the videos of myself playing their music and sends it to the guy to edit it, you see. And
0: he has ended up scamming that guy with about 15,000 Ghana cedis.
1: Please, if anyone does reach us out to you through Facebook, please. I'm not the one. If you want to reach out to me, just walk to the offices of Hits FM and speak to a receptionist, and you'll be directed to me.
0: And you can find our offices here in Kokomimi, like I said, on the Fanafa Street. We're here in the Joy FM building. You come to the reception, you ask for DJ Fantastic, and trust me, you'll find him. Even actually, sometimes the producers will come and speak to you.
1: Yeah.
0: And then we can deal with that, unfortunately. Sure. But our heart goes out to anybody who's lost money to anyone. Yeah. We're repeating this emphatically. He doesn't have a Facebook page. And his number is not on his Facebook page. If you want to reach out, you can send him a DM on Instagram.
1: The Fantastic DJ.
0: Yeah, Fantastic DJ. And you can come here to the multimedia offices here in Kokomimi. Ask for DJ Fantastic. You can ask for any one of us. If we're available, we'll show up and we'll talk to you.
1: Sure.
0: Thank you so much, my dear. And on the international front, French authorities have launched an investigation into racist remarks directed at France captain Kylian Mbappe following the side's FIFA World Cup round of 16 victory over Paraguay. The probe follows comments made by Paraguayan Senator Celeste Amarilla, who referred to the Real Madrid forward as a colonized Cameroonian, and called him a brute, and made other racist remarks, questioning his identity as friend after France 1-0 victory. She also suggested Paraguay's players should have slapped him after the match. The French Football Federation has since filed a criminal complaint, while Mbappe described Amarilla as a despicable woman unworthy of holding a public office. The incident has drawn widespread condemnation from FIFA, the French government, and human rights organizations across the world. Also has set social media on fire. And I throw that's a wrap for the midday news on Hits 103.9 FM. A big thank you going out to the entire production crew, my executive producer DJ Black, and to Nathaniel Niamo, to Kelvin Owusu-Boache, Nana Ajua Akota, my producers on the Hits news team, Nia Abnes on social media, aka Niama. My name is Na Ajili Oduadoku. Coming up next is The Afternoon Ride. 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

0: And Dusty, where you juma run and kasa? 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I'm love you. I'm me kiss you. We are me taste.
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0: afternoon ride, your very favorite ride, you know, afternoon ride show in the whole planet. Yes, I'm here with the maestro. Should I call you maestro or which one do you like?
1: When I had the pony.
0: The pony.
1: That would have been way better with Abedi Pele. You know, Abedi Pele is the maestro. So with the pony, it would have been better calling me the maestro.
0: With the man himself.
1: You know.
0: The Rock of Gibraltar. the legend himself. My boo of life. He said I don't get boyfriends. So my boo
1: you
0: of
1: know
0: life.
1: I still have your...
0: My what? My what?
1: I'm about come to think of it.
0: Don't do that.
1: So let me ask you a question.
0: I brought myself.
1: First of all...
0: Yes, sir.
1: Do you have a boyfriend? It's
0: no,
1: a question.
0: It's by choice. No. No.
1: Oh.
0: I said no.
1: Thank you. Uh-huh. Why were you offended when I mentioned it for the whole world to hear and know?
0: Because between me and you.
1: And why is it between me and you? Okay, listeners, between me and you, AJ Dohuku doesn't have a boyfriend.
0: Why? Why you have to do that?
1: Hey.
0: You know I like my things, isn't things very quiet.
1: You know back in the day, I would come and sit on air and say, I'm single.
0: Uh-huh.
1: I'm single.
0: Uh-huh.
1: Then my girlfriend said, Krachi, she sent me a message and told me, that thing you've been sitting on radio and saying all the time, I'm single, stop that.
0: You end up being single.
1: Because, my colleagues listen to you and...
0: And they're going to think she's lying.
1: And not that she's lying, because they see me around. They used to see me around.
0: Mm-hmm.
1: You know, so they knew very well that,
0: there's something going on.
1: Yes, but I will come on air and still say I'm single. Like, Maza.
0: It's not nice.
1: Yeah. So, behave. So, quickly, I just said, okay, cool.
0: You got a girl.
1: I'm sorry about that. Then the next day, I came on air and mentioned, you know, my girlfriend mentioned, and they all make a real.
0: Yeah, be sure. Woman in charge, large and in charge. Mm. But don't be telling
1: her. Ning you are, oh, you know, or koi. Eh? So. Now that I mean, no, but AJ, am I the only person who
0: gets dumped?
1: Nah, I don't. Oh.
0: No, you're not the only person. I got dumped too, you remember?
1: Oh, boy, Jao.
0: But. God, the afternoon ride is brought to you by Kel Chocolate.
1: Listeners.
0: Toothpaste. It makes your teeth white. Gives you, you know, what do you make?
1: Oh, that casa. Oh, we are here to us. Any advert? No, but yeah, man, yeah. Advert, no. Advert, no. Yeah, man. Eh, mami, mo. Kel Chocolate Toothpaste. Who you pay here to us?
0: Oh my God, what do you want? This happened.
1: I don't want anything.
0: I want jollof and
1: if you want jollof, that's fine.
0: Oh, yesterday the food was
1: did you enjoy it?
0: Jesus, that woman cooks good. The fried rice had all sorts of, you know, when they say you are grabbing the, your net is grabbing things. Oh my God, the veggie, I like veggie, so that it was
1: unfortunately menye be any.
0: Oh bra,
1: yeah,
0: any cheese there,
1: because I ordered for four. You guys wanted four plates, right?
0: Yeah.
1: And it came with five plates.
0: But it was here.
1: Yes, I didn't know. And I left for school.
0: Oh.
1: Came back here. Better yet.
0: Somebody had eaten. Sorry. But the food was good. What's her name again? I want to say a big thank you to her. The food was amazing. You know the protein? I couldn't finish eating everything.
1: Ah, Regiak's Kitchen.
0: Yeah, a big shout out to you, Mama. The food was really good.
1: Okay.
0: And Nanadja and I were talking about it. We loved it.
1: Okay.
0: Mm-hmm.
1: Great. All right, listeners. In this case, what are you having for lunch? And then one guy who did the
0: me no yo.
1: Me no yo.
0: That me no yo.
1: No, I'm not saying what.
0: Me no yo means like,
1: what are you saying?
0: Hey, Charlie.
1: Yo.
0: Ah,
1: don't play with me.
0: Manji.
1: Yo, don't play.
0: Manji.
1: Yes, see what someone is eating.
0: I
1: shall. I shall be bio. Bio. Be what? Hey! See, that's what he's eating.
0: We need to call a kumtasha to come and give him deliverance.
1: Yes. Listeners, me. Me. I've had cashew.
0: You had cashew.
1: Yeah, cashew. Cashew.
0: That's all.
1: And some cookies.
0: And cookies. Mm-hmm. I didn't think you liked cookies. What kind of cookies you like?
1: Oh, I love ginger snaps.
0: Oh, I used to, but all of a sudden it gives me heartburn. So
1: yeah, because it's sugar and ginger all mixed. I don't think it's a very good combination.
0: But I
1: anyway.
0: Like a lot of wheat, you know.
1: What's my gun word?
0: Your gun word for today.
1: Yes. Listeners, please pay attention.
0: It's small no fio.
1: Eh?
0: It's small no fio.
1: Mempesa.
0: Yeah. Ah!
1: Yo!
0: Yeah.
1: Yo! Yeah. Yo! Yeah. Yo, guys!
0: Blaze.
1: Yo!
0: Blaze, man! Blaze!
1: Yo! Who is the guy? What? The guy lady teaching me. They say for you to learn a language, you need a lady to teach you. And it only happens at the right place. You know it.
0: Smashow.
1: You know!
0: Marshall.
1: What's the meaning of Esegbegbe?
0: But see what I just said.
1: Eh?
0: You small no fear.
1: You small no fear. I mean, I don't like that.
0: Hey, what about so?
1: No,
0: hey,
1: just
0: what about need dust?
1: Allah.
0: Need dust.
1: Listeners, listeners, let me know what you're having for lunch.
0: Love you.
1: You can even add gun.
0: Hey.
1: And me, I go explain for you. Sin, me, I speak part of everything.
0: You speak away. Sakoma.
1: Chale, the only ever girl I had who was supposed to teach me had a terrible accident and.
0: Oh.
1: No, she was a Hausa rather.
0: Oh, okay.
1: Well, all of my tutors, my best friend who was an ever. Unfortunately, I had started teaching me small. Also died from a tragic accident.
0: Oh, I'm sorry.
1: Together with his girlfriend.
0: Oh.
1: Yeah, they all perished just like that. Anyway, listeners, I don't want to start on a sad note. But,
0: no, not at all. We want to be on an excited note.
1: Yeah.
0: But is that the only thing you're having today, the peanuts?
1: Yeah, that's the cashew nuts. That's the only thing I've had. But I may have some fried rice with
0: which one?
1: Vegetables and I may have to order what you guys ordered yesterday. Mm. I want to taste it. Let me try it today.
0: I'm gonna call
1: Regiak's Kitchen so they supply me or they bring it to me.
0: It was really nice.
1: Right, nice. All right, 0548841039. Let me know what you're having for lunch. Okay, share what you're having for lunch with me. All right, folks. I should bring one to you. Didn't you enjoy it yesterday? I don't care.
0: Me not care. Me not care.
1: Folks, here is music from Richie Mensa featuring Tiny Kazuka.

0: This man is cool.
1: And he's rocking your radio.
2: Andy Dust.
3: Andy Dust. Dusty.

0: Charlie, this guy, man. Yo, now say. Yeah, strong man, right?
1: Welcome. Yeah. Strong.
0: Very interesting rapper.

0: guys. Man, I really enjoyed myself. Folks, you've been listening to Songs from Kel Songs. So this was a project by producer JMJ. Now you had Kel Songs with Pretty Girl. You had Chameleon come in there with Ready Me Ready. Then you had Jupiter. Jupiter kicked it off with You and I. Then you had Ja Amber with Caro. You had Akwaboa with Sunshine. Then you had Jalid with Lonely. Okay. Then you had Strongman come in there featuring Kwabna Kwabna. Alright, this is one of his newer songs that he released not long ago. Alright, just come on, you had EL with High Up. Then you had Adam, Mike Bedem with Number 9. You had Flo Kingstone with Governor. Then you had Obibini with Flo Dripping. You had Ochami Kwame with This. Then you had Strongman with No Debate. You had T-Flo with Missing Pairs. And Sakodia came in with Do It Like Sock. Okay, folks, it's the afternoon ride here on its 103.9 FM. I'm very sure you are enjoying every bit of the show. Oh, Debbie. Debbie Sawe says, I'm enjoying the ride. Hey, Debbie, tell her the raps, eh? Hard. You know, be small, Debbie. Yeah. Oh, shout out to Gideon. How you doing, Gideon? Great to hear from you. It's been a very long time. Charlie. Keep it tuned in here on its 103.9 FM. Now let's check out our lunchtime stories.
1: Good afternoon. I'm AKA Andy Power Dust.
0: Yes, ma'am.
1: Rachel, who is your daughter, Susan Nash? Are you ready? Yeah, maybe for lunch, rice water because of Corona. I won't be here. Liquid water, liquid food, nana. And then I'm ready for lunch. But I'm going to eat. Bye.
0: Nice. Thank you. We love you too.
2: Good afternoon, Randy.
0: Yes.
2: Gili se nyanko po adom. Tumhoye. Sister na. Gili se on shumhoye. We are with you. Mse body na yeshida ya fight. Asana. Any blue fruits. Asana ni blue fruits. Any idea. We are with me. Intinu brand. Me try na me di asana. Why? Mse. Unyao baby. But all the same. Distance acquire problem into me kind of my eyes and on the roof. In a mechanic, you see, I get my sister. You see, I'm about two good jeans, my guy cut, ancestor, my guy cut, grandpa, my guy cut. 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You see, I'm about men cut two good jeans, men cut ancestor, men cut grandpa.
0: Andy
3: Zadi Dust. Good afternoon. Andy, Enedi Amekono, Odadwa Millet Benkun with Okro. Na Okro no hum. Hey! 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

0: Nice. 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
1: So Andy, good afternoon. Media Mindy for you. Na and I was in here and yes, Obama Yibi and Nibi. Intimate Yibi and now the Bama and Sena may be you. And yes, I'm so dear. This is my Conraco Unsusua. Allegedly, yes, say, but in Talio, I could be a Kunsusua, Intino, and then can make and can make a Kunsusua dinner. And when the Bama Minya Mutter, what I say, but it's the idea. Minyan Dibi, into Angas, I was in here, and there Obama Yibi. Intimation with you and why? And where is shampoo? Made our
0: say. They are trying to bed you any mini.

0: Mr. Dusty, let's sing. I'm in the middle of my year. I read the BCB when the Gary Kakrani, Coco Kakrani, FNC, Mokua, Shaka Krajini, Kakrana, Masia, Suneja. Many of you, you know, be a bog macumasu, Raja beat you, sir. So, dear, I was just the be a best sense was our best sense was our. Besses was a na Missy Andy. I saw a gank as a way. Minoke, as a genesis. Minoke, Minoke. And we, Madame Fuboy, also, when ya saw me, when ya.
1: Okay. You see,
2: hey,
1: me where met a gun. 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

0: My margin said, Moga has a mint in the way to have a cardio, baby. I'll meet you. Mete, dear now, Kano. Eh? Mini or you? What? Eh? Mini? Yeah, dead, dead. Come, dead, talk, talk.
1: He's looking at you for the next thing to say.
0: No! I'm not looking at anyone.

0: Come on for there.
1: Yeah, Brandy, I'm late, but I'm here. Never say never. This very afternoon, I'm going in for rice and then cabbage stew. Yeah, rice and cabbage stew. And some refurbina. Yeah, you would that shit, Shimina. For any family, no, from my mom's kitchen. Yeah, the whole Western. Enzima, Hefa, Takradi, Moishe. My old lady is the best cook in Western. I wish everyone will come around and try it and see. Yeah, Obodo.
0: Nice, Obodo. I like that.
2: Auntie Dusty, and now Adile Doku. My favorite presenter, Charlie. Joining me here, like for Shimboli, Banku Ketilapia, Bonish, and in a Shaklakla, Banku Boli, Edo Denche. Okay, good afternoon, Charlie. 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Then my journey, Charlie Hit FM, big house. 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
3: He said he's in what?
0: He said he's in Banku and something, but I didn't catch the
3: tilapia.
0: Yeah, okay, he mentioned tilapia, right? Okay, let's check out the last one.
4: Hello, good afternoon, Bra and Dini. Nah, area where the what I'm having for lunch, you know, Brandy. See, look at all what you know. I'm going to see watching a caca cream amount. I'm going to so look to say, I'm going to so tone your love. Now, since I'm there, I'm for watching the academy, mommy. My own tea jollof because no mommy meet a willy witch in the area where there. And I'm with you. And I'm with you. My voice record the amount. Bye.
0: Bye. I like that. Thank you. Hello, good afternoon, Mr. Andy Dusty. This is T Limps repping Shy Hills. Mr. Andy Dusty, you are killing it this afternoon. The jams are too sweet. Keep the vibes coming. We did listen from Shy Hills with full volume 200%. 200! Okay, folks. Now, it's time for us to talk. Bonsoir. Time no day. Quick.
3: Bonsoir.
0: Quick.
3: Hey.
0: Carry on. Time no day.
3: Sorry, you. Dear Andy and Na, I have been married to my husband for 6 years. The first 2 years of our marriage were difficult because we were struggling to have children. By God's grace, we were later blessed with a baby boy.
0: What is it with... Sorry to disrupt, but it looks like issues with marriage and children are becoming too many lately. What do you think? I think it's
3: most of the stories we're getting is coming from couples.
0: What is it with and we're struggling to have children and we struggled and we should like no more Tiana. Where's the other guy? Continue.
5: Today is a new day.
3: Forgive and forget.
0: Now you've decided to forgive. Where did you sleep last night? I'm sure you had some two rounds. Continue.
3: By God's grace, we were later blessed with a baby boy, and 4 years later, we welcomed a baby girl who's now 9 months old. We both work full-time. Recently, I gained admission to university to pursue a weekend program. Since my lectures are on Saturday and Sunday, I asked my husband to help care for the children while I attended classes. Our son is only 4 years old, so I believe it was something we could manage together. To my surprise, he refused. I tried explaining how important this opportunity was to me, but he wouldn't change his mind. Out of frustration, I sought help from our district pastor. Although my husband agreed in the pastor's presence, he came home angry, accusing me of embarrassing him by involving the church in our family matters. In the end, he still refused to support me. Feeling helpless, I confided in my best friend who is unmarried. She offered to look after the children on weekends, and because I trusted her completely, I accepted. For about 4 months, everything seemed fine. Then I started noticing strange things between my husband and my friend. One day, I came home unexpectedly and found them looking visibly startled. Nothing happened in that moment, but my instincts told me something was wrong. I installed security cameras in parts of the house, hoping they would either clear my doubts or confirm my fears. Sadly, the recordings revealed my husband and my best friend, having an intimate relationship in my home while I was in school. What even hurt more was watching them play happily with my children afterwards, as though they were one big family. When I comforted them, my friend denied everything until I played the footage. After that, neither of them had nothing to say. I feel deeply betrayed by the two people I trusted most. My marriage is falling apart. My friendship is over, and I don't know what to do next. Dear Andy and I, should I forgive my husband or end the marriage? Should I stop pursuing my education?
0: Yes.
3: And how do I begin to heal from this betrayed past, especially for the sake of my children? That's what we're discussing.
0: He asked. She asked, and I said yes.
3: Should I forgive my husband?
0: Yes.
3: Or end the marriage?
0: Yes.
3: Should I stop pursuing my education?
0: Yes.
5: She should forgive him and end the marriage.
3: Yes. How do I begin to heal from this betrayal?
0: Yes.
3: Andy, today there's yes.
0: What the movie are my bum? My best friend come.
3: Hey, Nana.
0: How do I enter?
5: First off, I do not understand why, from stories I've heard, things I've seen on social media, it's always like men would say, oh, I'm going to support you, I'm going to help you become the best version of yourself, whatever, until like it's reality, until you are presented with a situation where he's supposed to support, and then you realize that it's easier said than done.
3: Mm-hmm.
5: I can say, oh, now I'm going to push you, I'll be there for you and everything. And then now comes to me like, oh, Charlie, mommy, today I didn't bring enough money. I need like some 50 CDs to go and get pie.
3: So
5: and I'll tell now that now today I don't have money. It seems that's what a lot of men do, based on stories I've heard and things I've seen on social media. Because it's not even like it's from Monday to Friday. It's just the weekends. At the end of the day, parenting is a teamwork between father and mother.
3: Yeah.
5: So if mother is not around, the father should be able to take up the role. Like, it's natural. It's not like I'm asking you to do something that is out of the ordinary.
3: Mm-hmm.
5: Just take care of your kids. How difficult is that? My only challenge with the story is with the fact that she says the baby is 9 months old.
3: Yeah.
5: I know maternity leave, and some people leave their kids younger. So, but then this is something that, how do I put it? She could have stalled a bit till the kids were, you know, a bit older. Because 9 months is something. But then again, she also leaves the kids to go to work during the weekdays. So, it's not that much of a big deal. Now, let's talk about the cheating. You know, when you tend to spend a lot of time with somebody, it's natural that you'll be deceived into thinking that certain feelings are developing. So maybe genuinely, the man did not even mean to do whatever it is that, wait, relax. Genuinely, maybe he didn't even plan it that, oh, I'm going to have something to do with my wife's best friend. But maybe one day she's in the kitchen. But we say one day maybe she's
0: preparing. You mentioned
5: they
0: didn't plan.
5: I don't think that any sane,
0: because if you see that, Ernest don't care. If you see that, when he knows who a bit tombs, who he and I said them.
5: Who loves his wife and the family?
0: What? No, I said we're being human at all. Just some now.
6: Auntie, new one.
0: Which one?
6: I say, madam, any tea na na a Mrs. Kuno. Ikuta, was it a no for Mrs. Kununu? So I wanted to resist it, and then tokwasa di huyansi a real bedroom.
5: No, you see, it starts from some. That's what I'm saying. He didn't sit there. Once my wife's best friend is coming, I'm going to have an affair with her. I don't think then if he planned that, then he's a very wicked man. So what I'm saying is that, but I'm an advocate for leaving cheating men, but this one, maybe the situation can be solved.
0: You're an advocate for
5: leaving cheating men.
0: If a man cheats.
5: Yes. Leaving cheating partners.
0: If a partner cheats.
5: Yes, me, I'm advocate
0: on
5: for leaving.
0: Who?
5: On their partner.
0: You can't cheat on anything.
5: If a husband
0: cheat
5: cheats
0: yourself,
5: on,
0: what did you cheat on? You cheat on me? No.
5: Exactly.
0: Of course you, and you're not saying self. What did you cheat on? You cheat on me? No.

0: one Terry.
1: I mentioned one of the Sunday school.
0: Yes. Debbie. Now, so I said, no, Adam and Eve, I said, who was there? Who witnessed it?
2: You.
0: Yeah, certain things we don't even question.
2: Rock of Gibraltar.
3: Right?
2: The strength of this.
0: Even the issue of God creating heaven and earth and... Hey,
2: I hope you play the after party.
0: Who was there? Side shoes, Nini, I was here discussing.
2: Ah.
0: Yes.
2: Are you trying to question God?
0: I'm not questioning God. Near God, Nakai.
2: Ah.
0: It was an account given by someone.
2: He got it through revelation.
0: Why revelation? Hey, what are you time no day?
3: Yes, as I said, maybe this situation can be salvaged, but the best friend to you never force. Like, why do women do this to ourselves? In as much as, yes, the one who has said the vows is the one who owes loyalty. But come on, this is somebody you call your best friend. Charlie, nah, I'm done. Why?
0: In this case, what are you advising? What was the question?
3: She said, should she leave?
2: Should she leave?
3: As for the school, they shouldn't stop. Because the man, this one, he has even cheated. What if the next day he says, I'm not doing it again, I'm packing my bag and baggage. And maybe this is your only chance at furthering your education. So the school, there, she shouldn't stop. But... they should find a way. They should see a therapist, and the marriage counselor would, you know, give them the way forward.
2: I think we should call counselor Dufoli for them.
0: Hello. Ernest Bremer.
4: I'll be yawning. Okay, let me take away this. Thank you. Good afternoon. What's Andy. Nah. Okay. The whole thing is like this. Clearly, the guy was not ready for the marriage. He wanted to have fun. And he was not ready for the other responsibilities that come with it, including childbirth. Because you see, if we work as a team and we have a forecast into the future, some of these things will come up. What if, what do we do? And all these things. So should it be that now it has gotten to this point and this is how things are playing out? One. The lady said, I spoke to him to help. The word is help. Why should he help? He shouldn't help. It is our responsibility. You see, the last time we were here when Boss Ken came here,
2: mm-hmm.
4: Ken Ansah came here, and yeah. We were having a similar conversation yeah. as to roles that partners should play in a relationship and all these things. Look, we have to complement each other. So it shouldn't let it sound as if, okay, this is your work and this is my work. And if you don't do your part and, you know, I'm helping. You are not helping. It's a teamwork. We are doing it together. She's been doing it. Now, this is the situation we find ourselves. So I need to come in and help. I don't see, I need to come in and also... And
3: take my responsibility.
4: Yeah.
3: Take up the role.
4: I don't see why this becomes so difficult. Because the guy still wants to have fun. Wants to have his free space. And see the woman. I don't know whether he wanted the lady to take the child to school or all these things. That is why I'm saying that the guy wanted to have fun. He was not ready for the realities in life. You know, there are some people who have their own perception about marriage and relationship. But when they are faced with the reality, then they chicken out because they didn't sign up for that. They look at the beauty side of it, you know, the pomp and pageantry, you know, the butterflies and all these things. But when it gets to the reality that, okay, 1 a.m., the child is sick, we need to take the child to the hospital. How do we get there? And all these things, then they begin to panic because they didn't psych themselves for that. I can see the man in that space. I see the man in that space. And that is the genesis of everything. Now, the lady cannot abandon the education because, you see, in as much as we work as a team individually, we also have our own aspirations. Ah, now, Ubenyas are very well educated.
2: Mm-hmm.
3: Exactly.
4: You
3: My
4: know,
3: wife has
4: some,
3: a PhD.
4: Yeah, sometimes, some, but not everybody is proud of that because of insecurity. Because they feel that the higher you go, especially if they cannot match up to your energy and the level you go into, they might lose you. So they always want to keep you within a certain range so that they can control you. I don't know if that is the psyche that the guy used so that it will discourage the lady from going back to school or not. But whichever way, me, I'll be proud to see my wife there. As long as, you know, we can think together, plan together, and we execute what

0: whatever we have, ideas we have, I'm cool with it. But not everybody likes that. So it may, the word is may, be a factor. So let me frustrate her so that she stops school. Then come and stay home.
1: Frustrate her.
0: So I'll use, no, frustrate her with the kids.
1: With the kids, okay, okay.
0: Taking care of the kids. Okay. Because if nobody is there, she'll be forced to stay home as a mother, you know. So that is what I think. Apart from that, let's get to the friend coming in. You see, sometimes we are forced to take actions that we know may not help, but we don't have a choice.
1: She clearly didn't have
0: your friend. Look, let alone a friend. So it was a dangerous move, but she didn't have a choice as it stood. Or you find somebody, you employ somebody as a nanny, then you pay the person. The thing is, do you have the financial muscles to do that? If not, you find a friend. Under this circumstance, the friend was doing you a favor. She volunteered to stop whatever she does during that space to fill that gap that your partner filled too. So she was doing you a favor. Now the friend comes in. What are the possible factors that could lead them into having an affair in your absence? Was it because your friend was jealous of your relationship? There are friends like that. They will hide it. But deep down, they are jealous. Especially, you are married. You've given birth to two. She's not married.
1: Maybe she doesn't even have a man in her life.
0: So, you know, some...
1: Your husband also spoils you. She sees the things he does for you.
0: It can breed jealousy. And if you talk more about your husband, how perfect your marriage is, what your husband does for you, and you know, the dumb ones, we will even talk about the styles they have in bed and all these things, you know. So getting the opportunity to get closer, all these things will be playing in the mind, and if care is not taken, it might trigger and end up like this. Or could it be that your husband also had an interest in your friend already?
2: Yeah.
0: Could it that also be the case? Or because they were always together, you know, it ignited a certain level of affection for each other, and it led to that. If that was the case, then the man is weak. And the friend is equally weak. Because I just don't understand it. Okay, so the man decided not to, let me use the word, help the lady. But when the lady goes to
1: bring help,
0: the lady goes to school and she brings help, the man has time to leisure around the house and have fun with it.
1: You see, even a man doesn't understand a man. How much more we the women?
2: Yes, they didn't realize they couldn't even understand the guy.
0: You see? That is where I don't understand. If you don't have time, you don't have time. Let's say by that, what she wants you to do, you may not have time. Maybe you are tired. You know, you not be home, or you come home very exhausted, and the weekends are for me time to rest and, you know, replenish the body and all these things. It's a different thing altogether. But if you can have time, stay home and have fun, have sex, have extra marital affairs and all these things, which means you are a wicked man. You are a wicked man. You are not ready for the marriage. You are not ready. But whichever way, as it stands now, is between the devil and the Red Sea.
1: A rock and a hard place.
0: Yeah, the harm has been caused.
2: But do you think she should still go to school?
0: No, for the school is non-negotiable. She should. She should. Because if you decide not to go to school because you want to protect your marriage, what if your husband says, okay, I'm done?
1: Exactly what I'm
0: saying. Yeah. Because once they've had an affair, now your husband has a choice to choose between you
1: or
0: your friend, depending on how things played out and how where his fantasies has grown to. So it depends. You can't risk going to school because that is to secure your future. In case your marriage even hit the rock, you know that you have something holding you that you can work with, at least, so that you can be financially stable. Mm-hmm. So for that one, it's non-negotiable. Now, the next thing is, as long as you continue to go to school, who takes care of your kids? That is the problem. Will you allow your friend, forgive them, allow your friend to still come and assist help, quote and unquote, the man is not ready, so he's out of the picture. Or how do you go around it? Charlie, this is dicey.
1: And you see, another thing is, if she decides to stop schooling, that's how it starts. Now, you're supposed to go on a work trip. You won't go because your husband might cheat on you. You might be getting a promotion. You know, like, that's how it starts.
2: You start putting yourself in a cage.
1: You start bringing yourself down. You start making yourself less to satisfy a man or to please a man who is obviously not ready to be a husband.
0: Yeah. No, but as it stands now, look, the school... She needs to go back to school.
1: What's for that one? That's why I'm saying.
0: But how does she handle the home with the kids? 9 months. How does she
1: doesn't she have maybe I think her mom
2: it seems like during
1: something.
2: The week, if they're working full time, that means the kid definitely, the baby, goes to school.
1: Goes to
2: because
1: school, yeah.
2: If they had a house, like somebody helping them at home, that means the person would have stayed and should have needed his help.
0: Yeah.
2: You understand me? But you're right about something. The fact that he wasn't ready for the responsibilities, the realities of marriage, because when kids come into it, it's not just one person's job.
0: Oh, yeah.
2: It's a teamwork, yeah. Because you might hold the little boy, you know, sits with him to do his homework while she attends the little girl and stuff like that. Yeah, it's teamwork. When it comes like that, one person is not watching TV, another person is cleaning up. Everybody's got to do it together.
0: You know that when you go to the marriage and divorce court, which I had the opportunity to be there and enjoy, you know, life over there. When you go there,
1: enjoy
0: life over there. You know, it's interesting when you go there and you listen to, you know, what has brought people there. You'll be surprised. Different situations, scenarios, and all these things. But basically, you realize that if you are to draw a line, a symmetry. You realize that people entered into marriage with love, but they didn't look beyond love into the future when the reality comes in. So when they are faced with the reality, they get confused.
1: They don't know what to do.
0: They juggle their way out, and by the end of the day, by the time they realized, you know, the differences might have separated them. A typical example is what we've seen. The guy was not ready for this. Period.
2: And decided to cheat.
1: Ah,
2: the sense in that.
0: He was not ready.
2: Nathaniel, please share your thoughts with
3: us. I think I will take a cue from Kumi's submission when it comes to how gender has been described. And it all goes down to societal construction of reality, where we are being crippled by societal norms. Now, it is there that women are supposed to do this.
2: Mm-hmm.
3: Men are constructed or they are gendered to do this.
2: Mm-hmm.
3: Hence, that is why I want to sort of think that she pleaded or asked the husband that, can you take care of,
1: because you shouldn't even ask.
3: Exactly. So it's like how society has crippled us, mm-hmm. to look like. That is one aspect of it. But I'm also looking out for the religious aspect. Now, they went to see a pastor about it.
2: Mm-hmm.
3: I don't know why we are all quiet about that aspect, where in the presence of the pastor,
2: he agreed.
1: It's true.
3: But when he came back home, he says, "You have gone to disgrace me to my pastor." So it means like when we even see our religious leaders, we act differently. We are not real. We are not ourselves. We tend to even lie to our religious leaders.
2: Yeah.
3: It means that anytime things happen in the marriage and you confront a religious person, you just go there, talk as though everything is fine. When you come back home, you go back to your old act. You don't change. So that is also there. But I'm also asking that, didn't she consider leaving the children at her friend's place rather than her friend coming back to her home?
2: That part too. I thought about it. Because when I read it and I heard she said that her friend wanted to take care of the kids, I thought the kids were going to go to the place automatically.
3: Exactly.
2: So why did she come to the house? Was it part of the agreement? Because if the kids, or maybe she doesn't have a big enough space.
0: Yeah,
1: even like, why should her friend be the next point of call? Unless maybe her mom is not around.
3: Exactly.
1: Or the guy's mom, the husband's mom, is also maybe not in close proximity. Because one would think that that would be the natural thing to follow.
2: Like weekends, Friday night, you go to grandma's place, you come back
1: Sunday. You understand?
2: You
1: come Sunday evening.
2: Sunday.
1: We give you your school. Grandma will take you to school then Monday after school.
2: Yeah.
1: We come and pick you up.
3: Even if all these things were not around, the firstborn is 4 years old.
2: Mm-hmm.
3: Why not extra classes?
2: Oh, 4 on a Saturday.
1: What about the 9-month-old?
3: Then the 9-month-old, if you are taking her to your friend's house and then your friend, not your friend, coming to your home, probably it's okay. Or if you have a relative, a brother, even I don't know, but church leader, can you go and leave it to church leader?
1: When we got to the affair part, I was a bit confused because initially I was thinking that okay, maybe on weekends the man is also not available.
2: Only but he's available, you are home,
1: but you just don't want to take care of your kids.
2: So why didn't he also come up with? We are just, you know, giving ideas. Yeah. Why didn't they look for a house help?
0: And who pays
1: friend
0: for that
1: Impona, we're cheating now. See,
0: all these things.
2: I like that part. Yeah, who pays for it?
0: Because it will add up to their expenditure.
1: Yeah.
0: As to whether they can meet that or not is a problem. That is where I have a problem because you cannot afford a house help. You are not ready to help. Hmm. Somebody comes in to help.
1: You they eat.
0: And you they chop. What kind of greed is that?
1: Oh, he ain't stubborn proud.
3: Wait, who they chop? I don't
1: understand.
0: The man. The man. You know, you the chop. And Nat said something, eh? When you're coming to work at dawn, you realize that a lot of kids, you meet them with their parents, and clearly at around 4 a.m.
1: Oh, it's so sad.
0: Yeah, it's so sad. Because he was mentioning whether they should have taken him to extra classes. 4 years.
1: Oh.
0: Extra classes.
1: No, that's what
0: we are overstretching in the name of modernity and busyness and all these things.
1: Years.
0: We are overstretching the kids because some of the kids, when you see them,
1: they sleepwalk.
0: They sleepwalk. When they are going, you could see that they are sleeping. So such a child, when the child comes to the classroom, definitely whatever the teacher will teach, it wouldn't go. It wouldn't simmer in because the child is already tired. The mind is tired. Less rest and all these things. Some of these things, it brings some of these topics that we overlook, which is very important because 4 years, extra classes, going to do what? The mind at a point need to rest.
1: But
0: because of the situation we find ourselves, you know, because of the situations we find ourselves, you end up, you know, straining or putting a burden on the kids. Look, you see them every day.
2: Do you know there are playgrounds on the weekend, Saturday, Sunday, where those playgrounds have people, caretakers,
1: all
2: over East Legon, Jowulu, and stuff. People are shopping in those places, and then there are caretakers there who are watching the people to, like, the kids play. There's like maybe 2 hours you can pay 50 Ghana or 30 Ghana. There's different play spots all over Accra. So you can say, oh, you can go. You understand? You go, and me, I'll just, you know, take the kids to play spots or something. Like, I'm trying to find out
0: why. The guy is just not ready. Don't waste your energy. If he wanted to do it, there will be a way out. Where there is a will, there is a way. He was just not ready.
2: Auntie Ria, good afternoon to you.
4: Good afternoon.
2: Mm-hmm.
4: How are you? How's everybody?
2: By God's grace.
4: We are fine. Guys, you see, this woman, I think we are all talking for her, but I'll also blame her a bit. Cause let's be honest here. How many times, I mean, I don't know about other people's mothers, but how many times have we heard that don't make your friend get too close to your husband or don't bring your friend to your home
2: so many times.
4: Too much? You understand? I'm not saying that we should look at our friends with third eye.
1: No, but we should.
3: Indirectly, actually. We should.
4: Well. If you've confirmed it, I didn't want to be sounding too paranoid. Do you understand? So I was saying that maybe we shouldn't be looking at our friends with third eye. But if you all agree that we should look at everybody with third eye, we thank God. Now, you are desperate. First of all, when you were getting married to the man, you should have, like, isn't this something you should have spoken about? That, listen, I like to better my life. I like to go to school.
2: Mm-hmm.
4: I like to, you know, get master's degree, get PhD.
2: Mm-hmm.
4: You get me? So, would you allow me to do that both after kids or before kids? Do you understand me? And look at the toll even IVF and all those things has on a woman's body in the first place. I don't think you expected to go to school around that time. Now she's giving you your heart's desire, which are the kids. Because let's be honest, a lot of men love kids in their marriages.
3: Yeah.
4: Okay. Now it's time for her to pick herself. And it's not like it's the whole week.
2: Saturday, Sunday.
1: 2 hours.
2: It's not going to be the whole day too.
1: Exactly. Probably just a couple of hours.
2: A couple of hours.
4: I feel like he's a man in every way except the parts that count. Honestly. Because what in God's name? And you decide that your wife's friend.
2: Close proximity.
4: After, like, no.
3: He didn't decide.
2: He decided.
4: Are you serious?
2: Because at what point, how long has it been that you all of a sudden, 4 months that you got interested in her?
4: And the wife's friend too, he tried and you said yes.
2: Shame on you.
4: Like, first of all, getting to the end, like when I got to the end of the story, I started getting my blood was boiling because she said, should I stop my education? Like, and follow who?
2: The man.
4: Who?
2: Come and save a relationship. You can make that's the first question she asked.
4: Listen, I don't like giving people bad advice because if it was me, better myself, get a promotion at work, take my children and leave you. Straight. Because what in God, like, you don't want her to better herself. You are sleeping with her best friend. Like, please, no forgiveness. You do not have to forgive these people because, I mean, this is the ultimate betrayal because most of the times as girls, when we are going through heartbreak and all that, who do we go to?
1: Oh,
4: our best friends. Now, the person that you are going to confide in, because I don't know the relationship between her and her parents. Or her family. The person that you are going to confide in is the person they are having the affair with. Listen,
1: And you see, not to cut you in, but maybe because she mentioned that she's had suspicions. So maybe she's even mentioned to the friend that, oh, nowadays my husband, I think maybe my husband is cheating on me or something. Then the friend will say, oh no, he's a good man.
4: Listen, I've witnessed something like that before. A friend and a boyfriend betraying like their friend, and the friend was actually a mutual friend, so like I just knew the group, but I was closer to the one that the thing happened to. And trust me, listen, this girl nearly got a mild stroke because of this, because she was stressed. She was like, she had a bank job, they were threatening to fire her because she couldn't bear it. This is something that people commit suicide over.
1: Oh, yeah.
4: And you are doing it to your wife, Claire, like that. Like, do people think, like when people are making the decision to cheat or to betray, do they, and especially if the person has done nothing to you, do they necessarily think about implications?
2: No, little Bobby needs to get the fun, so we're thinking about little Bobby.
4: Like,
0: you see, Rhea, you were saying something that they should have discussed it. Look, once a guy wants to have his way,
4: he will lie.
0: Anything you say, he will not.
4: He will lie.
0: Knowing that when the time comes, he will not do it. That is why I'm saying that this guy.
1: You know, sometimes these things come up. Maybe she genuinely had no plans of going back to school. Mm. But then it has
2: become. She said it was a good opportunity. Probably a scholarship or something. It has become
1: necessary. Maybe she needs to go to school to get a promotion at work. She needs to go to school to get a salary increment or something. So definitely it has become necessary for her to go to school. That's why I said he's not ready to be a husband. He's not ready to be a husband. And definitely
0: he wants to have fun.
1: Not ready to be a father.
0: And even if you want to do so, do
1: it responsibly. Do it with sense.
0: With sense.
2: Do people who cheat, do they have sense?
1: No, you see, now we are not encouraging cheating. Okay. But then this one, I can go outside.
0: I wanted to say something. Because
1: your friends, like your wife's best friend.
2: Little Bobby has spotted them a long time ago.
4: This one, yes, we shouldn't put only the man in the mix. The best friend too. We need to have a conversation.
1: Oh, yes. She's
4: like, how dare you?
0: Oh. There is a saying that an erected something doesn't have conscience. So
3: say it, an erected penis has
0: no. I'm not the one who said it.
2: Please let me read the messages. Auntie's driving me crazy. Stephen Akron says, kindly share the video with me so to ascertain the truth before I can make any meaningful comment. And wait, Uncle Stephen, good afternoon to you. Vera says, please choose yourself an education. Why? First Genesis says, it's totally the woman's fault. She should take the blame and let things go and keep her marriage. Okay. Louis Neo Dalai Lamte. I love that name. Rita Dede Abna, what do you think? Ah, it's so cute. Let me be going. This one says, Amos Jeff Godo says, you are the one who brought your friend to him. He didn't go for her. Men are polygamous in nature, so bury it. Oh, wow.
1: Women are equally polygamous in nature.
2: I know. Kweku White says, go and see your family heads or your religious heads for good counsel. Nobody, Kweku Bonsam says, this one is tough. I think the lady has two options here. She can either choose to walk away or stay in the marriage. I'll advise her that she stays in her marriage. I don't know.
4: Who is that?
2: He's called Kweku Bonsam.
4: Of course, your name and your
2: I don't know what her goals were before settling and the risk she considered before her giving into marrying the man. If she feels she didn't expect something like this from the man, then it's okay to for her to consider staying. However, if she feels that she's still better off without him, then she can gently walk away from disrespect. Okay. RG believes says, kudos to the best friend. Nonsense. Blame your own. Oh, wow. You're really mean.
4: See the menu.
2: And this one says, you can't heal from the same environment that you that broke you. Catching them doesn't end their relationship. End it ASAP and move on. Hey, please don't stop or you will complete now and be happy. Trust me, for the two, let them continue their wahala. Again, send your children to your parents or siblings' house. Your journey is just 2 years. And this one says, don't stop your education, please. This one says, don't stop your education. It is well. I'm sorry this happened to you. This one says, in the first place, why should you trust your friend to take care of your child for your children? I mean, I know you may have sisters or mother or any relatives that can help without that, but you choose
4: what if the parents will
2: end their marriage, not your education. This one says, Brandy, please, why didn't the lady take the kids to her parents or family? I think if she had that option, she would have taken it.
4: Yes, exactly.
2: And people live far away from their parents. I don't think they're in Accra.
3: I also believe sometimes they don't want to leave their parent with their parent because of, say,
4: or maybe to their parents are old.
3: Coast.
4: Yeah, so no, I don't think it's not their witchcraft.
3: Sometimes
4: your own parent. I don't think it's their witchcraft.
3: I know some people who don't want their wards to go to their parents' home because they feel one, they may not treat and bring them up well. They may spoil the children in court or sometimes. There are people like that.
4: My own parents.
3: So they don't send their children to their parents.
0: Which means they come from a bad home.
3: Yes.
4: Okay.
0: But you know, my fear is the relationship between the friend and the husband. Because also who we are their own.
4: Not making real bond
0: to who we are there. Who we are there and there.
3: We are the
0: your friend.
4: No, but I get what
0: I'm building a point. You see, your friend at the table. We are the idea. And se bemano, se relationship no koyene da with the friend. Koyene da.
2: Is there something with him?
0: If say there are some people, they are just doing it out of ignorance. They are just doing it out of ignorance, so they can change. But se koyene da, even when he tells you that he's changed, they will do it secretly.
2: Yeah.
0: And because that is a danger.
2: For the past 4 months, you came to catch them from school unexpectedly. They look visibly, you know, startled. That means the thing is that they
4: eat. Started, yeah.
2: And yeah, by now they are so redeemed because so if they can do it and play months. With their children, they are playing house whilst you're in school.
0: You come home and you know that this is my friend. This is my husband.
2: Yeah.
0: Not knowing you are with your rival.
2: Yeah.
0: You know, so and in the equation, gladly, you are the fool. In there to them, you are the fool.
4: He's made a complete fool to them. Out of
2: it. Yeah,
4: exactly. So
2: and this is what people are saying: forgive and stay. What is there to pick?
4: My problem is, these people have done this to you. I don't even know why they are still alive.
2: But don't tell me about the sex. Me, the moment he decided that I'm not going to help you,
4: I'm not going to take care of the my kids. Children.
2: It just transcends that whether you're supposed to get better with your life, because I said the fact that we're together, we're supposed to help each other grow.
4: No,
2: so if it's you, it's okay. But for her, it's not good for her to better her
4: you,
2: life.
4: Not to catch Come you. Come on, let's not be, to catch you now.
2: Let's do
4: no,
2: good.
4: Not to catch you, but you see. These educational opportunities, it brings bigger, you know, it broadens your spectrum. You get bigger, opens doors for you and stuff like that. So normally, me as a woman, okay, immediately I see those things in the man, I know that, okay, I'm counting down to the end of this marriage or whatever it is, because this is something. It is not marriage. Do you understand me? Because marriage is supposed to be a partnership. This is a sorry excuse of something like that. But let's continue.
3: I'm also thinking that...
4: I'm marking time. So I feel like the woman trying to get her education to broaden her spectrum, it was like, just stay, endure till the...
1: So she was building up an exit plan.
4: Yes. And then this happens, bam, like that. You don't even care about your kids. Why would you even hey?
3: I'm also looking at it from another angle.
2: Which is,
3: because they both work in the office in the week. What if the man closes early, comes back home, takes care of the child the whole week, and then she just didn't want to accept?
4: That is what marriage is. That is what you call partnership. Do you understand?
2: But you were the same person who said that society has drawn certain, you know, how do I put it? Things for us to... It is your job.
0: The question is, are the kids for the woman?
2: Man, or did she bring it from somewhere else?
0: Alone.
4: You are not helping your wife. You are taking care of your kids.
2: Your children, kids. Your seeds. Let's do better.
4: Me, because I have a feeling the man has kids somewhere else. No, honestly, I have a feeling the man has kids somewhere else, because if truly he suffered to get these kids,
2: they struggled the first
4: exactly
2: 3 years.
4: My point, if truly you really struggled to get your kids, won't they be the most precious things you have in your life?
0: You know what I'm thinking?
4: He has kids somewhere else.
0: What the woman said, we struggled. No. For all you know, she struggled.
4: She
0: alone.
4: Struggled. Yes, the man did.
1: The man
4: struggle.
1: Was very okay.
2: we've run out of time. Mm. Where's my darling Andy Dusty? Yeah, but thank you guys so much for joining us on the show. Yes, come and say yes. Osa Fodazi.
5: Okay, Osa Fodazi, my bad. We are go. When I was 16, you know.
4: Obra. What is Obra? What's with you and Obra?
2: I love that show. When
5: okay.
2: Osa Fodazi.
5: And they say, Mark, what is saying? Yes, in
4: the
5: summary.
4: Man is the devil.
1: In the summary,
4: man is
1: she shouldn't
4: devil.
1: Stop schooling.
4: She shouldn't stop school. She should leave him. She should.
2: We have a team pay now more.
5: Okay.
2: Kumi said the guy just wanted to have fun. He's not really ready for the realities of, you know, marriage.
4: Okay. Andy, can I ask you a question?
5: You just did.
4: No. Wait. I know how you
5: stop. Loved. So, the way, is that how you hold the mic?
4: Hey!
5: Wow. Don't touch it.
4: I know how you love your kids.
5: Okay. Yes.
4: Like,
5: yes.
4: I know how, like, would you leave your kids even in the care of someone else? If you know you are competent to take care of them?
5: Depending on the time frame, depending on what
4: I know you are a very busy man.
5: Yes.
4: But when it's time,
5: if it's convenient.
4: It's convenient, number one, and your better half is probably has to go to school and decide to give you the mandate that, you know, take it up for me. Take care of the kids.
5: I will leave them, but I'll better yet want to supervise.
4: You would want to supervise.
5: Yes, okay. I still want
4: secondly,
5: to keep an eye
4: secondly,
5: on them.
4: Secondly, would you press the buttons of their caregiver?
5: On which condition?
4: You are still married. You are in a very beautiful home.
5: If I'm in a very beautiful home and still married, why in the name of God would I touch another woman's bum?
4: Okay, I'm just asking because...
5: No!
4: I'm just asking. It's just a question.
5: If I'm in a happy or a beautiful home...
4: So what
5: that was
4: so,
5: your...
4: Okay. Wait, relax. So maybe you guys have one or two issues. Would you still touch the bum of your...
5: Depending on the issues.
2: I knew that was coming.
5: Yes.
4: Okay, I'm not trusting you.
5: No, trust me. No. I said
4: you are
5: no.
4: You are not divorced though. You are not divorced.
5: I'm not divorced.
4: You are not divorced. You
1: say you are still married.
4: You
1: now
4: are
1: you're
4: still
1: asking
4: married.
1: I'm not divorced.
5: I'm not manting her honor. Sir, no, you see, stop touching the mic.
4: Sorry.
5: I am asking. Mm-hmm. While married. Oh, while married.
1: Very married.
4: Very married.
5: If but I'm you know, very married, where from the one or two issues? If you are happily married, there shouldn't be one or two issues.
4: No, but maybe that day.
5: Maybe.
4: No.
5: So maybe.
4: Listen.
1: So maybe you touch.
4: That day,
1: small.
4: You woke up on the wrong side of the bed.
1: and she also woke up on the wrong side. And then you woke up, you had some exchange of words. You're like, she's like, oh, I'm going to school. Okay, I'm staying with the kids. And then the caregiver comes, and the caregiver is wearing bum shorts.
4: You didn't carry go.
5: So what? If you're wearing bum shorts,
1: and she's fine. Looking, and she's looking attractive.
5: No, you don't. First of all, if I'm married and you're a caregiver, knowing very well that I'm married, and you come to my home
1: wearing bum shorts,
5: wearing such skimpy clothes,
1: and your wife's best friend, to be precise,
5: that I find disrespectful, and that would be offensive, because you cannot do that to my wife. That is one. Two, what are you going to teach my children? The fact that you are taking care of them doesn't mean you are just seeing to it that they don't hurt themselves while playing. Taking care of them is also instilling some knowledge, some goodness in them, some values, some
1: so
5: morals.
1: Maybe not bum shorts, but you find her attractive.
5: I can't find you attractive. Wait, what, Kaba?
1: No, but your wife's best friend.
5: Yeah. Yes, my wife's best friend. First of all, what will make my... Okay, me, I don't think... I would go in for my wife's friend.
1: Okay.
5: For what? I mean, the kind of wife I married... Yeah. I mean, you know,
1: You needed a woman.
5: She was no pushover. Yeah. Do you understand? Uh-huh. And you know, you have your way. You bet you acquire your name and maybe, but there are certain lines you don't. You won't. You know, you won't. Do you understand? Obi will soon it you. Obi will soon it you.
0: Nah, Andy, your friend, madam. Nah. You know, she'll come and I'll be with.
5: Wait with for
0: her,
5: it.
0: With her friend.
4: Mm-hmm.
0: Jesus, bro. that day.
1: I said Jesus.
0: One will go to.
5: Kwalebu and may never come hospital, back.
0: And one will go to Nsawa. Okay, yes. I'm telling you. You the fear. No, he no go cross your mind.
5: No, but what at all will make me do that? Again, if you love your wife, I mean,
1: you hear? Let men get away with rubbish. Don't let men get away with rubbish. Have you heard?
0: No, it cuts across. Like,
5: yes.
1: I mean, you can say your own.
4: It's both ways. Don't let your spouse
1: get away with rubbish.
4: Yeah.
5: Ajay for Yapong.
4: Yapong.
1: Bye.
5: Thank you all very much for listening to the afternoon ride.
4: Osofo Dazi, what did you say?
5: Okay, Osofo Dazi, what I'm
0: saying
5: is that. You be CSCV. I'm Charlie, I'm crazy, but DJ Black, how are
4: you?
5: Charlie, listen to what. I'm listening, I'm about to bless, I'm listening to what DJ Black said. Yanawa, he speaks all the slangs.
1: Charlie.
5: Listeners, thank you very much. Guys.
4: Please. She was screaming your name.
5: Yes, we're Andy. Done. Thank you very much for listening.
4: My name
5: Same
4: is
5: time tomorrow, we shall meet again.
4: And we're going to have a dance party tomorrow, right?
5: Where's that?
4: You're going to be playing some really good music tomorrow.
5: Tomorrow, we'll do the
4: I'll be winding our waist and, you know, breaking it.
5: That's
4: break
5: right.
4: Up your back. Folks, break up your back.
5: Enjoy the very best of the rest of our programs. Ganja Agenda with Etim S. Sun up next.

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Exactly 17, going past 3 o'clock. Welcome, ladies and gentlemen. It is your show, Ganja Agenda, right here on Hits 103.9. My name is Atom Esang. You're a ganja man. And when I say ganja, I beg. You know they think that kind of ganja, oh. I beg you, know that kind of ganja. That is what Nagana Niger matters. And as you know now, with the rock on our steady, great songs from Nigeria, great songs from Ghana. Entertainment, the showbiz gossip, akbroko, talk talk here and ya. You go rough for many IB on top of this show. All right, I got my guy, DJ Bredage. Now in the background today, go make sure see if Nakos correct music, where we go enjoy yourself. We go jollificate on top of this matter. Because my brother, my sister, we don't get choice. We have to enjoy ourselves from now till pack up time. That is 4 o'clock on the DOT. I love music, I love fun, and I will surely, definitely have fun right here today. All right, DJ Bradash, are you good to go? Come on, man. Give me the music. Let's have fun right here on your great show, Ganja Agenda. Stay tuned. Don't stray.

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1: 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My name is Atom S. Sung. I love music, and I know you love music too.
2: This is Hits.
1: All right, people. Music too sweet. Music too sweet. And when Brother Ajde background, they make sure see we forget all our problems. Even me, as I sit down here like this, my car, it is show yellow. But I know they think I'm. Because Brother Ajde here, in the background, he carry music, just confuse my life. I forgot to say, I don't even get feelings like that. I never even chop this morning. I never chop it this. Since Momo, hunger, they wire me up and down. But anyhow, sure, with the background. Time they go slow. You don't reach, make it pack out till you say come up for here. Better time could have very specially say on a dead year for us today. And without Una, we no good day anywhere. Big ups to my man, Biggie, aka Arnold, the only sugar daddy for the whole world. We don't get sugar. Yes, so 9 day here. But in here, it makes sense. In here, fine. In the keep up free. Bless, he won't do dada. Two things. Either he won't do dada, or he avoid bad head. Two things. No pass that one. Big ups to Arnold, big ups to DJ Bradage, big ups to legendary, I'm the dust in the building. This man, even I see Andy here today like this, as usual, shout. You see Andy today, see him gauge, see him suit, see him watch, see him lenses, see the frames, Tom Ford, no joke, he doesn't play. See him belt, Ferragamo, see him wristwatch, Cartier. Hey, I'm a symbol. You are very, very lucky. You are in Ghana. You would have been kidnapped. I promise you that. You would have been kidnapped. This is too much of this thing. Allow us to breathe now. Let the poor breathe. Ogandi. Let the poor breathe. What is all this you are killing us? It's not fair. Anyways. Ladies and gentlemen, thank you so much for being there for us today. I appreciate your time. I had a good time. I return on Saturday, 3 to 4 to 6, actually. On Saturday, 4 to 6 p.m., there's going to be more music and less talk. I mean, I love fun. I like the music. I like to dance. Have a good time. That's what I do. So keep a date on Saturday, 4 to 6 p.m., right here still on Hit 103.9 FM. And to all of you, if you're driving, if you're in your office, stepping out of the office, if you're in your shop, the gas station, if you're inside Trotsky, you're inside taxi, anywhere you did, barbershop, as long as say you are listening to us, you are the man. You are the man. Thank you so much, man. We appreciate you. My name remains ETIMESSANG Atom S Sung. Call me ETI. Still, I will be your friend. Till Saturday, when I do hello, I make a carry my two left leg

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0: You gotta be who you wanna be. It is simple, sometimes difficult. Yeah, depending on how you're looking at it. But one thing you should know, that be who you wanna be or what you wanna be is solely your responsibility. If you decide you wanna make it, you're definitely gonna make it. It's the reason why we're up and here again to serve you here on Hits 103.9 FM. This is Cruise Control. 12 minutes past 4. I'm not here alone. Guess who's in the building? Guess who's in the building? Yeah. Yeah. It is midweek, folks. How is your afternoon, your morning, your evening going to be? Sometimes you want to look ahead. I can see what is going to happen in my, you know, later today. I can see what's going to happen. No doubt about that. I can. I know Mami Ajua disagrees. She's going to say
1: things. I'm just interested.
0: Yeah.
1: In knowing what is going to happen.
0: I'm a soothsayer. I can see the future. I'm the sorcerer. And it's a Wednesday. Midweek. Man, God has been good, man. Somebody couldn't wake up this morning, you know that?
1: Yeah, quite unfortunate.
0: Yeah. Last night we heard stories about Paddy Key.
1: I was so sad when I saw it on that. Social media. Because, I mean, I've been following her for quite a while. And she does very beautiful art.
0: Yeah.
1: So, and you know, she recently even celebrated her birthday.
0: Mm-hmm.
1: And then
0: a record holder for that matter.
1: Exactly. A Guinness World Record holder. Then I'm on social, scrolling through social media, and I'm seeing that she's no more. And I'm asking myself, like, what at all are we even doing? Like,
0: I'm telling you.
1: We are still here today.
0: Here today.
1: You know?
0: Totally
1: like,
0: insane.
1: You sweat yourself. Like, you do all these things, and then at the end of the day, you're just going to go into the ground just like that.
0: Sad, sad, sad, sad. But that is to tell you that, yes. As long as you have got life, there are so many things you can do. Life can get better. I know this morning you're thinking about, you know, how you're going to make it through the afternoon. You're here in the afternoon and things are going on well for you, even though you never thought a lot of things would go well for you in the morning when you're, you know, awake and thinking about the way things are going to go. I'm sure someone this afternoon is also thinking about how things will go a bit later in the evening and it's not too, you know, positive about it. But guess what? You made it through the morning and afternoon. The evening is going to be good for you, all right? So keep your head up, keep focused, keep yourself going. You're definitely going to be okay. We're back again here. It gives us so much joy, folks. And from now to 7 p.m., you've got us for company. And we've got some things coming up, right?
1: Yeah, of course. You know, we are going to be talking about the weather.
0: Okay.
1: Lately, I don't know.
0: Doesn't look bad.
1: Oh, no, I love it. It's not too hot. It's not too cold. You know, just the right temperature.
0: Can we maintain it like this till the end of the year?
1: I would be so excited because, you know, it affords you the luxury to do a lot of things.
0: Yeah.
1: Because as I said, it's not too hot. It's not too cold.
0: Mm-hmm.
1: It's just somewhere in the middle. And that's
0: somewhere
1: perfect.
0: In the middle.
1: It's very perfect.
0: A lot of people like it in the middle, so somewhere in the middle is just not bad. It's a good thing.
1: Hey.
0: Yes, baby.
1: And aside that, we have some entertainment headlines also coming up. You know, Egypt and Argentina.
0: Charlie, a lot of issues.
1: So many issues. So we are going to be talking about that later on in the show. And of course, we have a very interesting question for our listeners.
0: Mm.
1: I know this question is coming from KMG.
0: Oh, is it?
1: Oh, I know it's coming from you.
0: I have no idea.
1: Oh, please don't.
0: What happened? What's going on? Can you tease?
1: I will not be here for that conversation.
0: Tease our listeners a bit.
1: I know where that question is coming from.
0: Who brought it up?
1: You are the one who brought it up. You are killing me.
0: Don't die. I need you alive.
1: So we'll be having that conversation. I should let them know.
0: Let's tease them a bit. I mean,
1: it's a very interesting one. We want to find out, is it wrong for a man to ask for money from a woman?
0: Oh, God.
1: Should a man ask for money from a woman? If you ask me, I have my answer, but then you can also send us your answers via WhatsApp. That is 0548-841-039. 0548-841-039. Should a man ask a woman for money? Or is it wrong for a man to ask a woman for money?
0: Jesus
1: that
0: Christ
1: is the question. And as I said, I know where this question is coming from, but don't worry, I'll be telling you.
0: I don't know
1: how you do, pa. You do. So we'll be talking about that later on in the show. And of course, you stay waiting with Dr. Shine will be coming up very interesting. And then basically just good music from the iconic DJ, the man himself, the unstoppable,
0: the unbeatable,
1: unpredictable. The one and only, the best amongst the best.
0: Okay.
1: Yeah.
0: That's not me, Kevin.
1: I'm talking about DJ Icon, iconic icon.
0: Yep.
1: He's gonna give us iconic tunes.
0: Yep. The closing ceremony of the World Cup will be. Oh my! It's a beautiful afternoon. Iconic icon is here.
1: And we've also got KMJ with a sexy voice. I forgot that one.
0: Okay, so guys, let me tell you what happened, right? Would you tell them yourself?
1: Oh no. Okay, so you see, I was minding my business on my phone. I was paying attention to what I was reading because obviously I was preparing for the show.
0: Yeah.
1: Then I had a very deep voice and I'm like, oh my God. Like, who just walked in?
0: Yeah.
1: Because, wow.
0: And the guys are not excited
1: about
0: it. Oh
1: my God.
0: Keep talking, especially I'm DJ listening. Badash.
1: Keep talking.
0: He's got problems
1: keep
0: with
1: talking,
0: me.
1: Keep talking, I'm listening.
0: Dude got problems with me, man. Can you blame me? All right, so that's what it is. We got a show.

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On social media, we're visible. The Candace Kennedy, the man, Alum Doe. And together, with heavy support from DJ Pradash, right here with us. We're going all the way till 7 p.m., ladies and gentlemen. So we say, Akwaba, Ekabo, Bonarive, Weizo, Namu, Kileile, Karibu, Sanduzua. 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

0: 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Our WhatsApp line is 0548841039. I'll tell you the reason why you need to put that WhatsApp number in your head, or maybe on your phone or something. Just save it somewhere, because we've got a big conversation coming up. We want you to be a part of it. Mami Adjo is here with me together. We're rocking till 7 p.m. The question is, where do you find yourself right now? In a taxi? In a truss? Okay. In a ski?
1: In a ski. Yeah, it's a ski. No, you see, I made a tweet talking about my ski experience and people were acting shocked. And I'm like, y'all need
0: including
1: to,
0: me.
1: Y'all need to get with a program.
0: Including me.
1: Ski. It's not truss.
0: 2026 is ski.
1: It's ski.
0: Damn.
1: Yeah, and a ski. What is.
0: How come I never knew?
1: It sounds so old school.
0: Ski, ski, ski, ski, ski, ski, ski, ski, ski, ski, ski, ski, ski, ski, ski, ski, ski, ski, ski, ski, ski, ski, ski, ski, ski, ski, ski, ski, ski, ski, ski, ski, ski, ski, ski, ski, ski, ski, ski, ski, ski, ski, ski, ski, ski, ski, ski, ski, ski, ski, ski, ski, ski, ski, ski, ski, ski, ski, ski, ski, ski, ski, ski, ski, ski, ski, ski, ski, ski, ski, ski, ski, ski, ski, ski, ski, ski, ski, ski, 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

0: Anyway, but it's all good. We've got a conversation coming up on our cruise talk today. Something very, very, very nice we're talking about.
1: Yeah,
0: even before we bring you the weather and all that, can we let the people know what we're talking about here? I don't want to be a part of this.
1: You will be because you are the one who brought the question. No, you see, because some time back,
0: yeah,
1: we started this conversation. So I know KMJ is the one who whispered into Arnold's ears that Charlie, we could do this one. We could do
0: that's
1: this
0: a
1: one.
0: Good moment. I mean, I think I actually and. Absolutely enjoyed the conversation at the time. I didn't know that Arnold was going to just pick it up and bring it over here for us to have a conversation around.
1: Why don't I believe you?
0: Why do I believe myself?
1: Of course. If you don't believe yourself, who's going to believe you?
0: Anyway.
1: Yeah, so we are
0: asking. We're going to get into that, yeah.
1: Is it wrong for a man to ask for money from a woman? Mm. Is it wrong for a man to ask for money from a woman? That would be the drive talk today. That's what we are talking about.
0: Charlie.
1: Should a man ask for money from a woman? If you ask me, now who are you ask?
0: The matter where you talk.
1: Oh.
0: But we're going to get into that conversation. Before even that, you can send us your voice note on that. I mean, we'd love to hear your voices, all right? So send us your voice note, 054-8841-039. 054-8841-039 is the number. You can send your text, you can send your WhatsApp, you can send your voice notes as well. I want to hear your voices, basically, you know? So send us, try and send us more voice notes so we can play them for people to get to know what you're also saying as far as that issue is consent. But we've got the weather updates and a couple of other things that we want to talk to you about. So what's popping over there?
1: Let's talk about the weather. So if you are in Accra, according to GMET, that is the Ghana Meteorological Assembly or agency,
0: whether you believe them or not,
1: I think people need to understand that it's called a forecast for a reason.
0: Yeah,
1: even prophecies that are given by men of God who say they heard from God,
0: them feel sad.
1: It's not all of them that come to pass.
0: Yeah.
1: So the forecast is just to keep you informed. Mm-hmm. To be forewarned is to be forearmed.
0: Yep.
1: So that you put things in place.
0: Just so you know.
1: Exactly. So according to GMET, there's a 70% chance of rain in Accra. That is from 4 p.m. And I just stepped outside and it looks a bit cloudy. Yeah, partly cloudy.
0: I think so too. Yeah.
1: Yeah. And you know, since morning, there's been that on and off. Like, the rain is acting like a Ghanaian man. But anyway, that's
0: Jesus
1: fine.
0: Christ.
1: If you're in Kumasi, so to our listeners in Kumasi.
0: You didn't just say that?
1: What did I say? I said it's going to be partly
0: rain acting like a Ghanaian man.
1: Me? Why would I say that? I
0: said we take a huge offense to this.
1: I said it's going to be partly cloudy.
0: Ghanaian men take offense to this.
1: Okay, MJ.
0: How can you say the rain is behaving like Ghanaian men?
1: I said it's going to be partly cloudy with 70% chance of rain. So what?
0: No, you gotta retract.
1: Retract what?
0: No, I mean, that's not fair.
1: What did I say?
0: Ghanaian men don't act like the rain. No. No.
1: But you know,
0: we've been consistent.
1: You
0: over
1: have?
0: The years, we're still out.
1: Oh, tell me about it.
0: He paid that debt.
1: If you're in Kumasi, it's going to be mostly cloudy with 80% humidity. No mention of rain. But then again, it's a forecast, so you just need to prepare yourselves. And for our listeners in Tamale, it's going to be mostly cloudy with 60% chance of humidity. Then in Takrade, they predicted periodic clouds with 80% chance of humidity. So this is for your information. If you are going home, you are planning some evening movement. I know it's midweek, right?
0: Yep, Wednesday. Yes,
1: then, you know, some people, their weekend starts on Wednesday.
0: Absolutely.
1: So maybe you are planning some movements. You need this information. So that's about it with the weather.
0: Okay, so Tardy is hovering around what?
1: 80% chance of humidity.
0: Yo, Tardy, what's it about? One pair umbrella now, there.
1: What's that mean, Kohoda?
0: No,
1: surprisingly,
0: never been Tardy?
1: I spent 4 years in Cape Coast and I never went to Takrade. The only time I went to Takrade, I went for a party and then I came back. So I didn't get to explore the town. So it doesn't count.
0: So yeah, that's what happens when you refuse to give a man money. Because they aren't going to give you any money to go to Takrade.
1: Oh, please. I need no man's money. I got my money.
0: You know what? Give so we can show you love.
1: No.
0: I say no. Anyway, so that's our drive talk today here on Cruise Control. We're asking, is it wrong for a man to ask for money from a woman? That's the conversation we're having today. So the men, this has got to be your own space. I mean, like, show yourselves. Let us know. I mean, defend yourself.
1: My ladies, those who have been giving men money, come and tell us why.
0: Is it wrong for a man to ask for a woman money? And you can share your thought with us here on the show. It's 054-8841-039. And that's where you can drop your messages. We're going to take a spot of music. When we come back, we're going to open this conversation up even bigger for you to join us here on the show. So we're asking, is it wrong for a man to ask for money from a woman? You can send your voice notes. You can also check out on social media, on Facebook. You can go there and share your thought with us. But when I come back, I'm gonna make sure that Mami Adjoa actually gives us reason why
1: I have nothing to
0: women
1: say.
0: Are not supposed to be giving men
1: why money. Have you answered for me?
0: Because
1: let's go for a spot of music.
0: Because this one

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7: Hello, what's up? This is Andy Dusty. Hey, how was your afternoon?
8: Girl, take time, make your body move slow. 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
7: How about changing it for you?
9: Come on! Bad good vibes and no bad energy. On the ground. Yeah, yeah. I'm a digital.
7: Can we really change it with some R&B?

0: hip hop.
1: Yeah!
0: Mid-tempo, great music.
2: What's new?
0: I've got news.
2: Good music.
0: Great talk.
3: The crazy, ridiculous, awesome ride.
0: All enveloped into one.
2: Then,
0: the afternoon will be well-defined by yours truly. It's the Afternoon Ride with Andy Dusty from Monday to Thursday.

0: Sounds of the Man, Like It to Be, the Causes One, Got You Baby. And it feels so good to get a baby that would understand, would only understand that as a woman needs money, a man needs money too. And it would take the stubborn ones. It would take the stubborn ones. Not to understand, just a simple way of showing concern.
1: Oh, you see, there are so many ways of showing concern. I can show concern by praying for you. I can show concern.
0: Praying for the man.
1: Of course.
0: Instead of giving the man money.
1: What is, share?
0: A man needs
1: we
0: money.
1: We are setting a temple.
0: And a man that is your partner, is your better half, is whatever
1: wait,
0: it is,
1: yeah, wait,
0: needs
1: see,
0: money.
1: The question.
0: You say you want to pray for the man.
1: KMG.
0: If you pray, the man will chop.
1: Oh.
0: No, I don't understand. I don't get the reason why a man needs money. You say you want to pray for the man.
1: Oh. No, sir,
0: that's you showing your support for the man.
1: I'll pray for you to get better opportunities.
0: How?
1: To make money.
0: How?
1: What do you mean by how? If you said that in a
0: no, the fact that you're praying, no. You see, I'm a fan of one tune and ten. You want to pray for a man and tell God to bless the man.
1: I'll pray for you.
0: And you know how God does things.
1: I'll tell God to bless you.
0: Yeah, but it doesn't happen automatically.
1: I'll send you job opportunities.
0: How? They happen just like that? You just pray, job opportunities.
1: Hey,
0: have
1: like
0: money,
1: if I see,
0: and it happens.
1: If I see
0: so
1: a vacancy,
0: 2 months, 3 months, 4 months,
1: wait,
0: 1 year.
1: If I see a vacancy on LinkedIn, I'll push it to you. Babe, I think you should apply for this. Oh, babe, you see, I know this.
0: But
1: is,
0: I need the money to go for these interviews you're
1: why
0: talking
1: are you
0: about.
1: Shouting at me, I'm a baby girl. I don't like that.
0: Okay, that is very typical of them.
1: Why are you shouting at me?
0: Oh, very typical of this.
1: I don't
0: this
1: like
0: woman.
1: That.
0: No, because I find it a bit, you know, strange.
1: That's what?
0: That a woman thinks that instead of giving a man money
1: but as
0: to
1: a
0: survive,
1: man, as a man,
0: you rather
1: why,
0: pray for the man to
1: as
0: get
1: a man,
0: job
1: why are you asking a woman for money?
0: No, where in the Bible or where
1: okay,
0: in the
1: see,
0: Constitution?
1: Let's start from
0: have they written that men
1: we've
0: cannot ask women
1: KMG,
0: for money
1: we've the
0: if
1: gun.
0: They need it?
1: We've jumped the gun.
0: Okay.
1: Let's start from the top.
0: All right.
1: So you see.
0: Clock it.
1: Yeah, baby. I wish the question had given us details. What type of man? Is it my husband or my boyfriend?
0: Because no, it could be. Okay, all right,
1: wait,
0: go ahead.
1: You see, marriage
0: yeah.
1: is a different ball game. Marriage is a partnership.
0: Okay.
1: I have always said that I'm the type of woman who doesn't mind holding down the fort while my husband figures himself out. That doesn't mean because you have an industrious woman like Mami Adra Kota, you're going to sit down and fold your arms. You need to be actively trying, because whether you like it or not, no matter how modernized we want to be, no matter how modernized, the fact still remains that men are supposed to be providers. That is how it's
0: even when they don't have.
1: Wait, I'm building a point. If we want to,
0: you are just defending the woman.
1: I'm not defending
0: because you feel
1: no,
0: you
1: no,
0: want
1: no,
0: to defend.
1: Oh, no,
0: them.
1: No. I'm saying that
0: because even where you started from,
1: KMJ,
0: where you started from,
1: wait, I said let's
0: it's
1: start
0: a weak
1: from,
0: start.
1: Wait, let's start.
0: Like
1: from
0: if you are my wife, if you are my boyfriend, if you are
1: wait,
0: my
1: wait,
0: if you are my partner,
1: wait.
0: If you are my
1: so
0: husband,
1: you see,
0: we have people, we have
1: ignore,
0: husbands,
1: ignore
0: we have
1: him,
0: husbands
1: see,
0: who are asking
1: men,
0: their wife for money to sort issues out and say no. When they even have, you say you are defending.
1: They
0: are
1: not married
0: trying
1: to me.
0: Define.
1: They come and marry me, and they'll see difference.
0: What difference?
1: They'll see.
0: Are you
1: difference.
0: Not representing your gender?
1: No. So you see, as I was saying before, I was rudely interrupted. If it's your wife, there's absolutely nothing wrong in asking your wife for money because it's a partnership. If the man doesn't have, it's the woman's responsibility to hold down the fort while he figures himself out. So as for marriage, there's nothing. See, today I saw a post of a man who was threatening to divorce his wife because they needed money to pay their child's hospital bills. The woman had the money
0: and said no
1: and decided not to give to the husband.
0: That's wicked.
1: And I said I want to go and look for that woman and ask her that pregnancy, labor, it wasn't painful for her because your own child.
0: Yeah,
1: I think that sometimes we hold on to whatever hurt or mistakes that our partners have done to us.
0: Yes,
1: and then unconsciously we take it out
0: which
1: on
0: is
1: the
0: legit.
1: Children.
0: I mean,
1: it shouldn't be legit. Yeah. Why do you take out a grown man or a grown woman's faults on an innocent
0: yeah, sometimes
1: child?
0: Because you feel that.
1: But anyway, that's beside
0: that,
1: the point. Back to what I'm saying.
0: Yeah,
1: as a husband, there's nothing wrong, in my opinion, in asking your wife for money. It's just that sometimes the men make the women wicked. As a boyfriend, there's everything wrong in asking your girlfriend for money. Me, if you're my boyfriend, ask me for money, I look at you like, what's going on?
0: Really?
1: Why are you gonna do that?
0: You can't give your boyfriend money.
1: I can give you, but don't ask. Because you see, wait, what I'm saying is,
0: if he doesn't ask, how would you know?
1: It's suspicious
0: that
1: you would leave your homeboys, like you leave your brothers, sisters, siblings, aunties, uncles, family members.
0: He's dating you.
1: And come and ask me.
0: He's not dating any of these people you're mentioning. Their family.
1: You ain't gonna do all that.
0: No, he's dating you. It's the reason why you guys are in partnership or whatever it is.
1: No, you see, dating is not a partnership.
0: The
1: partnership begins when you put a ring on it.
0: But there are men who are partners with their girlfriends and have been able to establish them into some serious business.
1: I'm excited for them.
0: Why can't you do the same for the man?
1: No, can never.
0: That is wickedness. Is it the thing I'm talking about? This generation of gender. Let me put it that way.
1: Wait.
0: No, but you can't tell me that you have a boyfriend.
1: Let's be real.
0: And your boyfriend needs money. And you say you will not give your boyfriend the money he needs because he's going to be asking the siblings.
1: First off, why are you asking me for money?
0: Because he needs it.
1: For what?
0: What are you saying? A man doesn't need money to buy things, to take care of himself.
1: To buy what?
0: Or to even establish a business.
1: Unless you are buying like a life-saving medication or you are paying for a life-changing opportunity,
0: You come for your hair.
1: I do not see.
0: The same money you come for your nails.
1: You see,
0: a man cannot take that to go to the barbering salon.
1: Really? Come and sit down and let me do it for you. Is it not just blade?
0: Yo, I don't get it.
1: Is it not just blade?
0: Blade.
1: Oh, barbering salon. My love.
0: So if the men decide that they want to do your hair, they want to do your hair for you.
1: To do it. The style that I want, he can't braid it. But your hair is just blade.
0: I broke it, man.
1: After I use the blade self, I'll massage your head. Like, I'll make you feel good. You don't need to go to the barber side.
0: Now, 0548841039 is our WhatsApp line. You can send your voice note as well. We've got a couple of them coming through. So we're going to listen to your voices and what you have to say on this one here on Drive Talk on Cruise Control.
2: Yeah, good evening, KMG. We love you. Keep up the good work. I like your assistant assistant host or your co-host. I like your voice. Yeah, the voice is so sweet. KMJ, you see this life, you need someone who can support you in whatever you do, and that is when it comes to relationship, you need a girl who, or a woman who truly understands the reality of life, that I don't really need to be there for a very rich man to come and marry me. Yes. So when you get a girl who wants to build life with you from scratch, why not? You can ask her money. And if only she understands the struggle, she will be like, "Enye a problem bia what you say." But say who she will be a no, open a bin that idea. Chale. Who say who start a business capen or then she starts running away from you. But when you get a woman who understands the struggles of life, and like I say. Se unya oba oni ni be bobrano a wato asie. Asking her for money should not be a big deal. You get me? If only she have, she can give it to you. Yeah, and also I believe when the woman loves you and you ask her for money, she can give it to you without any issues. Yeah. So we all need a very supportive woman who can be there for us in times of hardship and the rest. Yeah, I mean, Yester from Adenta. Yeah, I'm a fashion designer.
0: All right.
2: Yeah, so thank you very much.
0: Big up, Iniesta from Adenta, fashion designer, speaking his mind over there. We appreciate your thought on that. I think I agree with him. You know, it won't change anything from a woman to say, okay, I think you deserve this or you need this. It's the same way a man would do for a woman. And in fact, I mean, if I'm not lying, This is something 90% of men will do for women. So I don't see the reason why it should be difficult for a woman to do that.
1: It's something a lot of women do for men, but they don't talk about. That is why I said it depends on the amount of money. Let's be real.
0: Charlie, stop. I'm not saying what you're saying is not the case.
1: Women do it a lot. But you see, we don't talk about it. Okay, let me not say.
0: Women don't talk about, really.
1: But you see, it depends on the amount of money.
0: Really?
1: Yes.
0: Like how much? If you're asking what, 5K and above. That's another first. Let's take a listen.
3: Yo, brothers. You see, actually, this thing is a right thing that a woman can support a man, or a guy can request a money from a woman. Why? Because, master, he did you. I don't trust him in one assessment show. For example, say deep and password grab. If he li boom, say Ben is Kadima in dim boom. But I say, I make a sachet boku inside a Yamana Doss Barbering Saloon, boku under Upper East region. My biggest fan, my team of remote, so I'm in a band of family, so me TV. They are top hit FM. I'm motivating it so sad. Big up to everybody. Big up to Andy Dusty. I've heard from my big man, make the queer for a long time. Big up to him wherever he finds himself. Sharp. The name still remains the same. Niamano Dawson or Haircut.
0: I like the place. Niamano Dawson or Haircut. My manager will bring the man. The boyfriend.
1: Home service. You know, man. I cut your hair.
0: And yes, I'll
1: give you a massage. You know, give you a good time. You won't get it over there.
0: Okay, so we've got a couple of messages as well. Let me do it and then we'll go for some voice note also. Okay, we have a voice note. Let's take that. Let's get some of the messages you've sent as well. This one says, good evening, KMJ and the crew. It's not wrong for a man to ask a woman for money. If women can ask men for money, then men can equally ask women for money as well. We all need money. Good evening, KMJ and the crew. Okay, all right. I think I have a double message over there, but it's good. Thanks for sending your message. You didn't add your name, by the way. This one says, good evening, KMJ and the crew. It's not... Okay. Let me see. I think we've got a repeated messages over there, but we'll try and rectify that. But yes, I like the way people are being honest about it.
1: Mm-hmm. I'm being dishonest.
0: See, you can't give a man 10 Ghana cedis. Say, of Uncle Ye, your friend saying,
1: of Uncle Hustle.
0: That is the most wicked thing you do to a man. You know.
1: Oh, don't mind me. I'm just playing the devil's advocate. But you see, no, like at the end of the day, I don't think there's any woman who would look at a man she says she loves. Mm. You know, this is my man, whether boyfriend, husband, whatever it is. I say I have feelings for the person, and the person is suffering, and I'm in a position to help or at least ease the suffering,
0: yeah,
1: and I would say no, then it means you don't love the person. Because you see, women, we are naturally nurturers.
0: Okay.
1: We take care of our people. So every woman would want to help her man.
0: Okay.
1: Unless she has reason to doubt his loyalty.
0: Okay.
1: So then she's holding back a little. That is why I mentioned that even though sometimes I hear certain stories and it doesn't make sense to me, I take a pause.
0: Okay.
1: Because you don't know what the man has done to her for her to become like that. Because naturally, women are givers. We like to take care of...
0: Some women are givers.
1: Okay, thank you. Some women are givers. And I think most women like to take care of their men. Maybe you need you need 10,000 CDs. I might not be able to give you the 10,000 CDs. But then I don't mind giving you the 1,000 CDs that I have, that I've put down for something. I don't mind giving it to you because my man needs it. But then it comes on the condition that... That's why some men would say that women... a matrimony. Because usually women, it comes with the condition that this person makes me feel so secure and comfortable, and so I have no qualms or I have no problem supporting him.
0: Okay.
1: Usually that is how women think.
0: The kind of support that when you're not angry you want to take it back.
1: Oh no. No, like, oh, it's not some, it's not, because it's not, it's
0: a man,
1: not supposed
0: a man
1: to be
0: gives
1: a case
0: without
1: of,
0: looking at if I'm, if to I'm gonna get angry of, and take it back the next no. day. But
1: is it
0: believed
1: not,
0: that
1: is it
0: most
1: not men
0: women
1: who
0: would
1: buy
0: give
1: phone and
0: want
1: to
0: get
1: you.
0: It back when they have issues with you.
1: KMG, is it not men who buy phone and car for you and they'll come back, they'll come for it when their relationship is normal?
0: Not, no, if you want to look at it from even the angle of women and men, a lot of men won't do that. Yeah, as compared to women. Yeah.
1: No, you're being dishonest.
0: No. Let's take another voice.
4: Yeah, it was good afternoon. Yeah, I'm Godfred from Ashama, Lebanon. Hey, to take a woman's money. Hey, what are you trying to say? Charlie, we don't take a lady's money. When you take a lady's money, they are not ready to sleep for. But you see, this generation has let men know that ladies don't have anything to offer a guy apart from sex, and that doesn't speak of ladies. At least a lady must show a man that there is something more than money, or there is something more than sex that they can provide to men. But ladies and Kasai, we don't take ladies' money. Like when I'm with her, Tali, if you take money, oh, sorry, I'm not over there, okay. Anything I do, guy. She will just be telling you that. Do you remember the other day you took some money from me? Charlie, you don't take ladies' money. You can't take ladies' money. Hey, you want to take that money? How you sleep? You want to get BP? No, no, no, no, no. You better don't take that money.
0: You better not take that money. Oh boy. I don't know if these are personal experiences, but
1: he said
0: it's crazy.
1: He's with. Quite unfortunate.
0: Hey! So you see, it confirms what I'm saying, that you can get a lot of women at fault when it comes to some of these conversations, but you won't get a man on the other side.
1: And then genuinely, I think that our socialization also plays a big part. We've been taught that men are natural providers, and that is why even when women have, they would withhold from, like, they would prevent themselves from giving their man. But then again, that is why I said sometimes it's also because of something that a man has done to them. They sit down and they think about it, and you're like, Bema we cry, Bema niskano, or they call you a masem, or they call no monsa, or they call you we, or they call you we. You understand? So it's a very it's not a one size fits all thing. I think as a woman, if
0: men are at fault, women are at fault.
1: Exactly. So as a woman, if your man comes to you for money, you should weigh him. I'm talking about relationships.
0: I know two weighing machines.
1: Oh
0: so.
1: Yeah, and I said men must
0: weigh. There's no man that is gonna weigh whatever it is.
1: Oh yes.
0: Men,
1: see,
0: men,
1: there are, there
0: men
1: are,
0: naturally
1: wait,
0: we feel that
1: they
0: a woman
1: give,
0: needs is a woman needs.
1: KMJ, let me.
0: It's
1: talk.
0: True.
1: Let
0: this
1: me, wait.
0: This weighing thing, it is women who weigh.
1: Let me learn, then you understand what
0: okay.
1: I'm saying. With men giving women money, yes,
0: yeah.
1: Men would give women money, but there's a man, he has like he has no problem giving woman A 10,000 CDs. because in his eyes she deserves it.
0: Yeah.
1: That same man, woman B, will come and ask him for 1,000 cedis and he'll give her 500 cedis.
0: Mm.
1: Because in his eyes, that is what she deserves. And that is what I'm talking about. I'm not talking about the fact that you are going to wait. What I'm saying is that people would give you based on what they think you deserve.
0: Mm.
1: Tell me I'm lying. There are certain men, they don't mind buying wigs of 10K, 15K, 20K for some women.
0: Mm.
1: That same man
0: will buy 200 cedis for another.
1: Yes, yeah. Because in his eyes, that is what she deserves.
0: So you're placing value on that person then?
1: Exactly. That's what I'm saying, that if your man comes to you for money, weigh the relationship you have with the person. Like, you know, weigh all these things. If it's marriage, my dear, now I don't have option. You have to support your man.
0: Mm.
1: You have to support your husband. But if it's a relationship, you have to bring out your weighing scale.
0: Yeah. Anyway, so that's what it is. But this one over here says, good evening. Hi. And Fao Nana from Iniesta JR sent in that one. All right. So, yes, those are some of the messages, contributions you've sent to us. We don't take it for granted. Thank you so much for joining in the conversation here on Drive Talk on Cruise Control. We've got a couple of news stories making rounds as well. Can we just add up that right now? What do we have? In a couple of minutes, you say waiting, we'll be coming your way. Dr. Shine will bring you some update on that.

0: as Fife. Cruise Control here on Hits 103.9 FM. If you just join us here on the show, a very good afternoon going out to you. And what's popping with you? Are you done with work? I'm sure some people are home already, getting ready to maybe take a shower. Others are still stuck in traffic. Some are enjoying the fight in the ski. Yeah, I'm not going to get along with it. Come on, join the fight in the ski. Yeah. Maybe you to somebody has given you a lift and you're enjoying the lift.
1: You should.
0: Yeah, you should enjoy it. It's necessary that you enjoy it well anyway. Yeah.
1: The way somebody will give you lift.
0: Anyway, some lift lifting. We've got some news around the world. Some celebrity and culture, you know, info that we want to share. So yeah. What's popping on the other side? And then Yusuf team continues here on the show.
1: So, you know, it's World Cup season. Mm. Yesterday, Egypt faced Argentina. Unfortunately, even though Egypt had a 2-0 goal lead, they eventually bottled it and Argentina has won. Now, a lot of people are saying that the officiating as Ankoye. Now, Egypt is saying that the officials who were in charge of that game need to be kicked out of the World Cup for poor officiating.
0: I'm on tatami good to know. Munyabutre, that's the only goat in the world.
1: Also, ticket prices have collapsed ticket prices have collapsed for nearly 60%. That is after the World Cup quarterfinal match where Portugal was eliminated.
0: Oh, really?
1: Ronaldo? That's what they are saying, you know, according to reports.
0: Hey.
1: I don't know. I'm just reporting what I have heard.
0: I'm wearing a goat in the man.
1: That's soup for welcome. Harry Styles has also received a Guinness World Record for the longest Wembley Stadium run. And then we also have something right here from Ghana, where the Kwon Wulomo is saying pollution has not driven away the river and sea deities. I don't know if you've seen that conversation recently where people are saying maybe because of certain environmental activities like pollution, galamsey, and all these things, the river gods and goddesses are angry.
0: Yeah.
1: So they've left.
0: They're purging everything we've given to them.
1: That's why we'll be seeing
0: from
1: left, right.
0: I agree.
1: The Ulomo is saying no. You are saying you are
0: agree. The Ulomo is saying
1: where
0: no.
1: Do you stand that you are agreeing?
0: No, the gods don't like filth. The Ulomo knows this.
1: So I say the Ulomo is telling lies, KMG.
0: No, he might not be telling lies, but maybe
1: he's being diplomatic.
0: Yeah, he knows the gods that don't like filth. They're just giving you back what you've given them to swallow.
1: The Ghana Tourism Authority is also mourning Guinness World Record holder Kiwi. We mentioned it at the beginning of the show. There's a new lecturer in town.
0: For life is our life. tell them.
1: So Shatawale is set to lecture UPSA students on music marketing and branding. And it's okay. I said it. They've heard.
0: Tell them.
1: They've heard.
0: Shatawale is there.
1: And according to gospel musician Senubadu, he says GFA owes Ghanaians answers after our
0: They've been owing answers since I was born. But you know, there's a petition going around that people should sign for him. Yeah. And a few people have signed it, but I think I've signed two or something like that. Because it's two things. It's either he tells us he's ready to make the GFA better, or he goes. It's as simple as that. But where we are right now, I don't think he wants to make it better, because we've been asking him to do that since.
1: So he's acting like a dead goat.
0: He gotta go.
1: Okay.
0: If you ask me, you gotta go.
1: According to KMJ,
0: you gotta go.
1: Kerr the Quick has gotta go.
0: Yeah, it's just too much.
1: Thank you for coming to my TED Talk.
0: That's what's up. 17 minutes past 5. Here on Cruise Control on Hits 103.9 FM. Dr. Shine has got some news. You say waiting.

0: my Member of Parliament for Kumawu, Honorable Enim Yao. Okunini Enim Yao. Ernest, very, very good evening going out to you. My big brother. He loves cruise control like, you know, it's supposed to be. Yeah, he's the MP for Kumawu.
1: MP for
0: Kumawu. Kumasi, yeah. Honorable Enim Yao. Ernest. Okunini. Okunini Yao. Okunini. Enim Ernest.
1: Honorable.
0: Okunini.
2: Honorable Yechi Echiao. How is the family?
0: And then also coming rabbit meetings with the chairman team. Yashiche Edavo Fro.
1: Oh, when him say
0: member parliament.
1: Like you wanted to go alone.
2: That's see,
1: why.
2: That's the
1: it's a crew thing. It's a, you know, cruise control thing.
2: It's a team.
1: And if you want to control alone, the cruise
0: you're not going to control.
1: You go sink. So that'd be why the thing don't happen.
0: Okay.
1: If you invited the whole squad.
0: Honorable, the whole squad will be coming next week. Honorable says he's going to find a date for us to come. So, Honorable, the whole squad will be coming next week. And to Honorable Kwame Asare Obeng.
1: Honorable Kwame Asare Obeng.
0: Honorable Kwame Asare Obeng, a.k.a. A+.
1: A.k.a.
0: Yes. Yesterday you called me, said he was the Member of Parliament for Gomua Central and Rob from LCK. Mon pet time na mon office.
1: Honorable, as far as you say you be honorable, where you have accepted to be honorable, if I wear them a gown. If I wear them a gown.
0: You see the honorable gown. They solve the problem.
1: Honorable gown, at times, you know the honorable. Because honestly, if you read some of the things honorable they write, you go back to check the handle to be sure. Hey,
0: if you're honorable,
1: give me my man with that. So, you know, but then honorable has been a very fantastic man.
0: Yeah.
1: And, you know, he's helping people.
0: Yeah. He'd be very passionate about Goma Central.
1: Exactly.
0: That one, no doubt about it.
1: President Mahama just mentioned him recently that, you know, the things they do for them. Yeah. So, we give him in flowers. But make it tone down for that side small giveaway. Because that social media, we want cleanse.
0: The place.
1: Them who saw them things. So people like them go feel serve as ambassadors on that platform. So media, I go be glad. I go be glad. Say, honorable, we go tone down for that side giveaway. Make it tone down.
0: Okay.
1: For that side giveaway.
0: Honorable Kwame A+. Honorable Kwame Asare Obeng A+. Very good evening to you. And
1: you know, see, everything is looking good. And
0: it's looking good.
1: I trust the people park already.
0: They park.
1: To the people, where if they listen to radio.
0: Yeah.
1: In fact, if they listen to radio.
0: Yeah.
1: They know they listen to focus on the content, but the voices then, I like your voice, then I like your voice.
0: We the woman, they here.
1: Again, they have been here for years.
0: You listen, they never talk when I'm at all.
1: Voice.
2: Excuse me? Why y'all hating?
1: I said, I like your voice.
2: No, definitely not. It's not likable.
0: But you see the way he repeats, the thing.
1: This is not fair.
2: Why y'all hating? Why y'all hating?
1: We like your voice.
0: We start doing this thing with me today. They never tell me.
1: If you're driving, park.
0: Park.
1: If you're riding, stop then park. But then if you're enjoying a ride, tap the one giving the ride to park. Take off, we land.
0: Yep.
1: We land. Use the biggest dial.
0: Yep.
1: This is the biggest.
0: And we're live on H103.9 FM, Facebook. We're on X as well. So go and check out Conversations No More Do You. Yes.
1: Issues Day. And definitely not say on You Say Waiting.
0: Yeah.
1: This is where we did dissect, biset,
0: kiset, triset, mini set,
1: quiset,
0: and the set. Kutu set.
2: What's going on?
1: All the sets. All the sets. And so today we about to have beautiful discussions that they concern every one of us. Of course, you know, say the entertainment sector, things they go on. Today, the first gentleman of the land. Has spoken about our sector.
0: First gentleman of the land.
1: Yes, KMJ.
0: It means the man way, if anybody enter Ghana and say, I look for the only man way they lead.
1: Yeah.
0: Then go point him.
1: First gentleman.
0: JDM.
1: First gentleman.
0: JDM.
1: First gentleman. He has spoken.
0: His Excellency.
1: Bamuyada. He has spoken. And he's in his fugu.
0: He was wearing fugu.
1: In his fugu.
0: And he spoke today. And today is Fugu Wednesday.
2: Where's your fugu?
0: It means first gentleman make one.
1: You know, he has always been on. He doesn't wait, you know, for Wednesday to even wear fugu. You know, say he talk already, say the fugu Wednesday, you know, being way. He declare maybe the minister will bow in all that. It is all good.
0: It's good
1: for the culture.
0: Yeah.
1: So he has spoken about you know, our sector.
0: And entertainment sector.
1: Yeah.
0: The creative art space.
1: Exactly. And you know that every time the president speaks, especially to the sector where they go, sector people go start, go they ask questions, query. So today, we go listen questions to the president. Then we go see, in fact, listen, hear the questions where people they ask. And then we go see if we go get some answers for that particular question. We go discuss this particular issue and many more. You know, say something they go on in Ghana. They have declared tomorrow. In fact, Friday, then Saturday.
0: Yeah.
1: Tomorrow be Thursday.
0: Yeah.
1: Where the rush go? Weekend they sweet too. Weekend they sweet.
0: Very sweet.
1: Weekends, yeah, me are the full weekends. And so if I hear of Friday, I know say we the enter. So in fact,
0: party not set.
1: So Friday and Saturday has been set, you know, aside, say Mokutek clean, especially the places they got affected by the flood. Mokutek clean them. But then you know, say before that Friday then Saturday, something they go on in Kumasi.
0: Kumasi.
1: Yeah.
0: Kizai.
1: Something they go on there.
0: Osekru.
1: People they run enter them houses.
0: Hey.
1: See, some people they run enter them houses, but they pull them all out. Today we go enter. We have videos. We
0: them
1: have
0: now they run go to my houses.
1: Yeah, they're my own houses.
0: And then they pull but them from my own houses.
1: Today we are talking about cleanliness. We go enter. I mean, you see military men and things they can't leave.
0: Hey, kind of things, eh?
1: Ghana. Everything go look good. Everything go look good. We go discuss this particular
0: then
1: one.
0: Then they throw the military people into the system.
1: Some people say, what kind of approach with this? This approach the air. But then we go discuss how they're even operating. We go discuss all these issues and many more here on You Say Wait. You know, say today too there was a launch. In fact, it happened. They unveil some new uniform. You know, say police get them a uniform.
0: Yeah.
1: Immigration get them a uniform.
0: Beautiful.
1: Military, they get them a uniform.
0: I love the army.
1: Today, new uniform, they unveil them. Instead
2: for
1: of Ghanaians,
2: radio presenters.
1: I've been longing.
0: It will be bad, though.
1: Yeah.
2: It will be terrible. Please, I want to slay.
1: Instead of Ghanaians to embrace this uniform, guess what? Ghanaians say.
0: Then they attack the uniform.
1: They say this is the next demonstration.
0: Against the uniform.
1: I say, this thing we will discuss. Who are these people? Why this uniform? And why are Ghanaians bringing up this particular discussion? This and many more we will discuss here on You Say Waiting.
0: Good.
1: Okay. We enter market. See market.
0: We enter market. Let's say a big thank you to Eco Bank, a better way, a better Africa. MTN everywhere you go. Franco Trading Enterprise. 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
1: This is Hits.
2: Doc!
3: KMD!
2: Yeah, we're back. Storm energy, move out.
3: Shatta fans day. Only Shatta Wally.
2: Dennis and Leva.
3: Storm energy. The land.
2: Storm energy.
3: You know, say, when we talk of brands.
2: Yeah. Top brands. Yeah.
4: Ready to tackle those home projects? Whether it's a new patio, fresh paint, or some more space.

0: You want that your brand reach that, you know,
1: target people you want make
0: that
1: me rich.
0: Target,
2: yep,
0: they are all here.
1: Everybody
0: 103.9.
1: Everybody.
0: So it is only right.
1: It'd be better association. Everybody.
0: Storm Energy. Nivado.
1: Storm Energy. Nivado.
0: This is Storm Energy. My new energy certified.
1: Yeah.
0: Storm.
1: Every time, Storm. Yeah.
0: Storm.
1: Every Storm. Time, yeah. Storm. The energy day. The energy day. And it gotta be Storm Energy drink.
0: KMZ.
1: Doc.
0: Today, you know, say some 506 people.
1: 506.
0: Yeah, have been deployed,
1: right,
0: for the Feed Ghana Brigade offices, and this is a nationwide exercise to strengthen the agriculture extension services and provide technical support to farmers and the agribusinesses. Now, these people that have been unveiled or deployed to go assist the our extension officers, dentists. Today, as usual, the government, as you say, our only man, the man John Dumelo, deputy agric.
1: I did for you.
0: Exactly. He was live over there and then things. You know, they held this program to outdoor these people. But then KMJ, after this, you know, deployment or outdoor, I know that some 506 people, they get a job. And agric farmers are going to be assisted. In fact, farmers are going to be assisted. We know say we are going to produce food. We know say people are employed. We know say revenue go come then things. But then KMD, going online to ask Ghanaians, in fact, see what Ghanaians they talk about this particular initiative. Where me I say, oh, this one here, they look good.
1: Because you not be bad, crap.
0: Yeah, government can not be employed.
1: Government intervention, they be very necessary.
0: So I say, oh, this one here, they look good. Ghanaians say, look, forget. I say, why? They say, forget. Within this country inside, we have seen a lot of this unveiling, the uniforms, the things.
1: The results know they match.
0: The results know they look good. The next thing you go see, BA demonstration. 6 months salary, we not receive. 2 years salary, we not receive.
1: So then vex.
0: Then the history. They say a very recent one, be the NAPCO trainees. KMJ, you know of their stories.
3: Yeah,
0: you have heard of these NAPCO trainees and the way
1: some still know some many of them still
0: the know they come. So it be this way they make Ghana the thing say, is this not going to be
1: another
0: demonstration pending for us? But then get on Facebook.
1: Yeah,
0: I see say them are uniform, they stand out.
1: It come out, the uniform come out. It looks good. I don't see. Make a go.
0: Everything is looking good live here.
1: Make a go. Hit 103.9 FM.
0: My uniform. Let me go check. Stand out. The men and women, everything, they stand out. They look fit for the job. But the question is, this one that they are jubilating, enjoying, and you know, glad that they've received jobs. Ghanaians say they pray and hope that it's not going to look like the previous things, you know, or some
1: looks
0: and unveilings that we've done.
1: What color is that green?
0: Yes. Get on Facebook, then you will see. It be green or blue.
1: It be green, blue.
0: So this one, it look like the immigration.
3: Steel.
1: Color
3: is teal. Hello.
1: The color is teal.
3: Steel.
1: It's teal.
3: Teal. T-E-A-L.
0: Teal.
3: Yes.
1: We
0: can see green.
1: It's
3: a shade of green, like it's a light kind
0: green.
3: Of a mixture between green, blue, some type of way.
0: And it's called steel.
1: No, you know, say the story about heaven, you know, say the gold pay did a place there.
0: Yeah.
1: Me and you go there here. The agency you can't tell me say.
0: You change the color. It be serious.
1: It be soup. It be from gold. It be from gold to soup. Hey, okay. Teal. The color is teal.
3: Look at the color. Like when you Google, look at the color.
1: Oh, it's true.
3: It
1: be teal. Hey, Charlie.
0: This your uniform. In fact, I trust you. Let's listen to what is happening live about the people they touch on this one.
1: Oh, man.
0: Oh, after a few.
1: Hey, then they book you.
0: Everyone is excited. 500 and

0: live on Facebook.
1: I'm at 3.9.
0: I'm
2: at what the heck?
1: Hey! The one in the boogie.
0: Yeah. No, you see, jobs not their town.
2: What is it?
0: Jobs not their town. Yes, this employment.
1: Yeah.
0: 506.
1: Guys, if you're listening right now, go on Facebook and go and see Tiu. But I like the uniform. It's nice. Why are they saying that? This uniform not bad, crap. It will measure up to the responsibility given to them as well. It looks good.
2: My dear, how many initiatives have been launched? Hey. Who attacked them? Where are they?
1: Tell you, I'm on my badge. Wow. As a pilot.
0: Electric energy. Electric energy. And it feels good.
1: Me, I'm always glad. Dog. So they are representing where? Army, Navy, immigration.
0: The interior, then
1: So it'd be new branch, then they open.
2: So what exactly is their duty?
0: Extension officers, like what the extension officers do, they'll be assisting officer. Exactly.
1: Okay. So this one, John Dumelo, way the leader.
0: So they'll be going to the farm.
1: The farm.
0: I see. Insurance, whatever did they hear, you know.
1: That's good.
2: So really
0: It's a very good
1: It's good for the agri sector.
0: Exactly.
1: It's
0: really because we don't have food.
1: Yeah.
0: But then the comments with Ghanaians, they pass and things, that'd be worse.
1: They say no go anywhere.
0: They are, and you see, presidents, they speak volumes.
1: Yep.
0: Presidents, really, they speak volumes.
1: You can watch it. They have it.
0: So they make, you know, the thing they make Ghanaians, they are finding it difficult to even believe in things where government they do. And so that is why this government must show us that we know they do like the usual politics. So if they should prove Ghanaians wrong, they should prove Ghanaians wrong with what the comments where Ghanaians they pass. They for ensure say after the next 6 months, 1 year or so, these people we no go see say
1: no go
0: they
1: are
0: out there demonstrating. No. That is not what Ghanaians want to see. They should prove all of us wrong.
1: Yeah.
0: So we welcome them.
1: So let's see. I mean, by quarter December, we'll go no sweetness level.
0: Wish them the very best. Blue Guard, we've not heard anything from them, right?
2: Exactly.
0: The Blue Water.
1: They are working.
0: And I'm sure the quarter they go.
1: They use satellites and things. So.
2: They've introduced the AI technology.
0: So they are really effective.
2: Yeah, kudos to the government.
1: Carry cup of fire.
0: KMG, stay within. Stay within.
1: Yes,
0: now, before we move to our Creative Arts Fund, because I know say it'd be very necessary to every Hate FM listener.
1: Yeah.
0: Because hate, we mean entertainment. Absolutely. And we know how the entertainers, you know, they want to know more about this particular fund. But one thing where they bother us as entertainers, be say if the weather or our society not be clean. Recently, when we witnessed the flood, we saw people, you know, contributing, even musical, releasing statements to support all these people. You know, you see, I your fan on Nipah.
1: Absolutely.
0: So after all, if they no go give you Kwacha Self, after all, some statement to show, say, they okay, because musicians were affected.
1: Yeah. Everybody. Rock Stone's house out there.
0: Bamuyada.
1: Snakes in Ananamo.
0: Chale. See,
1: Ozu.
0: You know, a very
1: Chale,
0: sad
1: sorry, Rock Stone. Oh. Grandpapa. Hey. The whole of last year, my con on Mendy watches her to your car. My own will support him. It's like on a normal day, I'll go like twice in a week.
0: But now you.
1: But I went the whole week for continuously for 2 weeks.
2: Today we'll go.
1: I came.
2: Oh no.
1: No, I've gone for 2 weeks. I didn't make one.
2: Special edition.
0: As if when you go the watching, they don't give you watching to eat. You are paying for what you are eating. The service being ready. And I saw a very sad video from him as well, complaining about his vehicle.
1: Yeah.
0: So it's broken down. And
1: that vehicle will not work again. No, if what I saw today.
0: If the video will take shoot there, this video, Reggie.
1: Yeah.
0: That vehicle they talk about.
1: No. Okay.
0: But recently, I saw him
1: one
0: talk about that video.
1: Oh,
0: that
1: He was reminiscing on that, you know, experience.
0: Oh, okay.
1: That video shoot experience and everything. And then he mentioned that, this is one of the cars that we use for shooting that. Now I'm nothing was Ashabra.
0: Reggie. So this issue of sanitation, they affect everyone of us. Now, you know, say Friday then Saturday, they say they set aside say everywhere where, you know, say the flood you experienced some or you affected, we for all work on that. People are asking questions, how is it going to be, you know, whether it's going to be a public holiday, you know, shops, should shops not open? A lot of questions are being asked. But then one thing is happening in Kumasi right now. Even before that Friday and Saturday day, you know, one thing is happening in Kumasi.
1: Yeah.
0: And this thing, people are sharing mixed or giving mixed reaction to this particular thing. Some say, hey, this is the way it should be. Everybody were there in room, they for pull them out. Moku clear everything. Some to say this is invading of privacy. Because one apartment was, you know, stormed. They said that they go fetch the people, make them come help. Because, you know, say Kumasi, there's a Masaman thing. Yeah, they go on for there.
1: They start.
0: Hey, they go on. The assemblies, some of the assemblies, they do. So if they come where your house, either the front view, the
1: back view,
0: the side elevation, whatever, they go pull you out, make you come clear.
1: Hey.
0: So check this particular video. They entered a certain house, and you know the Gen Z's and everything they say below, everything. They are asking the people, do you have search warrant to enter my house? Military men, they are peeping into people's room. Get on Facebook. Say this for yourself.
1: If they ask the military man, say, get what?
0: Search warrant. But you know, people are saying, yes.
1: Don't say, you go over here, ask the military man, say, get what? Search warrant.
0: People say, that is it. The law is the law.
1: Hey.
0: Yes, so let's get into this particular one. Life from
1: cleanliness, no, it belongs to the law.
0: Listen to this conversation.
3: You cannot be inside forever.
0: You can.
4: You
5: say you have been here for some time now.
4: Yeah.
5: How long is it going to take you to do this?
6: I just came.
0: And what's the color?
1: Tube.
0: You see, it's only on 103.9. That side, you cross for that. They will say green and light blue. No. It be tail. Two. You forget.
1: And I which color I mean. Mommy, how did you see the color?
7: It's brown.
1: Like just like mine. I always not.
0: So this is brown.
1: Okay.
7: It's a shade
1: but
7: of
1: brown. you saw the one wearing the brown.
7: Yeah, very beautiful lady.
1: Yeah, they shouldn't disturb her.
7: She's been blessed by God abundantly.
1: They shouldn't disturb her. I beg you.
0: Hey, but they're peeping. You say at a point in this video, they peeped.
1: Yeah.
0: So that forced the guy to ask, are they having search warrant to, you know, enter them my house and things? But people are saying that at this point that Ghana Day right now, where every part of our country is, you know, affected by this sanitation, then flood and things.
1: Yeah.
0: We should change the way of doing things. Mm. And some of these things should be the way.
7: No.
0: Right.
7: You see, no matter what you're trying to enforce, you don't go peeping. What if the person is naked or something? Yeah, like I know people who, when they are indoors, they don't wear clothes.
1: But we are looking for you. You say you not come out. Are we not going to enter and bring you out?
7: They didn't mind them.
1: Yes,
0: they've
1: now.
0: Been waiting. The people are not coming out, and they could sense that.
1: And they knew that people are looking for them. They knew they are looking for them.
0: So they had to be fetched out.
1: They knew they had the reason why
0: they had to be fetched out.
1: They have to fetch them out.
7: Okay, but regardless, there's a better approach. I feel like
1: which one is the better approach?
7: Or there could be a better approach.
1: They should pamper them. They crawl them.
7: No, the peeping is a bit extreme.
0: Oh, people. Because the military man was actually peeping.
7: Maybe the person peeping. Is like, Nisa
0: da DMO. I DMO peeping.
7: Oh, did
0: DMO. I record.
7: Now, oh, peeping.
1: Oh, a bias man, a bias nipper. So,
7: and was there like sure
1: you're doing the right thing? You go enter a room, say you go hide.
7: Was there a prior announcement or something?
1: No, but they don't need that.
0: The thing is, I think there is a wrongdoing already that you are not keeping your place.
1: Exactly.
7: So what exactly are they there to do?
1: To check that you are keeping the environment clean.
0: Yeah.
7: Then no, military for you, man.
1: Now it is military job.
0: Where we reach right now?
1: Everybody there is there.
0: So the military didn't go there alone.
7: Say something the one with the.
0: The military was there with the assembly task force.
1: Yeah, so what is happening is this. The president has mandated a certain unit of the army to be doing that. In fact, they've even appointed one of their top generals to be in charge of it.
0: Yeah.
1: In charge of operations, I think.
0: Exactly.
1: You understand?
0: The address has 2 days ago.
1: Exactly. So if Saman Sama is coming to your house, he's not coming alone.
0: Alone.
1: Saman Sama.
7: What's
1: that?
0: Town council.
1: If he's coming to your house, if he's coming to your house, he's not coming alone, no. He's coming with officer.
7: Okay.
1: So he will say, A, B, C, D is not supposed to be here. Officer, carrier. Ah. Yes. We want to be serious in this country.
7: Oh, we have to be serious.
1: Exactly.
0: Yeah, yeah.
7: We have been playing around for too long.
0: So now, change of mind and now.
7: No, but I still think it's not the right approach.
1: Like, it's not trespassing.
7: What are you going to peep for?
1: For you to come out. When you see the people, you know, come out.
0: Right, so let's have your opinion. What do you think about this one? Should this be the way people say no? Intruding and invading into people's privacy.
1: Yep.
0: No. Development is achieved by dialogue.
1: Mm.
0: So,
1: if it comes to a point to where we must apply force.
0: Force.
1: We have persuaded people for a long time. Don't do this. Don't do that.
7: No, but you see, I always say that it all boils down to the fact that people know they can get away with anything.
0: Mm.
1: And they do that all the time.
7: Exactly. So if they know that I'm not supposed to put this power bank here, if I put it here, KMJ will tell me tomorrow, don't come on air.
0: Mm-hmm.
7: I will not put it here.
0: Right.
7: But people will keep doing the wrong things because
1: and they
7: get
1: wrong.
7: Away. You see, it's human nature.
1: Yeah.
7: If I know I'm not going to be punished, like when we were in school, you know you're not supposed to, like, you know,
0: go to school late or absent yourself.
7: You're not supposed to absent yourself from dining.
0: Mm.
7: But then we do because we know that, the dining hall prefect is in my class.
1: Mm. Hey.
7: That's the thing.
1: You feel get away with it.
7: Exactly.
0: Yeah, I don't go boarding school.
7: So either we were in boarding.
0: You didn't go through to... In fact, me, I didn't go to the boarding house. I didn't go to the boarding house.
7: The bottom line is that people need to be punished. I think when we start implementing these punitive measures, it's going to serve as a deterrent. Until that, nipa ye nipa. Nipa ye nipa. We'll just come and sit on radio. We'll talk about it. The president will address the nation.
0: Mm.
7: And then that's about it.
0: 0548-841039. 0548-841039. You say waiting about the discussion ongoing.
1: Mm.
0: People they talk say, we want to achieve clean, but then this no be the way. Some to say, we for send more military men self.
1: Yep.
0: Made them last people. So say, let's have your opinion. What do you think about this particular discussion here on 103.9 FM? You know, say this is You Say Waiting live on the Cruise Control, the biggest drive time show in the whole world.
1: And absolutely.
0: Of course, you know, say the man KMJ, the royal host,
1: Time
0: is in charge.
1: And of Time course, go.
0: The beautiful Mami Adwa.
1: The beautiful Mami
0: Adwa.
1: Last 2 days when I was telling her, he said, hey, all the accolades, all the accolades be true. You stand up in the go. All the boys say, Patience, I'm a toy is listening right now. She says there's a message. Oh, you are? I say, these Gen Zs, they won't kill us. Oh. And then, she comes again and said, search warrant bank. And them know the fear face. Mm. There's no intuition anywhere. Biao. Mm-hmm. People are too recalcitrant and need force. Massa, we for force them. Any must force them to do the right thing. Force must be applied. We are applying it to the last end. Okay, Londona is listening. Big shout outs to Londona.
0: Londona says he's
1: listening to the show with Francis.
0: Let me know how Londona is doing, because recently I heard that.
1: I was even asking him. He said, he's getting better.
0: It's getting better. Oh,
1: I tried calling him.
0: I haven't been. Sorry.
1: Yeah. He says he's listening with Francis and Nana Yao Mensah. And he says, welcome back home to Francis. Welcome back home. And to you, Nana Yao Mensah, as well.
0: Right. Now, KMJ, before you move on, you know, say President Mahama, our first gentleman, has spoken about our creative art space, and it's looking good. You know, say anytime we hear about money, you say the face change. You know, when he mentioned money,
1: cash.
0: The face change. The voice followed.
1: Did you find money give you? Listen, he said make the world go.
0: The face change. Then the voice followed.
1: Did they define money give you? Did they define him?
0: Money.
1: Yep.
0: Money makes what?
7: It makes the world go round.
1: Definition of money be that. Jesus for me, definition of money. You know.
0: President Mahama has spoken, and it's about money, and it's about the Creative Arts Fund. Let's listen to the president, because people are saying that, hey, is that the case on paper right now? You know, say, he's talking about some 40 million, you know, Ghana cedis.
1: Okay.
0: Yeah.
1: They've dispersed 20 million or so.
0: Exactly. To the Creative Arts Fund. KMJ, are you asking a question or?
1: I want to know.
0: Let's listen to the president.
4: This year we allocated 20 million CDs to the film sector, and that money has been paid into the film fund, and they're deciding how it should be applied. Next year we're going to make an even bigger allocation to them. We also gave another 20 million to the Creative Arts Fund. And so all the other creatives too will have to decide how to spend it. Depending on how they utilize it, next year we can make additional allocation to them. Because, I mean, really, people have the creative energy. And like you said, Ghana has a lot of people with the creative energy, but they will not by themselves be able to raise the creative sector unless government gives them some support. And so we're willing over the next 3 years, at least while I remain president, to continue making some allocations to the creative sector so that we can unleash it. It helps to boost tourism. It helps to brand Ghana in terms of our culture, our traditions, and everything. So you can be sure that the good work that you have started with the creative sector, we will continue.
0: KMJ, the royal host.
1: First gentleman of the land.
0: Yeah, I spoke.
1: JDM. Beautiful. His excellency.
0: Yeah. The excellency has spoken. So, President John Dramani Mahama, right there, and you know, say, of course, he has shown several times that he cares about this industry.
1: Yeah.
0: He has also said that he is the number one ambassador of our creative art space. The
1: comedians need that enough.
0: Comedians. Big ups to yourself, BKB. General Ntatia. Maybe what? Ntatia. Bamuyada. So, this particular, in fact, our excellency has said several times that this industry, he didn't just stop. Yeah. Not to play with this industry. He's very passionate about the industry. So, he mentioned that 40 million, 20 million to the film fund and 20 million to the creative arts fund. I was like, yo, that's the man.
1: Try.
0: Yeah. It walk the talk. Now, KMG, you know, say, just yesterday, President Mahama dropped this statement.
1: Yesterday.
7: Between yesterday and
0: Now. Some discussions they go on.
1: What did happen?
0: 24 hours.
1: You say waiting.
7: Yeah.
0: Discussions they go on. President mentioned 20 million.
1: Mm-hmm.
0: Right?
1: Yeah.
0: And for the Film Fund and 20 for the Creative Arts Fund. 24 hours. Kemje, let's hold on.
6: Time day, eh?
0: To hear officially from the Creative Arts Fund, you know, managers of the fund and managers of the film fund.
6: Somebody chop money for somewhere or what?
0: No.
6: Nobody chop money.
7: No, alleged.
0: MJ, you see, no, sometimes alleged. The questions we they ask, there are questions
7: no
0: we...
7: chopping. No. My question is, why a separate film fund and then you bunch all the creative arts as one in a fund? Like, you get what I'm saying? Because creative arts is quite plenty. Broad. There's a lot. Why the need to separate film as a standalone?
0: This is not to answer for them, but then I mean I feel the movie industry
7: they need more work.
0: Even though creative arts, you know, music and they all need, you know, Stoneboy recently recorded one music and it was $20,000, you know, dollars, and that he says is chicken change. So it tells us that music also needs a lot of money. But then the movie industry for some time now, we know that it's a collective something to produce a one movie.
6: It's a lot.
0: You need a lot of men on board. And so I think it's quite fair that they get that amount. And they even say the money is not even enough for them because that money
6: is not.
0: Because to produce one movie, we know the, you know, the amount of money.
6: But they have to use the money well.
0: Exactly.
7: Exactly.
6: That is where my problem is.
0: Exactly.
6: Even if it's small. And based on that,
7: then we can increase it.
6: Yeah. Because, dog, God where he creates man being.
0: Right.
6: Where he creates man being, put before here. He say, Bro.
0: KMJ, we are still asking questions because some allegations. No. We are
6: Obia Diska.
0: No.
6: Obibe Diska.
0: No.
6: You betcha.
7: No.
6: But we will go get somebody. This money matter. We will go get somebody. We will chop the money. We will go grab her. It will be foolish case. We will move on.
0: It is. No. For the creative arts. No. We
6: shine. I say I'm giving you maximum.
0: I know.
6: By close of this year.
0: Riches
6: or maximum
0: them,
6: first week in January 2027. Me, I'm telling you, somebody chop money, it will come out. Perfect. We will talk.
0: Oh, that one there. If somebody chop money, they're canicking, you know. But I know there are people, you know, our man, the executive secretary for the creative arts.
6: Why is normal? Yes, cow
0: money written there, you go manage them and you go use some
6: movie for
7: what
6: the movie
0: for you some for.
6: Yo, then, the movie industry, they need money fast.
7: So I tried to say that because they need money, those siphon states
6: for Obibedi JGM scanner, Obibedi. Oh, what I say. Nobody go chop the money. You go tell matter. We go here. Yeah. Me say I'm giving you by close of this year. Maximum first week in January. I'm not for predicting what happened.
7: So it's one predicting then corruption.
0: KMJ, they say 20 million, right?
6: 20 million
0: to the film fund
6: has been sent.
0: Right.
6: 40 and more dispatch. 20 million.
0: Year be 20 million.
6: Yep.
0: If you hear anything like 5 million, we no go accept.
6: No. Right? 20 million is 20 million.
0: If we hear 5 million,
6: No. It's 20 million.
0: Well, if we hear 6 million to say they go somewhere to, we no go accept, right?
6: It be 20 million.
0: So 20 million, 20 million.
6: 20 million.
0: So we go ask questions.
7: Maybe the 5
0: we'll
7: million.
0: Ask our creative arts, you know, place question.
7: No, our movie fan question to see. And the 6 million, it's funds that have been disbursed from the 20 million.
6: To where?
7: Oh, sir, as I mentioned, creative arts is broad.
6: So the receipt is where? Where's the receipt for that?
7: Film fund is broad. We have documentaries, we have short films, we have feature films and all those things. So maybe the amount that we are hearing, it is subsidiary.
6: Justify them.
0: That is what I'm saying.
6: Justify them.
0: Yeah, I don't want to.
6: Where the money be?
0: Let's
7: not be quick.
6: Let's have the records for it.
0: It is just 24 hours, you know? Exactly. And so.
6: Where is the record that shows that 5 million, 6 million has been sent to ABCD?
1: That's all we're saying. Out of the 20 million.
7: Your blood now, is hot.
0: Okay. Kevde,
7: calm down.
0: Tomorrow, okay, let me come in tomorrow with answers. That is if.
1: No, get the answers. Hands for get, answers. Get the answers.
0: But that is if.
1: Get the answers. We need the answers. Answers.
0: I want
1: we need
0: the answers. Because you see, before tomorrow.
1: My issue is this. Mm-hmm. We are very, very, how do I describe these people?
0: Mm-hmm.
1: Very reputable individuals,
0: exactly, exactly,
1: who are managing that place.
0: Yeah,
1: James Gardner and Kaffi Danko. These people are very, very. Yeah. You see,
0: yeah,
1: and I know they won't allow it. But mm-hmm. you see, mm-hmm. like I said, Danko pon on compensate bi bi ani be chuchono ni ni bad demo. And so sika.
0: Yeah,
1: so maybe it could be said, Kaffi doesn't want anything bad. James Gardner doesn't want anything bad. But Kwakwana Sibisha baby.
0: But you know, say the fans.
1: Ego go go do. Ego can't enter the fans. Them.
0: We have that, people who are.
1: That's what I'm saying. But they oversee it.
0: Yeah. Oh yeah. Yeah. Yeah.
1: You get me. So definitely. They might not do it.
0: No.
1: Or they might not be interested in anything that will be untoward.
0: Mm.
1: But Nyasanibi Kwakwana Sibi on the so when you need Nyasama.
0: Ibi be the wisest.
1: Oh, Baba ko trebi bi no. They ko two many no. I just we no no dili dali. I just no. No, they bring how many so. Until yes, I'm a person by you. Go be brilliant, man. So,
0: yeah, our court clerk is in.
8: Yeah, the second father.
0: Yeah,
8: where the father did?
0: Yeah, the father. It turned down now, but
8: yeah,
0: you know, say so many things they go on, World Cup they go on, they go need DJs, where they go facilitate things, music selection, then things. So, as the father of all DJs, if we ensure, say,
1: everything they go on,
0: well, you know, say, you know, go very soon, Guinness Grand DJ Awards, then things.
8: Oh, they come.
0: So, by the band, she. The father for...
8: So you go to teach.
0: you know, Saranda. yeah, so, court clerk is in. But then, KMG, I insist that it is too early.
1: Mm.
0: Just 24 hours that the president announced this particular, you know, fund.
1: Mm.
0: That 20 million for the Creative Arts Fund and 20 for the movie, the film fund. So... Mm-hmm. 24 hours there,
8: but this one is just
0: relaxing.
8: He was just real queen.
0: Uh-huh.
1: What has been done already?
8: Because I learned
1: that business, but it's gone. Oh,
8: yeah, because Kaffi Danko came to tell us that 5 million Ghana cedis has been deposited. And
1: out of the 20 million,
8: yeah, so the president is using allocation, and Creative Art Agency CEO was also using
1: deposit.
8: Is it the money is in the account? So I think allocation will be different from money sitting in the account too.
0: Like two.
7: So maybe no, that is true. Allocated 20 million, but that's at now.
1: It's only $5 million that is in the account.
7: Dispersed, sorry.
1: But from the beginning was $20 million that has been.
8: Yeah,
1: spent.
8: Like but from the angle of Creative Five Agency, we haven't gotten to know the exact amount that has been deposited.
1: Yes,
8: but.
1: So who's making the 5 million deposit?
0: And I've also heard of some 6 million, you know, somewhere. It is alleged that they say the creative art, so they say 6 million or so.
1: Out of
0: so
1: the 20.
0: That is what I'm saying. That so I don't want us to be running on this figure.
7: No, you see, so as I so
0: I don't want us to be running on this figure.
7: For example, I'm
0: let's go knock. Let's go knock. Right?
1: We are knocking already here. We are knocking already here. We are not knocking anywhere again.
0: Exactly.
1: We are knocking here now.
0: They can just call in and tell us that, oh no, we have received 20 million.
1: Hey, we are knocking here. If you don't understand, they will call us.
8: One funny thing I had the last time was I was trying to speak with NFA,
0: the National Film Authority,
8: Executive Secretary.
0: Yeah, yeah.
8: Kaffi, yeah. She promised speaking with me, and later she changed her mind to speak with the deputy. Mm-hmm. The deputy, I called him, and he also said he was at a meeting, blah, blah, blah. So it was just telling me that are they running from the explanation of what they have even communicated to the people?
1: Mm.
8: Why? Because I think we need proper explanation to this.
1: I also believe so.
0: Mm-hmm. Oh, no.
1: No, I also believe so. But like I said,
8: because these the allocation are very... and whatever, we have to know the difference. If it is allocated, we have to know it is going.
1: Yeah.
8: If it is deposited, if it is sitting in the account,
1: we have then to know we have that to too. Know.
8: And is it going to be disbursed or shared?
7: Or deposited.
8: Hey, because
1: that's
8: different from the investment too.
0: Yeah.
8: Because the last time, the last government, we had some grant given to some people. And this one, there's a caveat. You have to register with the GRA.
0: Yeah.
8: And you have to first have company certificate. And then you register with GRA before you can assess. And how many of our people... How many of them half certificate of a company certification.
9: But that one it no be anything to register your company.
8: So okay, so you are going to rush into the business and register without having proper business or companies
9: businesses. So because of the money. I think
8: that is what we are going to experience. It's good you have brought this because that is what we are going to experience, and we'll be giving the money to some people, and later we'll say the money has been given to an unknown person. No,
10: at this point, we can't do that. You know, KMG. We've gone past that stage now.
9: Me, I'm saying that
10: accountable. I mean,
9: president spoke 24 hours ago.
8: Is it going to be a grant?
10: If you're even doing that, it has to be explained well to the people.
9: Yeah.
10: So that they all know.
8: We have given grants to people for many,
10: yeah,
8: many,
10: but that
8: years.
10: Is the reason why I'm saying that we don't have to repeat that again. If we even we are repeating that, it has to be spelled to the people clearly. So
8: and
10: that
8: can that be done?
10: Of course. No, Mike, we are in, see, things that are done
9: relax,
10: elsewhere.
9: Relax.
10: Why can't we do it here?
8: We are even struggling to know how the money is.
10: At this issue, eh? Because we know how difficult it is to make money from government when... music for 1 million, 2 million.
8: 2 million for research.
9: KMJ, let me tell you one thing.
10: It is very difficult to get money.
9: Let me be honest over here.
8: When
9: the moment the moment I started losing trust in our people who were appointed, in fact, for the film industry, be when they all came out, when these Nigerian actors came out to be lambasters, to lambasters, and you know, attack a whole country that we are you know, showing their movies without proper documentation.
10: Yep.
9: They stood, they went online, they went into their inbox, then things. In fact, comment section. Oh, by then they received the appointment fresh. Oh, they went to the comment section. Oh, we will resolve this, we ensure that this is. The TVs are still showing it.
10: Yep.
9: And I asked,
10: and nobody has done anything.
9: Are they having permit to show these movies? We will sit here till another Nigerian comes out again to come and insult the whole of Ghana before you see something being written. Or if there maybe, then you go see enforcement. And so it tells us that when they get the appointment fresh, sometimes, you know, yeah, I want to show. But after a few months, a year, then things they slack. So let's give them the benefit of that.
10: We should grow past that, if you ask me.
9: Now, president has spoken, and again, and it is 24 hours. So we just say it is early. From tomorrow then, things will go and knock again.
8: For me, I don't think...
9: because of the first time that thing was mentioned,
8: statement,
9: right?
8: Where the statement was made was not to...
9: Doesn't change anything.
8: No, but he met different people and that he was just telling them...
10: What the president was saying.
8: Yes. So it's not a new thing to us that president.
10: This is
8: has
10: something
8: come
10: we know that is.
8: We know, and he's spoken about it already. And even the leaders of these agencies or institutions have also come out to explain and telling us that there's a 5 million Ghana cedis sitting in their
9: account. So the question is, why is president still?
8: President was using allocation, and that is my issue.
10: Okay, so it means that
8: if the president knows or knew that the money has been sent into the account,
10: whether exactly. 5 or 20 or whatever,
8: I think you wouldn't have used the word
10: that we have given them the money already.
7: Or maybe they've not received all the 20 million. It's also possible. So he's right to use the allocation, but maybe where he should have gone deeper is say X amount has been allocated, but as at now, this amount has been disbursed. So that it will end all this argument. And
8: also so.
7: Do you understand? Like, do you get it? So maybe genuinely, he knows that we've allocated 20 million to them.
8: So the people are not feeding the president with rightful information?
10: That could also be true because...
7: Not necessarily.
9: I wouldn't be surprised.
10: We've seen this before.
7: Like, they're not keeping him up to date.
8: And I'm also observing that...
9: Be surprised.
8: That
9: we're still keeping him up.
8: Yes, because
9: will you be surprised? Even after Fugu Wednesday, will you still be surprised?
7: When he came out to say that he didn't know
9: about the Fugu Wednesday, Mike, will you be surprised?
7: This is Ghana. There are so many lapses in communication.
8: Communication. Thank you. But I'm also seeing from the realms of the spirit that they are struggling to find ways and means to share. They are not going to disperse.
9: Share.
8: They are going to share the money.
7: They should add my name to the list.
8: They are going to share the money.
6: They are sharing it.
9: You let's know what you know about
8: what
9: this money. What you think about this money?
8: What is their data?
9: And your opinion about this money?
8: What is their data?
9: KMG, let's know what you know about this money. Yeah, if you are listening to us, let's know what you know about this
6: Maybe
9: money.
6: Maybe they give you some. We know if you know. Yeah.
9: Or you are signatory to some of these things. You are in tune. You know, say this is your channel. So. Badibanshi, yep. Education.
6: Get on it, get on it.
9: We need information as well. So let's know. Mm-hmm. If you are signatory to this particular, you know, or you are top-notch of information about this one, share with us.
6: And I most because likely so be this can be
9: a share. Exactly. It is not.
8: This man is wiring the hands. Ya po.
9: 0548-841039. 0548-841039. Send us your message. This is You Say Waiting live on the Cruise Control, the biggest drive time show in the whole world.
8: But, but have you heard of Ms. Bell's...
9: it'd be very sad development. And
8: the Kolibu Hospital has also come out with a statement denying...
9: Are they denying? Allegations.
7: No, they did not deny. They are not denying. They said they tried reaching her for further information to ascertain the exact...
8: So they don't know what has happened.
9: No, oh, it's no, not a denial.
7: She's
9: I don't
7: come
9: think
7: on
9: it
7: social
9: is.
7: Media to say her thing. I come on social media to accuse you. And then you try reaching me that, oh, I wasn't there.
8: Yeah, just so running away from the fact.
7: Oh. But you know, Ms. Well, herself has come up, has she come also out. Posted, she posted their statement and then she wrote a long caption.
8: Yes, I have read it. And she's explained the exact situation.
7: And that's what they were asking
9: you, and you
7: for.
9: Think
8: so it is there. Letter. She's posted
7: so now
8: it.
7: We are waiting for the
9: so
7: next
9: now,
7: update.
8: So are they surprised that somebody could even come out to say something that they find it to be allegation? Are they surprised?
7: Why would they be surprised?
9: Oh, the fact that you are not surprised also does not mean
8: it should. This is not a new thing.
7: It won't be the last.
8: Yes, no bell syndrome has been with us for quite a long time.
7: Oh, but usually,
9: it's a canker,
7: this is not the first time they've actually put, whenever there's news like that in the, like, you know, about certain things that happen at the hospital, they always put out a statement. It's just the, what's it called, the bureaucratic thing to do.
8: So, where are the best? Because according to them, per their statement, they've gotten enough best. So, where are they?
7: Okay, so you see, I don't know much, but then somebody told me that when they talk about the no bed syndrome. It's not exactly like literal beds that there's no bed to put the person on.
8: But there's what?
7: It's the totality of the care that they are going to give the person.
9: Even nurses or staff to administer
7: availability
9: care.
7: Of staff,
9: exactly.
7: Availability of tools, equipment, all those things. It's not only say there's no bed to put the person on.
8: So haven't you gone to any of the hospitals and then haven't you seen somebody sitting in a chair?
9: And being treated.
8: And so being treated.
9: That is the directive that has been sent out. That if the person comes, just treat the person. So,
8: because of what has even happened some time ago, I am tempting to believe what Ms. Bell
9: is saying. Right.
7: But nobody has said she's lying.
8: But if you know the person is speaking the truth, why should you still need her to explain things to you?
9: But I think they have to just know what has happened over there, and
8: so they are telling that they don't know.
9: And those,
8: so she's posted
9: that investigation.
7: That's why
9: will
7: I said,
9: inform.
7: So let's wait for their rebuttal.
9: 0548-841039. 0548-841039. My two baby.
8: Yes, baby.
9: If we Dr. Shine, KMJ, the royal host in the building. And you know, see, of course. The beautiful Mami Adwa. Bamuyada, it's looking good. This is You Say Waiting live on the Cruise Control. Let's have your opinion.
6: Yep.
9: 0548-841039. Mm. Badibanshi.
6: Charlie, but there's another thing that happened today. Was it yesterday? Nigeria. Nigeria's president and the cabinet people had a meeting.
9: Where they say waiting.
6: And instead of them to sing the national anthem, no, the new one. They were singing the old one. Now,
7: that country, they deserve their own country.
6: Charlie, if you think say life hard give you, make life hard give you. The president who revoked a current national anthem and replaced it with another one, the older one, went with his cabinet to have cabinet meeting.
9: Yeah.
6: And when they were singing, the one day Nakasa revoked, you know, they didn't go sing that
9: one. It's Sankofa.
7: It's muscle memory.
10: Osi Abraba Ediama. Who president in Abraba Ediama?
7: Oh, it's muscle memory. Let's forgive them.
10: Never memory.
0: Let's
10: forgive them.
7: It's muscle memory.
10: Charlie. Anyway, right. Send your messages 0548841039. We're going to be getting into Magic Moment very soon. We've got some songs. If you can send them to us as well, we'll play them for you. Yeah, if you want us to, you know, play a nice song, send us a voice note on 0548841039 and we'll play that for you. EcoBank says a better way, a better Africa. MTN everywhere you go. Franco Trading Enterprise phone, Papa Pafie, Synthes Tank, a strong, a tough and that Storm Energy drink is here. You need that energy. Yeah, you need that energy to keep going. Nigeria cabinet and the president, you know, we need a Storm Energy drink. Because I mean, for what?
0: Facebook now.
10: Yep. Kel Chaco toothpaste.
0: Right.
10: Kel Chaco toothpaste. Obia send that even emissary. Make I read them quick and then we'll go to Facebook and check some messages over there. This is on Facebook, by the way. One Koko shared. He says it has to do with the Apostle Kojo Safo and his will. He says 50% of his 60% shares in his companies to his mates. Akofina, as head of the family, mother's side has no right over his funeral. They can only come as guests. Money from his CBG bank to the children and all other money in banks should be shared to his mates. Means when I enjoy Papa Papa Papa and children named after him to be taken good care of by Akofina and be buried at the Gomwa land. The leadership of the church should be between any of his three male children and it will run as such. The male kids of whoever succeeds him will lead the church after their father dies. You know, there are so many.
0: This be what? The will?
10: Yeah, there's all the details of the will.
0: Bad. You know, say yesterday,
10: yeah,
0: right after Osibo came out with that. Information on TikTok. I think he came with a U-turn.
10: Mm-hmm. Yeah.
0: Saying that he did not get clarity of the will.
10: Yeah.
0: And so the information he sent across wasn't accurate.
10: Yes. So what it was, you know, in terms of the will, was that from him, the initial one, was that the man has given the leadership to
0: Akofina. The leadership of the church,
10: to Akofina.
0: Right?
10: Uh-huh. And then later he came and said that no, it's between the three males.
0: Okay.
10: So now they have to decide amongst the three males.
0: Right. Right.
10: So that was the change that was in the will. So
0: these
10: are parts of the will.
0: And this is also mentioning the church.
10: Yes. So this one also mentioned that the church should be run by any of the three males.
0: Oh, okay.
10: So they will still decide on where. But the thing is, where it's exciting people is that mates for Nedidi.
0: Like, I'm out.
10: Like 50% out of his 60% shares in his companies are going to the mates. Yes.
0: But why mates?
7: What do you mean by why mates?
10: Nana.
0: Why the mates?
7: Okay.
10: You know this man, the way he aged. If there were people around who were serving him and were taking good care of him, Nani Mano no more many time. They know their father is dead. Somebody is taking care of them. Omo they answer a dinner no more.
0: Right.
10: You know, so sometimes some of these things.
0: Sewa Broni. And
10: Sewa Broni.
0: I'm saying a special shout to Sewa Broni.
10: Sewa Broni.
0: Odo Broni, right? Odo Broni. Yeah, Odo Broni. Sewa Broni, then you put the two together. Odo Broni. Yeah. A special shout. It's been a while I heard from that side.
10: Odo Broni, yeah.
0: Yeah, yeah.
7: Hey, what do you want to hear from them again? And Dr. Shine, what do you want to hear from them again? It's enough. They've held us hostage now.
10: Have they all gone back? That's from my
0: peace.
10: Which is good.
7: Don't wake them up.
10: So we have been taking over.
0: This is not just an hour anymore.
10: Apostle, thank you.
0: Yes, we'll be
10: taking over with the sugar guy.
7: It's sad, like, how these things are happening. It's so sad. Like, why are you marrying the legacies with Ntokwan Kitinkiti?
0: It's not been cooking getting good too. Okay.
10: Charlie. Doc.
0: Out now.
10: Tomorrow we're back.
0: Right.
10: Yeah, we're back tomorrow with some more.
0: But I know say Storm Energy.
10: Storm Energy. Storm Energy.
0: That
10: guy be wicked guy. Wicked guy. Every day being paid, he handle the storm. Oh, you know, I know I said on yes, you know, he be wicked guy.
8: I don't know anything about him.
10: This one, I suspect I'm big time past any other person. Yeah,
7: no
10: yeah, oh, wow. You.
7: That's enlightening.
10: Yeah, you.
7: Tell me more, baby.
10: Yo, you. Been doing the rough.
7: You shouldn't. Yeah,
10: taller. I cost 21 minutes past 6 here on Hits 103.9 FM. This is Cruise Control. And we got some music coming up. Now, this is the magic moment. Send us your music. What do you want to hear? Maybe we can do some slow jams, you know. I don't know about the weather sitting here. But I'm thinking that it's a bit cloudy. You know, we can get some music for
7: I
10: you
7: wish
10: too.
7: It was, oh no, like
10: so the weather.
7: Oh,
10: get
7: oh don't do that.
10: You know, you were not supposed to be born in Ghana. Trust me on that one.
7: Yeah, thank you. I get that all the time.
10: Yeah, won't say cry. Come on, I ship some cruising place before America or somewhere. You know what I'm saying? And you're just having
7: Ghana
10: a good
7: is
10: time.
7: Ghana is breaking my shine.
10: You know what I'm saying?

0: so.
1: Hello again, the minimum yakwa obos and you were thinking about your life. Minimum yakwa obos and you, but Minkai pass the title also. Then number so about mommy and you know, because why don't I starve it? Me penno, Eddie has a chimney. Yeah, you be money high.

Good evening, KMJ, the royal host. This is Richard Crunchy and Kuma from Spinktex. Please play me Irene Logan's Runaway featuring Asim. I love that song so much. Thank you.

0: It's been some great tunes on the slow jams here on a Magic Moment on Hits 103.9 FM on Cruise Control. I bet you did enjoy all the songs we played. At the back is a fierce Best in Me. And I know every sweet lady out there had a thing or two to do with this song.
1: Oh yeah, it's a beautiful song.
0: Yeah, they sang it for their boyfriends and all that. You cannot even wear.
1: No.
0: You are even the first person.
1: I don't sing for men.
0: You that was sitting here was singing plenty.
1: Because I love the song. Why would I sing for a man?
0: Why not?
1: Why would I?
0: Hey, you there.
1: It's gonna reduce my steez, you know.
0: Hey, no problem, no. It will take time. Guys, we're fast approaching 7 p.m. here on the show. Very soon we'll be saying goodbye to you again on another day. You ready to say goodbye?
1: This is the part of the show that I don't like.
0: I know.
1: Because why do we have to go?
0: Yeah.
1: We could do this. We could go on and on and on and on and on and on and on and on.
0: Well, Celine Dion says goodbye is the saddest word. Yeah, I agree. Anyway, before we go though, let's share a few things with you. I'm sure that would interest you, all right? So we're talking about moments. We're talking about MTN doing the most, because MTN says we have done that 30 years with you and you deserve all the beautiful things that comes with it. 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

0: The World Cup is still ongoing. It brought a lot of issues, but we're still there inside. But yeah, we've got some more to do because the finals, semi-finals, those are the places where you want to be looking out for. But CompU Ghana here is giving you a reason to even love the World Cup the more. The World Cup fever has brought us very exciting moment. CompU Ghana says that the match should not only be on the pitch, so you can also enjoy the match in your homes. We're bringing the stadium to you. 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Are you tough? All right, so folks, we're going to go in Mami Ajua is here, and it's been a good run, isn't it?
1: Yeah, it has. Mm. It's been exciting, as always.
0: Mm-hmm.
1: The man with a sexy voice.
0: Oh, boy. Oh, boy. Oh, boy.
1: Oh, boy.
0: The voice didn't like that, but it is what
1: it is.
0: Oh,
1: they'll be fine.
0: It is what
1: they'll
0: it is, baby. They're going to be fine. They don't have a choice.
1: What are you going to do about it? I don't know if there's a surgery to change your voice. They can opt for that so that also.
0: Nah, they can't do that. They can't do that. They can't do that. They should let it be. Anyway.
1: But yeah, quickly before we go, let me say a happy birthday to my very good friend, Bubune. Yes, this one is coming from all the
0: Bubune.
1: Girls.
0: Bubune. I love that name.
1: Bubune. She's a beautiful fantastic name. Person. And it's coming from all the girls, myself, Dufie, Ama, Rita, Charlie, you know the squad. We love you so much.
0: This squad is squadding. You guys see the name saying.
1: Personally, I have a boat to pick with you, but today is your birthday, so we are gonna let it slide. I'll be coming home for, you know, some drinkables and chewables and stuff like that. So
0: yeah, she likes to step out a lot, even on World Cup nights.
1: Okay, yeah, it's time. We gotta go.
0: Guys, many thanks to you for listening and for being a part of our journey here on Cruise Control. We love you. A big thank you to all of you. And also thanks to the team. The DJ on the decks is DJ Icon, Iconic Icon. We'll be on the one and twos. We had Arnold producing the show. Big man Arnold. What's that? I can't give you a comedy, no.
1: Who did your hombre?
0: On social media, folks, we're visible. Kind of courtesy the man, Elom Doe, and of course, Mia Jua here as well. Ladies and gentlemen, my name, God took a microphone, put a soul in it, dropped it in there, and named it KMJ. I am God's good humor on earth, and I'm glad I've been able to pass on the humor to you this evening. Enjoy the rest of your evening. Be good. And please do take off yourself and each other. Have a good evening.
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0: Good evening, it's 7 p.m. and time for your evening dose of what's popping on the Hits News Hour. My name is Mamiadra Kota. The details. Media personality Ola Michael has spoken about a recent confrontation with Gomoa Central MP A+ during the United Showbiz Show. Speaking on his show on Neat FM, Ola Michael quoted parts of A+'s outburst, which included the remark, "This is why Shatawale insults you." According to Ola, it is inappropriate for a member of parliament to use Shatawale's behavior as a benchmark for his own conduct.
1: It's like, oh, you see a no as a
2: yardstick
1: to behave the way he behaves. The point is that say Shatawale on your MP, on your politician, on the parliament,
3: of course,
1: on Bwami and Shemra and Magana. So who do no mumu ya we yardstick? Eh, you say. Behavior, then it's worrying. Not to say anything derogatory about Shatawale, but the point is that
3: it doesn't fit the context.
1: So I think he should stop that thing. Say, Shatawale, you know. So sometimes I feel like he does that so that even though he will get some Shatawale fans
3: sympathy.
1: But whilst you are doing that, you're also letting those that can reason to know that between the two of you, I'm saying we are mature chairman. Then you don't go to our parliament. And then others will develop that notion of Nasev Ghana there. They don't, we are near the parliament. So learn, say, you don't meet anger with anger. You don't meet stupidity with stupidity at all the time. Try and sit back and let people to exhibit their folly. Let them exhibit their stupidity, not as the network. And leave it for more emotion
3: to judge.
0: In other news, the founder and leader of Heaven's Gates Ministries, Prophet Kumchacha, has said that religious leaders play a more decisive role in determining election outcomes in Ghana than politicians. Speaking in an interview on Daybreak Hits with Kwame Dazi and Dorina View, the outspoken pastor said members of his church usually follow his guidance whenever he takes a position on an issue. He noted that this makes pastors highly influential in political campaigns.
4: My name is Kam.
5: Yes, we know him.
4: Yes.
6: I'm also an interviewer.
4: Yes.
6: Mm.
4: Yeah.
6: So on one year, you can say
5: rent control
6: committee. You be sana.
5: Yes.
7: Mm. Okay.
6: Wow. Yes. You be sana. Obechalo. It me yobia me who say John Mahama. Oye so good. Our brand on one sibu ni pane adi. Me say the regions ni njana. Me say me the aso for 70. But it's na be kasa we. Ghana how? Me to me kasa.
5: Oh, kasa.
6: Ghana how? Asofo, yeah, to abide, yeah, you will to me crashing politicians. Dear member Kebiana, my member city, baby, you drinking and I want an imaginer. Etina, so we are all be pet to me, I be pet power. That's a who say opposition, you know, and I will be our pet to me. No, Sasofo, Cassia, Bemo, we need power. Yabemo, we need. And I saw for Cassia, Yabemo, lose, Yabemo, lose.
5: Okay.
6: I said, Sofu Penny, I do me chedia. Philadelphia, Sofu Penny Adumichedia.
7: Yes.
6: Remember, some Kuan Wagana is almost where 3 million a year. Me, the American, a figure, no, the memo ye. Philadelphia, any Adumichedia and Kuan members able to me at two about my one particular political party. I'm another president.
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1: Try to see many. Try to see many.

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Check, intelligence check. They're just perfect reminders that the week is still in full swing, whether you like it or not. But then the best days, the best moments are still ahead. So wherever you're listening to me from, whether you are still behind your wheel, you're winding down after a long day, or you're simply just looking for a perfect soundtrack to your evening, you found exactly where you need to be. 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Where the vibes are staying premium. We don't play. The music never misses, and every song is here to tell you a story. My name is Diana Monkwa, aka the Lady Diana, TLD for short. And for the next 3 hours, I'm keeping you company with the biggest hits, great conversations, and the kind of energy that makes the evening feel effortless. We are your number one After Drive show, Hits Gallery. And all that's holding me down as my producer, DJ Gunshot, is of course my number one, numero uno, one of one, DJ Gunshot, serving all the hottest mixes in Elon is live on X, keeping the conversations buzzing. And together, we are taking you all the way till 10 p.m. Yes, 10 p.m. Hey. So turn it up, settle in with me, send in your shout-outs to 054-88-41039. Today I want to read your messages. Yeah, you can't call me yet. It's not my personal number, please. 054-88-41039. Wherever you're listening to me from, you can WhatsApp me. 054-88-41039. Tell someone you're thinking about them, you know. Let's make the night, you know, an unforgettable one. This is it. This is the show. The moment right here. Hits Gallery. Hey. On Hits 103.9. Let's talk more music, okay? This one is a personal song dedication from me to you doing the listening right now. So tell a friend to tell another friend that we're about to go live. It's a song coming from let me introduce the song properly. This song is a vibe, okay? This song is a song that screams I miss you. It's a song from Joey B, and he says, sweetie pie, enjoy.

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I'm gonna say it like so you can relate. Countess. Yeah, the book countess. No, yeah. Just turn it, flip it over, and instantly you could be winning yourself a brand new club jersey, absolutely free. Lots of matches being played here, and I'm sure you don't even own a jersey, not even Ghana.

check underneath the crown cook. And you could be the next winner. Follow Clive on social media pages for more details and updates. Remember, you are drinking responsibly or you are not drinking at all. And if you are 18, please stay away. Okay? If you are pregnant, Koda is not for you. This advert is FDA approved. And there's this message from Priest of Zion. He says, Dinah, you and Gunshot, you want to blow my new Aboti woofer. Next time. But that's how we like it in the town. And it's exactly, I want to say 9, but it's not 9 yet. It's 1 minute more. So we are going to enjoy this instrumental until it's 9. You know how we do it on the show when it's 9 p.m.? DJ Gunshot makes us sweat. He fires. And you can only get this on Hits Gallery right here on Hits 103.9. I am TLD. We're in the building. Midweek energy. You can text me. I'm waiting for your text messages. 054-884-1039. Text me right now. Shout out to you going all the way from Accra into the Oxygen City. The class prophet of my life, the manager of my live streams, Brother Ascot. Thank you so much. And it's Excellency all the way inside Lebanon doing the listening. He doesn't miss any day, anytime. Thank you. And I hope you guys are safe though. Yeah, keep protecting us. And thank you for your service. It's 9. Are you ready?

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0: What's up? 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
1: Girl, take time, make your body move slow. 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
0: How about changing it for you?
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0: hip hop.
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0: Mid tempo, great music.
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0: All enveloped into one.
2: Then
0: the afternoon will be well defined by yours truly. It's the afternoon ride with Andy Dusty from Monday to Thursday.

And it's been an amazing 3-hour ride with you right here on the best evening drive time, Overdrive show. Music in the background from the Camp of Same Boy, and this energy is saying, hate it. Yeah, thank you so much for doing the listening today. Same time tomorrow, if you're not picking any commentary, we will be back. My name is Diana Amankwa, aka Lady D, Lady Diana. Yeah, I did this with DJ Gunshot, the one and only. Okay, DZ produced me. Danello Mitchell, we're live on X. Thank you, thank you, thank you, thank you for doing the listening. I'll see you again tomorrow. Make sure you're living life, you're being safe, and you're loving like you've never done before. Good night. Bye.

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And of course, we are in the mix. This is Hits Power Mix right on Hits 103.9. Are you ready? How was your day? I hope your day went well. Welcome to the show. Big shout outs to Diane and DJ Gunshot. Not forgetting Biggie and Elom. It's now our turn to turn the city upside down. This is Hits 103.9. We mean entertainment. As I always say, we are entertainment. Welcome to the show once again. It's Hits Power Mix right here on your favorite dial, 103.9. And today is July 8th.

a two-hour journey. So if you're feeling the vibe, today we're going to do a little bit of old school, then we'll switch to the new school. If you're feeling the vibe, let me hear from you on 054-884-1039. 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We on till 12 in the a.m.

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We mean entertainment, baby. We are entertainment. I hope you're feeling the show. Let me hear it from you. 054-884-1039. 054-884-1039. That's WhatsApp. Let me know if you're feeling the show already.

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We're still on to 12. This is Hits Power Mix right on Hits 103.9. We mean entertainment. And as I always say, we are entertainment. Yeah, I see your messages. I'm going to read them. Big shout outs to you, Christy. Inside our ocean. You said you are listening to me live. Hey, another Christy listening to me from Osu.

You have 10 more minutes to hit the 12. Gonna make way for FTPP, Freedom Time Prayer Partners. Then after that, music. Then after that, Daybreak Hits. Dorian Avio and Kwame Dazzy. It's been a smooth sailing, no trailing affair so far. Music from the best, music for myself, Rainy. Let's finish hard, yeah?

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Catch you same time tomorrow, Thursday. You know our weekend starts on Thursday. It's gonna be crazy. Catch you same time tomorrow. Up next is FTPP, Freedom Time Prayer Partners. Right here on Hits 102.